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Come on. Come on. Come on. Come on. Come on. Come on. Come on. Come on. Come on. Come on. Come on. Come on. Come on. Come on. Come on. Come on. Come on. Come on. Come on. Come on. Come on. Come on. Come on. Come on. Come on. Come on. Come on. Come on. Come on. Come on. Come on. Come on. Come on. Come on. Come on. Come on. Come on. Come on. Come on. Come on. Come on. Come on. Come on. Come on. Come on. Come on. Come on. Come on. Come on. Come on. Come on. Come on. Come on. Come on. Come on. Come on. Come on. Come on. Come on. Come on. Come on. Come on. Come on. Come on. Come on. Come on. Come on. Come on. Come on. Come on. Come on. Come on. Come on. Come on. Come on. Come on. Come on. Come on. Come on. Come on. Come on. Come on. Come on. Come on. Come on. Come on. Come on. Come on. Come on. Come on. Come

noma ngathula hlala ngentombi check in and tell you nothing is telling noma ngwedelize imali engapheli mina simbu trucks don't rob me trucks spot for the gang yeah umsonto relax wasemba fana the boys and the bucks

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Yeah, wey.

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0: Today's story is called A Small Crime, written by Fatima Israel. Let's listen closely now. The afternoon's quiet was suddenly broken by a shout.
1: Aibo, imaliam, imaliam imkile, ibiwe.
0: Yayingu Abdi, he came charging out of his bright red spaza shop across the road from Komaga's library.
1: Oh, someone has stolen my money. 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
0: He cried out, his voice trembling.
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0: 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They liked Abdi. He was kind futhi wayebakwelitise xa bengenamali. 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It made them feel ashamed and angry.
2: Who could have done such a thing?
0: Asked Veronique from the hairdressers. Looking around accusingly, everyone's eyes began darting around, looking for someone to blame. A tall man named Victor suddenly pointed at Thomas, a scruffy 12-year-old boy.
3: Ndibone uThomas ngasespaza shop izolo emini. He always running around. Mhlawumbi ucinge ukuba ke makanyonyobe angene phakathi ebe.
0: Wakhwaza uVictor. Thomas froze. The crowd turned to him in surprise. Kaloku uThomas wayesaziwa ngabahlali njengenkwenkwana ethanda ukunceda abantu nenyanisekileyo. When he wasn't playing with the other children, he was running errands and carrying water for the older residents.
4: But I didn't steal anything,
0: Thomas cried out, his voice shaking.
4: Na bendidlulela mna ngasesipaza kuba indlela eyekhaya le.
0: Despite his protest, the people's faces staring at him were filled with suspicion, and they whispered urgently among themselves. Even Martha, Thomas's neighbor, who had known him since he was a baby, looking at him worriedly.
5: Poor Thomas has always been a good boy, but now I don't know what to think,
0: she said softly. The doubt in their voices hurt Thomas deeply. Tears stung his eyes, but he refused to cry. Wayezazi ukuba umsulwa, but no one seemed to believe him. Just then, Babsi placed her hand on Thomas's shoulder.
6: We believe you, Thomas,
0: she said, nodding at Lucas and Maya.
6: We will help you prove your innocence.
0: Thomas looked at his friends gratefully.
4: But how? Everyone thinks I'm guilty,
0: he said, wiping his eyes. Lucas clenched his fists.
4: Kuzofuneka siphande ukuba ngubani kanye kanye lo ubele mali.
0: The four friends got together and made a plan. That very night, each one snuck out of their house, and after dark, they met up at Abdi's spaza shop. There, they decided to try and trace the thief's path of escape. They went to the back door and started looking around for any clues. Maya was the very first to notice a small window hidden behind some barrels. It was slightly ajar.
7: Jongani apa, elkhoba lanele ukuba umntu angangena.
0: Wasebenza ekhombe kwifestile. Babsi immediately pulled out the cell phone from her bag and shone its flashlight on the ground near the window. In the soft glow of the light, they saw faint footprints in the dirt.
4: These footprints are small. They're too small for a grown-up. Perhaps the thief is younger than we think,
0: Lucas said, studying them. The friends struggled to follow the trail of footprints.
7: Maybe we'll never find the culprit now,
0: sighed Maya.
7: Shh,
0: Babsi whispered, stopping the group. A faint scratching sound was coming from the bushes next to the library fence. A small figure was digging in the sand there. Ulucas no Thomas basondela bejonga ukuba yintoni.
8: Nico!
0: They shouted together in surprise. Nico was a quiet child who lived near the soccer field, but who rarely played with the other children. He was holding a crumpled packet that he dug up from under the bushes.
7: Nico, utate imali?
0: Wasebeza umaya enomothuko. 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
8: Got you. Why did you do it?
0: Wabuza uThomas. He was upset, but then he remembered that Nico was still very young.
1: I'm sorry. I didn't mean to. Bendifuna unceda usapho lwam. 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So I thought if I took the money, I could buy what she needs.
0: Nico cried.
4: Kodwa ubusela ayompendulo. 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Then I'll ask the school principal to help us get some money for your sister's medicine.
0: Thomas said softly, and that's what they did. Abdi forgave Nico, but the boy had to sweep the shop every day after school for a week. The school principal very kindly took some medicine from the school's first aid box and gave it to Nico for his sister.
1: Oh, Thomas, Xolo.
0: Watsho uVictor akuva inyani, emphulula intloko uThomas, ubonisa uba ucela uxolo manyani. And then, once again, Komagas quietly went about its business, as Thomas, Babsi, Lucas, and Maya walked down the hot, dusty streets to their homes. And so, we come to the end of another Nalibali story time. Today's story was called A Small Crime, written by Fatima Israel.
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0: 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Nalibali, it starts with a story. 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Narrated and translated by Nwabisa Sikinya. Produced by Vovi Badala. Technically produced by Sibabalwe Nokambula, Luando Sati, Bongi Thomas, Asimahle Nkengana, Pumelela Mzileni. The cast is Lutando Mzikuwe, Siphokazi Mohapi, Sivato Mlenze, Zizi Poyako.
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12: The top stories at 6, inclement weather death toll rises to 18 and Sibokeng residents shaken by ATM bombing. Good morning. The death toll from the recent severe weather conditions across the country has risen to 18. Most of the fatalities were recorded in the Western Cape. Cooperative Governance Minister Velinkosini Hlabisa has conveyed his condolences to the families of the victims. The minister's spokesperson, Pel Maseko Binose, says disaster management teams remain on high alert.
13: A total of 11 weather-related deaths have been confirmed in the Western Cape, 3 in the Northern Cape, 2 in the Free State Province, 1 in Northwest, and 1 in Mpumalanga. Disaster management teams and relief organizations remain on the ground, assisting affected communities and coordinating emergency response efforts. Government continues to work closely with provincial and local authorities to provide support, restore essential services, and ensure the safety of residents.
12: The IFP's Johannesburg mayoral candidate, Mlungisi Mabaso, has vowed to restore the city back to its former glory under an IFP-led government. Yesterday, Mabaso unveiled his 10-point rescue plan to turn the city of Johannesburg around. He says his priorities include housing, job creation, clean governance, and a more community-centered approach to local government. Mabaso currently serves as one of the youngest members of the mayoral committee in Johannesburg, where he heads the human settlements portfolio.
14: Johannesburg must once again become a city where people are proud. The IFP will restore the culture of service, discipline, and excellent local government. The IFP believes that clean street measures, safe neighborhood measures.
12: Residents of Sibokang and Everton, south of Johannesburg, say they were left terrified after an ATM bombing at a nearby filling station. They say a loud explosion shook their homes and windows, while some residents took cover as more blasts followed. Gauteng police say the suspects fled with an undisclosed amount of money. Gunshots were also fired when the robbers tried to disperse members of the public who attempted to take some of the money. Some residents say they remain traumatized by the incident.
15: We are still terrified. I almost fainted because I'm sick with diabetes. Some people went there to get money after the explosions. We were scared, thinking it was our substation. There was a loud bang about three times. The community went there while the robbers were still busy trying to take money from the ATM.
12: The General Secretary of the South African Federation of Trade Unions, SAFTU, Zwelinzi Mavavi, says South Africa has an obligation to support oppressed nations, including Palestine and Venezuela. He was speaking at a Nakba Day commemoration at the Castle of Good Hope in Cape Town. The event marks the 1948 displacement of thousands of Palestinians following the creation of Israel. Hundreds of pro-Palestine activists attended the gathering, which included music, drumming, and speeches. Vavi says the situation in Palestine can be compared to apartheid-era South Africa.
16: Well, South Africa, through its own efforts and through international solidarity, liberated itself now 32 years ago against the yoke of apartheid colonialism. And we're still smarting from that system that created two countries in one tiny minority that is occupying the wealth of the country, and the other marginalized face of poverty, unemployment, and inequalities. Every day in our lives, we are reminded about the devastating impact of apartheid in our lives.
12: And finally, hundreds of Tunisians have marched in the capital, Tunis, against President Kais Saied, accusing him of undermining freedom and worsening the country's economic crisis. Protesters called for an end to one-man rule and condemned the arrests of politicians, journalists, and civil society activists. They also criticized Saied for failing to address rising prices, shortages of food and medicine, and declining public services. A recap of the top story. The death toll from the recent severe weather conditions across the country has risen to 18. Most of the fatalities were recorded in the Western Cape. COGTA Minister Vilenkosini Hlabisa has conveyed his condolences to the families of the deceased. For SABC News on True FM, I'm Siseko Kondile. More news at 7.
17: Wake up and feel the spirit. 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

0: 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It's 14 minutes after midday TV. Ka 6 o'clock, siyakubulisa kusasa nje. 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We've got a great show for you. We've got a great empowerment and everything happening. Uzosibamba ku 072-999-8092. 072-999-8092. And tell us, umamele uphi namhlanje kusasa nje, which church are you going to? What is special about your church? Tell us all about it.
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0: We're having a conversation with my sister, Makay Thobile Makhumalo Mseleko. 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
0: Would you recommend that entire system?
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0: Do you feel like ukungabathona abantwana became some way a burden that makes umshado wakho ube difficult?
2: 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Yes, ngiyasebenza, but hey, yes, akekho nje umuntu engathi. 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
0: TFM, we do it like no one else. It's 16 minutes after between 6 o'clock. Usibamba ku 072-999-8092 and tell us, which church are you going to? What is special about your church? And also, guys, I don't know, do we talk about soccer? Tabani Muto, utumamele kusasanje on True FM, usibambe Durban, Pine Town on our TikTok. Good morning, siyakubulisa. Ngalubuza, siyachetha ngesoka, I don't know, I don't want to hurt feelings. I need to get permission from you. Usibambe ku 072-999-8092. Good morning. Yeah? Uhlehlile umtshato. Eh? Yeah, at least for 7 days. Ngalubu resta. Just 7 days. Got a great show for you. Good morning, Holy Spirit, at 6:41. Great show, my Mr. Corner, packed with power and inspiration. Ziyanda Changana, ulihlathile to teach.

0: 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And rapper Gigi LaMaine talks legacy over high tea. That's top billing this Thursday evening at 7. 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

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So we're going to testify today. Is it okay if we allow our praise to match his greatness?

0: are gathering the strength to minister, to worship. We're gathering the strength to be drawn into his presence. We're gathering the strength to be drawn into his grace and his power. On True FM, we do it like no one else. Siyabulisa ubusando lokungena kwamkelekile. Kamala inkqubo ibizwa ngoba sisingqi sezulu. We are True FM, we do it like no one else. It's 6:31. Good morning. 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Masithathe umphulaphula on our voice note.
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2: 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Mamele, the Gulum Quez was a tomo. 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
4: 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Siyambe siyethu zweni likaThixo on True FM. We're here to entertain you. We're here to inspire you with the word of God. We're here to give you a great morning. Because he lives, I can face tomorrow. Trust me. Because he lives, I can face next week. Because there's one more game remaining, I can face next week. Because

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0: FM, we do it like no one else. It's exactly 6:45. 15 minutes before we tinsin because 7 o'clock on True FM, we do it like no one else. Masiyeni zunil gabao. Kusula nje kula vesi yokuqala kuya ku vesi yesine. Apo sohlala khona ku kula vesi yesine. John chapter 11 verse 1 to verse 4, it reads as follows. Now a man named Lazarus was sick. He was from Bethany, the village of Mary and her sister Martha. This Mary, whose brother Lazarus now lay sick, was the same one who poured perfume on the Lord and wiped his feet with her hair. Verse number 3. So the sisters sent word to Jesus and said, Lord, the one you love is sick. Lord, the one you love is sick. Verse number 4 reads as follows. When he heard this, Jesus said, this sickness will not end in death. No, it is for the God's glory, so that God's Son may be glorified through it. This sickness will not end in death. It is for the God's glory, so that God's Son will be glorified through it. Sibuye sizojonga kwi-version yesiXhosa just to verse number 4. 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Father, we thank you. We thank you, Father, for your word. 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We honor you, Father, for your word. 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We honor you this morning. We honor you for your mercy. We honor you for the transformation oyenzayo kubantwana bakho kusasa nje. 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We honor you, Father, this morning. We give you all the glory in the mighty name of Jesus Christ. Lord, we pray. Amen. 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John chapter 11 libali eli famous kakhulu according to the Bible. Stories. It is one of the scriptures we refer to when we want our faith to be restored and be reignited. This is a story of Lazarus. Owayebaluleke kakhulu kuYesu Kristu, eclose kakhulu. 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Uthi Jesu okugula ayikuko kokufa. Andazuba indono jongene nayo namhlanje kusasa nje. I do not know by indone frustrate ayo, things that are not going your way according to your family, according to your dreams and your visions and your ideas. But there is something frustrating that we ought to understand this morning about when God needs to be glorified, the price the believer has to pay. If I had to theme the subject this morning, I was going to say the price the believer has to pay when God has to be glorified. The price, the first price you pay when God has to be glorified, it is the price of believing in the Lord with all of you. When God has to be glorified, one, you need to have faith in the Lord with everything in you, with all of you. There must be nothing in you that questions the Lord's abilities. There must be nothing in you that debates the Lord's approach into life. There must be nothing in you that wants to hold conversations, okanye, that wants to hold a debate about God's ways of doing things and approaching life. When God needs to be glorified, it is a standard approach to life that you need to surrender all. And also, number three, when God has to be glorified, the death and the crucifixion of the flesh is standard.
1: Ndicela ukuxelela imfihlo yezulu namhlanje, ndithunyene nje loo nto kuphela uba ndizokuhlebela imfihlo yezulu ethi xa ngaba uba kufuneka dumiseke kuyanyanzeleka kutshabalale okanye kungcwatywe the flesh that is in you, ukuze wena ubonakale ungathi wehlulekile, ukuze abonakale yena enqoba. 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I've once said this before. I always say, God does not give strength to strength. God gives strength to weakness. This is why actually Tetano Paul, uti my strength works best in weakness. 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My strength works best in weakness. This is the time uPaul ekhala ngeliva. 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My strength works best in weakness. There are things that is yegileyo for my glory. When I have to be glorified, I have to let you sacrifice. When I have to be glorified, I have to let you suffer. When I have to be glorified, I have to let you cry. When I have to be glorified, I have to let you be frustrated. Because when things are going your way, you will not know where the power comes from. When things zenzeka ngendlela yakho, awuzukwazi uba amandla alento yenzekayo asuka kweliphi icala. There are times things must not go your way. Not because the Lord does not care about you, but the Lord needs to be glorified. Yena nje aphendula Jesu uthi okugula ikuko kokufa. 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Andikwazi ukugula ojongene nakho. Ayi, kodwa uba usagcinile kuba esazo ba okugula ayikuko kokufa. It is for the glory of the Lord. Hey, I love it when we look back. City Sitonga Mvakosiam, City Ebenezer, thus far the Lord has carried us. It is because City Kastonga Mva, Sikumbu Lama Esha, Ekwa Kunzima, Sitting Elbasuzula, Sikumbu Linyembeza, Sagasaz Lila, when we doubted the Lord's ability, Sikumbu Lama Esha, when we were frustrated and depressed because of things going the Lord's way. I'm not saying because of things not going your way. I'm saying because of things going the Lord's way. Because when things go the Lord's way, man, they can take you to depression sometimes. When things go the Lord's way, they can take you to frustration sometimes. When things go, anfunisi emphasize oba izinto zingahambi ngendlela yakho. 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Bawakubusisa.

0: 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Come like Mbabo, Wamba Gwenye, no squealy. This one is titled The Match. 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Gwenye, no Siseko Kondile. 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
2: The top stories at 7. Suspected rhino poaching kingpin shot and killed in Mpumalanga. And the IFP's Mabaso unveils his Joburg rescue plan. Good morning. Mpumalanga police have launched a manhunt after suspected rhino poaching kingpin Joseph Big Joe Nyalunga was shot and killed in Kuhlu near Hazyview. The 62-year-old was reportedly ambushed by two gunmen at his business premises and shot several times. Nyalunga has been arrested multiple times since 2008 for alleged rhino poaching. He also survived a shooting at the same premises last week. Provincial police spokesperson Mavela Masondo says the attack happened while Nyalunga was with several people yesterday afternoon.
3: Two suspects jumped out of a white buggy and approached the victim while he was seated with other people at his business premises. The victim attempted to flee, but the suspects followed and allegedly fired multiple shots at him before fleeing the scene at high speed in the same vehicle. The victim was declared dead at the scene by the paramedics. The deceased was shot and injured at the same spot a week ago. The motive for the killing is unknown at this stage. A case of murder has been opened and investigation is underway.
2: The death toll from the recent severe weather conditions across the country has risen to 18. Most of the fatalities were recorded in the Western Cape. Cooperative Governance Minister Velenkosini Hlabisa has conveyed his condolences to the families of the deceased. The minister spokesperson, Pel Maseko Bingose.
4: A total of 11 weather-related deaths have been confirmed in the Western Cape, 3 in the Northern Cape, 2 in the Free State Province, 1 in Northwest, and 1 in Mpumalanga. Disaster management teams and relief organizations remain on the ground, assisting affected communities and coordinating emergency response efforts. Government continues to work closely with provincial and local authorities to provide support, restore essential services, and ensure the safety of residents.
2: The IFP's Johannesburg mayoral candidate, Mlungisi Mabaso, has vowed to restore the city back to its former glory under an IFP-led government. Yesterday, Mabaso unveiled his 10-point rescue plan to turn the city of Johannesburg around. He says his priorities include housing, job creation, clean governance, and a more community-centered approach to local government. Mabaso currently serves as one of the youngest members of the mayoral committee in Johannesburg, where he heads the human settlements portfolio.
5: Johannesburg must once again become a city where people are proud. The IFP will restore the culture of service, discipline, and excellent local government. The IFP believes that clean street matters, safe neighborhood matters.
2: And finally, the General Secretary of the South African Federation of Trade Unions, SAFTU, Zwelinze Mavhavhi, says South Africa has an obligation to support oppressed nations, including Palestine and Venezuela. He was speaking at a Nakba Day commemoration in Cape Town. The event marks the displacement of thousands of Palestinians following the creation of Israel in 1948. Vavi says the situation in Palestine can be compared to apartheid-era South Africa.
6: Will South Africa, through its own efforts and through international solidarity, liberated itself now 32 years ago against the yoke of apartheid colonialism, and we're still smarting from that system that created two countries in one tiny minority that is occupying the wealth of the country, and the other marginalized face of poverty, unemployment, and inequalities. Every day in our lives, we are reminded about the devastating impact of apartheid in our lives.
2: A recap of the top story. Mpumalanga police have launched a manhunt after suspected rhino poaching kingpin Joseph Big Joe Nyalunga was shot dead in Mkhuhlu near Hazyview. The 62-year-old was reportedly ambushed by two gunmen at his business premises and shot several times. For SABC News on True FM, I'm Siseko Kondile. More news at 8.
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0: 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Gelege eh, but go to Wazulu, Eswatini, but Gelege eh, on 2FM, we do it like no one else. Siyabulela isibusiso lungena ngomgelegi ligama lenkomo ebizwa ngoba sisinqe sezulu. 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
2: A club DJ teaming up with a radio DJ on vocals to come up with this beautiful song called Amarito. Sanuamba, Sanuamba, Sanuamba, Sanuamba. DJ Sindo together with the late Chili M calls himself Utedi. And they came up with a song called Amarito. Yeah. Anyway, nithetha ngaba rapper apha ne cypher yakhim. So on the podcast yaba hey umbya interviewer he ayathethe pa, you know what, the lyrics, it's all about dun dun. He puts his hand in the pocket. The next thing, poof, a gun goes off. Check up. Utulo we come
3: alive. Is it real?
2: Sorry.
3: Why is it real? Because there's a problem in UK. These guys are real. So in UK they have that style, and those guys are wild.
2: Nazips ne, benlose message ba umrepus tubul. Enye ne, enye ba iteta yo needs real. This is all I heard.
3: No.
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It's Sunday morning, 12 minutes after midday, we got 7 o'clock. Ngosi Seko, thank you so much, my brother. Yabuya Gokona at 8 o'clock. Nenda Bangulimi, let's course on True FM. It's 12 minutes after midday, we got 7 o'clock. 89.3 to 107.8. 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Bang Banes na yung Gilklash, Bang Banes yamba na yon True FM. We do it like no one else. Gilklash na yukwene. Kwene monwabisi oti present skim sam and bambile mna la perflex staff M. Kamela on True FM as utubugiwe mashuma. Good morning Pastor Mangala, present send bambile mna la perflex sige uti planet earth uti good morning fundi sindi mamele mna la pa flex staff good True FM we do it like no one else. Uto siyabonga baby uti na endosko zwapa zwapa zwi uti Dr. Mangala. Oh wow, I receive in Jesus name uti zwapa zwi Dr. Mangala hashtag isingasezulu like no one else. Welcome, happy Sunday on True FM, we do it like no one else. Uti mawabo mjalisto mpemvu uti na good morning Dr. Mangala nditheli nawe and kugatyana ku True FM, we do it like no one else. Uzothi omnye kwelitala umoya yakhe ngqeleni uthi ndikhona umfundisi ndikubambile ePort St John's True FM Tornado Ghetto. 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Buffalo on True FM, we do it like no one else. Ntate wokugqibela uthi Zolani molweni ebandleni mna ndise Elite Township eBerlin ku True FM, we do it like no one else. Sibambe ku 072-999-8092 072-999-8092 and tell us umamele uphi kusasa nje. No, actually kwenzeka ntoni ngawe abongile? No, you're not telling us ba uphi, please. It's a feature yabanjwana my gospel songs on True FM. Please send us your WhatsApp voice note and tell us which song do you want us to play exactly at 7:45. Kumbula, it's not for adults. Umntana record a voice note acula ingoma ayithanda achuka malake nefani yakhe isikola funda kuso kanye inkonzo khonza kuyo abesele cula ingoma nqonela basimdlalele yona exactly at 7:45 on True FM, we do it like no one else. True FM is making a big announcement tomorrow and that announcement has to do with what I did yesterday with my team. We visited apho nanikhulele khona kuchuze eliphilisweni eBizana to have a conversation with the youth here corner concerning something that is coming. I'll tell you about it ekombeni kwenqubo, but True FM is making a huge announcement tomorrow. You don't want to miss out. It's a huge announcement, something exciting concerning the youth month and the Mandela month. 15 minutes after between 7 o'clock. Siyakubulisa ubusandile ongelomkelekile ana background uva uhle esithi ngofanelwe ku 072-999-8092. Send us your WhatsApp voice note and tell us mamele which song do you want us to play at 7:45 on my gospel songs on True FM. It's a feature for the young ones, it's not for the adults. Mamisto Yeza at 7:30. Good morning.

0: an exceptional vocalist, an exceptional minister, a woman of excellence. Kamalake, Ntokozo Mbambo from Ikoko Records, owned by umyeni wakhe Ntokozo. Hey, Vanti Ntokozo, owned by umyeni wakhe Nqubeko Mbatha. We're True FM, we do it like no one else. This one is titled Breathe Life. Before this one, we had a breakthrough song that called Mwango. I like to call it that way. Ungukuphila. It's 29 minutes after the hour, 7 o'clock. A song, when I spoke to her, Koli Mwango, she said, it just speaks about the perfection of who he is to us. He is life. Diindlela ndiyinyaniso ndibubomi. Wena ungukuphila. And this morning, may you be reminded of who he is. May you be reminded that truly he cares about you, that truly he thinks about you. I think about you. That I'm going to take of certain events. He's a God who thinks about us. Siyakubulisa ubu sandulungena. It's 30 minutes after the 10 simbika 7 o'clock. Siyakumama wethu ozosinika amazwi enkuthazo. Abekhaya siya simbiza ngomama Misto. But kwi idea yakhe waziba ngumama Maqelana. Siyakubulisa ubu sandulungena.
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0: I could just imagine the blessing and the grace people are about to receive. Umphulaphuli is about to receive this morning. Mama, umyalezo wethu namhlanje uthi, realize what to release, to recognize what to receive. Ay, ma, abona ma, this is one of the difficult parts about establishing the best versions of ourselves. Getting to realize what to release. Zinto nefuneka ndizirealizile that I have to release for me to recognize what I have to receive. Because there are things that I was receiver because of I have not recognized or realized what I have to release. Zinto only that I need to release, ma.
1: Ngokukakhulupoti wam masibulise ukuqala kubaphulaphuli bonke be-True FM abasithandayo nabasixelelayo babayasithanda nabahlala benathi egameni lenkosi uYesu. 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
1: 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Ma Mr. Every Sunday sube sinaye exactly at 7:30. It is clear. 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You are limited by your decisions. Ayi. Siya straight on my gospel songs on True FM. Sibuhlangabezanga esandleni noNtokozo Mkhize. Good morning.

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1: We're talking to Nontokozo Hlengwa. Wena umazingo Nontokozo Mkhize. I'm sorry to put you on the spot at the beginning of our conversation. So, the person who's singing the song is not the owner of the song.
2: Okay.
1: So, you must be a detective and find the voice. Ukuthi ivoice kabani lena ecula lengoma.
2: Yeah, okay.
1: And then you tell us the title of the actual song.
2: Okay.
1: Then we close the quiz. 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
1: Okay. Sounds like Lumene Shomane.
0: I know. It's cock.
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0: 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It's time for my gospel songs on True FM. We're talking to Nogwanda Shabalala namhlanje, exactly at 10 minutes past 8. Ungaphosona kanjani? Flowers to True Colors, we're celebrating her namhlanje, ekuseni, a minister in the kingdom of God, a worshipper, yo, and so many other things. We'll talk to her. Ungaphosona kanjani? It's 7:46. Good morning. It's time.
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0: FM ujula gona wona 759 siyakubulisa ubusando lungena ngomkelekile sikwisinqe sezulu refine Maverick City on True FM we do it like no one else. Dr. Tumi, he never fails me. And then we also head to Tumi Mkwakstead, these are the songs requested by my children on my gospel songs on True FM. Yes, Ndaveni, that's why we're having a conversation. No, no, Gwanda, Shabala, Lunga Indawo. Good morning.
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3: There is no xenophobia in KwaZulu-Natal, and I'm on record saying that. There is no xenophobia in KwaZulu-Natal. I had an engagement with the High Commissioner from Mozambique discussing this, that what is unfortunate, people are circulating video clips which are sending a wrong message about South Africa or KwaZulu-Natal. Foreign nationals who are in South Africa and KwaZulu-Natal, they have been here for a very long time and living in harmony with our people. But the frustration of the people of this country in KwaZulu-Natal is the influx of the undocumented foreign nationals.
2: Amapolisa aseMpumalanga azingela abarhanelwa emva kokudutyulwa kubulawe indoda ebirhanelwa ngokuba ngungqondongqondo kumkhambathi odoncula iimpondo zemikhombe uJoseph Big Joe Nyalunga emkhuhlu kufutshane naseHazyview. 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
4: Two suspects jumped out of a white buggy and approached the victim while he was seated with other people at his business premises. The victim attempted to flee, but the suspects followed and allegedly fired multiple shots at him before fleeing the scene at high speed in the same vehicle. The victim was declared dead at the scene by the paramedics. The deceased was shot and injured at the same spot a week ago. The motive for the killing is unknown at this stage. A case of murder has been opened and investigation is underway.
2: Umasipala waseMakana eMpuma Koloni ulubuyisele ubonelelo lwamanzi eAlisdale emva kokuba idama elibizwa iNew Year ligcwele laphuphuma. 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
5: And now suspending, you know, the rotation of water, and that the water is being made available on daily basis, meaning that the valve system that we are using to shut and open water is also suspended. They will be opened and remain open for 24 hours a day. We are ensuring that the water is provided on daily basis. However, that there are still some challenges with water quality, given the high levels of suspended solids, you know, from the dam. The team is managing to treat and stabilize the processes.
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0: khona umlingo ozokwenzeka. I-Orbit College they need a win this Sunday, this Saturday.
2: Yeah.
0: Or at least a draw, just to be safe.
2: Yeah.
0: All I'm saying is, it would be selfish for us to focus on a team that will remain in the league.
2: Yeah. Versus.
0: And let a team that has a potential of losing. What about as a players?
2: Yeah.
0: Salaries.
2: Hey, hey, buddy.
0: Ndela siyicinge lento as abazalwane.
2: As abazalwane. Ma kuqinisekise ba elaqela
0: uthandazo wethu isonka sabantwana
2: be sabantwana bayahlala kwinansi
0: kuphela. I need you to understand, if the Pirates are winner this coming Saturday,
2: yeah,
0: une family ezodrotshelwa isalary.
2: Eish, eish,
0: kunabantu
2: and la salary yondla imilomo emininzi ziswe eziningi,
0: imilomo emininzi. So in a country where we are struggling,
2: eish,
0: it would be selfish for Pirates to beat
2: Orbit College. I'm with you, I'm with you.
0: And the Pirates' salaries are about to change next year.
2: Kule unemployment ingaka.
0: No, guys.
2: Yeah. But I'm going to be selfish next week.
0: No.
2: Please.
0: No. So I'm not against Orlando Pirates. Niandazi mna, guys.
2: Yeah.
0: I don't have a problem with Orlando Pirates.
2: Yeah.
0: I am just praying for a well-being.
2: Eish.
0: You realize abanye bazwe ku depression ku Orbit College.
2: I'm telling you.
0: You realize abanye ku Orbit College will struggle to face the world. Bazo struggle ishuqele family zabo isalary yami drotshwa ngo 50%.
2: Loss of income.
0: No. I'm praying with Orbit College not because I hate Pirates, but because I want them to sustain their lives
2: abantu. I fully agree with you. I fully
0: Thank
2: agree
0: you for
2: with
0: understanding
2: you.
0: My
2: please, man.
0: Finally look how don't understand that, because people think I have an issue. No, if I had an issue with Pirates kaloko benzo funi Chiefs ibethwe Sundowns.
2: Exactly.
0: The reason why I fought against the Sundowns was because they turned the Pirates. So I don't have a problem with the Pirates. We fought with Sundowns because we love Orlando Pirates. So
2: we love Orlando Pirates. Kodwa this time around siyacela. Siyacela kana icingele amakhaya.
0: Just a draw.
2: Just to ensure your survival of it. Ka.
0: Poison shave ever. Ungu poison. Bye-bye. Amba. See, True FM, we do it like no one else. Asugum. Aye. We're True FM, we do it like no one else. It's 8 minutes after we change Simbika, 8 o'clock. Gunogana Shabala Lomba with background. I'm talking to her, the minister in the kingdom of God, a worshiper. Ungainda.

0: Wellington Wayans of studio doing like no one else. This is a song by Nogwande Shabalala. It's 11 minutes after midday, 7 o'clock. Siyabulisa busandulungena umkelekile. We're in the last hour yenkqubo isingqi sesizulu on 12 FM. I'm talking to Nogwande Shabalala. Ungayindawo. Good morning. Masilungise nje imicimbi yalapha ekhaya, sikhawuleze siqalise ingxoxo yethu kunye noNokwanda on 12 FM. We're doing like no one else. Good morning.
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0: Each and every generation will have their own people, ubawazobasebenzisa, and establish them as the voice of that generation. And every generation in that establishment will have abantu will represent the kingdom of God and be the voice ezohlala ivakala and become an encouragement kweso sizwe ngelo xesha. And in our time and in our generation, we've got a voice of this caliber, a woman of God and a highly anointed. Take your time and listen to her ministry. Talking about Nogwande Shabalala, saved young woman on fire for the Lord, born and bred at Qobo, serve under the Apostolic Faith Mission Grace Assembly under Pastor S.M. Kaula. She's a gospel artist. She has two singles, Jesunati and Ngalusiwe. She's one of the people who are just hungry and excited to serve the Lord. And this is why we have here this morning. My sister, Masibulisa, is going to get through FM. It's always an honor, man. It's always an honor to have a sit down with you. It's a privilege to finally have a sit down with you, actually. I'm making sound as if I'm just telling us now sit down. It's finally a privilege to finally have a sit down with you. I want to start here. Everything we become in life, everything we young into a shaper to become, has some sense of influence from a background and upbringing yet.
6: Okay.
0: What do you think in your background, your upbringing, and everything surrounding ukhula kwakho pushed you into the direction? I mean, you could be singing amapiano, Nogwande. you could be young people of your age are doing a lot of other things and other elements in life.
6: Okay.
0: What do you think navigated you towards what life experiences? Yes, let me put it this way. What life experiences do you think directed you towards the direction you itatile in ministry?
6: Okay. Ngiyabulisa again bazalwane egameni lika Jesu. 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
0: I could legacy yakuba clearly.
6: Ngesimo sohambo. 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
0: Sure.
6: 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So yeah, that's no good.
0: Wow. That's fascinating. Let's come back here. Let's come back here. And funa sihlale kule ndawo yokhlupa. 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What do you think causes that character? I mean, for a lady, it's rare ukuthi ubaya hlupa. What do you think is the cause of that? Of you adopting that lifestyle in your childhood, in your upbringing, where you at some point, njengobusho, you find it uba it's only the Lord ekuncedileyo to ukwazi ukuphila impilo right. What do you think was the cause when you evaluate your environment and your upbringing and everything concerning your upbringing?
6: Okay, ake ngithi like wonke umntwana mekakhulu kuthiwa khona le parts lengena kwenzi usungene stageini. So ngisho lokho not ukhlupa.
0: Oh.
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6: 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So yeah,
0: that is so powerful actually. I'm seeing trust in Christ ministry be commenter here saying wow, that's very powerful. that's very interesting. Let's come here.
6: Yes, Dad.
0: So you then experience Christ and he changes the way you see life
6: completely.
0: He changes the way you see everything.
6: Yes.
0: How does it happen?
6: All right. Bengisexopho ne ebekunemvuselelo hosted by my pastor SM Khawula. Umuntu wayishumayela lapho iras uBishop Makhanya Bobesela seKZN. People they know him. So bengiya emvuselelweni namangani siyele kuyodansa. To tell you the truth, sasingezwa lutho nje ishumayelwa into sasiyele. It was only dancer and then it's Quebec. So the time because of Alimvuselelo was 14 December, I remember very well, 2015, 14 December. And Umfundisi Khawula, she's a woman. 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
0: 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So awusindiswa because uve intshumayelo uyile enkonzweni, you didn't hear anything because
6: yes.
0: you didn't, really didn't care about the service.
6: Yes, yes.
0: But the words that were spoken, I'm saying this because it's truly important to be led by the Holy Spirit.
6: Mm.
0: It's easy to see those kids who are just playful. And not give them attention and not say anything to them, just ignore them. And miss a soul.
6: Mm.
0: So just the word that was spoken is good. I mean, what do you think was different about that day? There is no way you were hearing these words for the first time. I don't want to believe it was the first time ever.
6: Yeah.
0: What do you think was different about that day?
6: Yo, I think like wasetshenziswa uNkulunkulu because ngangingamazi futhi ayengekho hlabha nete engithi ayengiyamthanda lo mama nje sasazi lo baba engimshoko ukuthi yena owashumela ke sengiphakamisa 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
0: looking back now
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0: 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You've experienced His glory. When you look back, zindoni obona ukuthi uThixo wakusindisa kuzo by you making that decision after those words that were spoken to you.
6: Hey, ngiyacabanga ukuthi mhlawumbe ngizolahlekela kokuqala nje isibusiso sasekhaya sika mama.
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0: Sure. If you just joined us, I'm having a conversation with you. No, no, Gwanda Shabalala. It's 26 minutes after Betty Nsimbi at 8 o'clock. We're singing Sizulu. We're going through her life and her journey in ministry and a rising voice in the kingdom of God. And, yo, I know humble ministers get uncomfortable with this, but she's a powerhouse in the kingdom of God. A truly, truly a powerhouse. And that's why I said, let's have a sit down and have a conversation. And then you release this beautiful work, Oyenzileyo. Uchesunati Nalusiwe. Tell me about the making of this music. What was in your mind? What were you hoping to achieve when you were doing it?
6: Gikenga ngamenyo kwenyikons be bizwa ngathi ofe babe host something ne. 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It was God, even you.
0: Sure.
6: Ya kokelwa. 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So yeah,
0: I'm noticing something. You keep referencing kwimpilo yakho of your upbringing.
6: Yeah.
0: You keep referencing ba impilo ngazange icace. I think I'm hearing this for the second time. Why is that? What do you mean by that?
6: As ngishilo ngikhulele emakhaya we nofunda kwami was not easy. My mother obesebenza ka boxer for ukungkhulisa but she tried ngayo yonke indlela. 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

0: change. So yeah, that is why
1: I'm also noticing in your conversation, you always speak about Umma, Umma, Umma.
0: yeah.
1: Where is your dad?
0: Oh, Baba
1: In all this?
0: Mashon.
1: Okay.
0: So Mashon, yeah. So
1: Okay.
0: okay, Baba no matter is a gone. It was not easy for him. Ukuthi engenzele ngenxa yokuthi okay, ubefundile ewuthisha nje baba mo bayamazi bafundisa abantu abaningi. 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
1: Yeah.
0: yami. 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So yeah, ubaba wami washona 2016, actually washona the time ngiseThekwini, angithi ngangamukela uJesu
1: Yeah.
0: ngey-14. So washona yena nge-31st, the
1: Sure.
0: time ngingakwazi nokwenza ezinye izinto, my father wayeshona ngaleso sikhathi leso. So yeah.
1: Your life is fascinating, I must say. Your life is very much fascinating, and it has a lot of interesting factors around it. But what I find beautiful is you seem like someone who of strength. You seem like someone who believes in the Lord. But please correct me. Please correct me. But I feel like also within you there's an element of a lot of surviving that you refuse to allow yourself to carry anything, any form of hardship and any form of frustration. Like you refuse to let it stick within your journey. Can you quantify explanation here? I'm with this.
0: Okay.
1: I'm listening at how you speak about your father. It's like you don't even want it to be a detail, but that can't be easy,
0: Okay.
1: you know. As much as you forgave him, before we wrap up, I want to understand the what you lost in not having a genuine father-daughter relationship in that. Because as much as you forgave him, as much as you understood, what you know, 34, but I think those understanding come now, no wonder.
0: Yeah.
1: I don't think it's fair for any child to understand Ubabunebantwana about 30. I don't, if my father had close to 14, number is a kind, and I'm not sure, sometimes, and I'm not sure, but it's
0: Yes.
1: still not my job to do that. It's his responsibility to, if you have 13 kids, you must be able to look after 13 kids.
0: Yes,
1: You know, if
0: yes,
1: you've got
0: that's
1: three
0: true.
1: kids, you must be able to look after three kids. So I'm asking now from a perspective of a child, what, if there is any, what damage do you think happened? If there is none, what do you think you lost from not having that genuine relationship with your father?
0: Ngingizongaqamba mangayazi. To tell you the truth, angizange ngize ngifeel ukuthi like ubaba wami akekho because of uma.
1: Yeah.
0: Like ayikho into engangiyicela kuma ngingayitholi because
1: Sure.
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0: yes but ayi ngeke
1: sizoqamba mangi. Thank you so much, man, for opening up with us. Yes. Here, sifuna to understand you deeper than your music.
0: Okay.
1: To understand you deeper than everything. Because when we connect with you and understand your background, differently. We start listening to your music differently. And thank you so much for being open with us and sharing your story with us. If there's one artist you would like to say, honest fiso sogu to seven and I one day, an artist you've not met. An artist you've not met. Who is it? Okay, fine. Okay, I'll say the guy. Only as you want, good luck and one on the guy.
0: Yeah, just I hope low minus be like long. Okay, you never role model like a as my mother, Cindy Dombella.
1: Okay.
0: Ngibukela kuyena kakhulu xa kumtshontshisa nalo esibili kancane
1: okay nobody yes
0: my sister nendokozo mkhizi
1: oh man
0: and then umuntu engahla naye engifisa ukuhlangana naye once more 6
1: oh wow
0: yeah I love him so much
1: it's going to happen kuleka
0: ngiyabonga babekameni ka Jesus
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1: ngiyabonga kuyahambeka bazalwane. It's 8:39, we're at 12 FM, we do it like no one else. Kamala King, Nogwanda, Shabalala, good morning.

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2: We're talking to Nontokozo Hlengwa. Wena umazingo Nontokozo Mkhize. I'm sorry to put you on the spot at the beginning of our conversation. So, the person who's singing the song is not the owner of the song.
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2: So, you must be a detective and find the voice. Ukuthi ivoice kabani lena ecula lengoma.
3: Yeah, okay.
2: And then you tell us the title of the actual song.
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2: Then we close the quiz. Simple as that. Now pay attention. Let's go.

0: I'm sure this must be the easiest quiz you've ever experienced in your life.
1: Okay.
0: It sounds
1: like Lungele Shomane. If not.
0: I know. It's cock.
2: Thirst for life because Christ is life. No Abongile Mangala. 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
3: Before we can do a puma glend, we can save only one thing. 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And a 20 million rands. 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Uthixo uthandile bongi.
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0: 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It's exactly 8:47 on True FM. We do it like no one else. Ngokhale zifuna ujonga lo myelezo before ndiye kusima. A very good morning. Okay. I'm looking for this message. Unokwanda Shabalala, what a powerful last words. Wow. Kuyahlaleka and kuyabathwala abakhe abahole endleleni. Kusho uLinda Mchizwa eMpumalanga. Embalenhle, originally from Melo Sikisiko. True FM, we do it like no one else. Thank you so much, Sisom Siyabulela. Hi, Sima.
1: Morning.
0: Unjani?
1: I'm good, man. How are you?
0: I'm good. How is Mage? Internet Eva. Oh, okay. How is your morning? How is your morning? Are you did you wake up on the right side of the bed or on the wrong side of the bed?
1: It's crazy that you asked me today because you never asked me that, you know? I'm saying this because namhlanje, I had to actively convince myself that it is a good day because I just had two bad things happening to me. And the first one is that I rushed to the pharmacy before the show because I just need to get an eye drop. There's a special eye drop that I use and I've run out and I got there and they're like, no, your doctor didn't give you a repeat script. So that means they can't give it to me, even though they have it. And now they want to give me an alternative. I'm like, no, I don't want the alternative. I want what I came here for. So now I need to wait until tomorrow, until I can get a hold of my doctor, and then I'll get what I need. And then I decide, let me get something else, because I haven't eaten, so let me just get a snack, so that I don't get hungry when I'm doing the show. Mm. And as I'm about to pay, it says insufficient funds. I'm just like, I saw Zgaloksana, not to come. I'm like, no, I'm sorry. You're the one who's mistaken. I don't want drama. And also, I can't open my banking app. And 7 Sikapiteka, logum. And if the app, I'm opening and the data. So no, let me not even dipenge elanti emotwen. And I went to go fetch my husband's card. And then I just paid. And then.
0: Wait. I need to hear this. And then you did what?
1: I fetched my husband's card and then I paid. So I was like, okay, cool.
0: I feel like this whole story was for a flex.
1: Not even. But I'm just saying there's a card in the house that doesn't decline. So I might as well like just use that card, you know?
0: There is a card in every house that doesn't decline. It's my hero, Yazilena.
1: Hey, man.
0: My sister, what's happening with 7 Colors namhlanje?
1: So, with 7 Colors this morning, I want to help you discover your talent. And one thing that I've heard repeatedly is that the thing that you are effortlessly good at, like, you don't even try. You don't even have to lift a finger when it comes to this thing. You are just good at it. It's the thing that God has blessed you with. So, a lot of people around me like to say, at least when I'm sasas, at least when we have a talent, mna andiyazi yam, whereas God has given us something special, all of us, and we do it so effortlessly. And I realized, like, one thing that people don't know about me is that I take pride in what I do. I respect what I do. And I always feel nervous before I speak on any microphone. And izolo, I was speaking at church. And then I just saw my personality just come out and I was making people laugh. And I'm like, hey, man, the cool, man. Like, God has really, like, given me something special. And I realized, Guti, I may feel nervous before I get the microphone because how I speak and how I present myself is important to me. But the minute I speak, the Lord just takes over because it's the gift that he has imparted in me. So, Namhlanje, I want you to think about that gift that you didn't know, but actually the Lord has imparted it in you.
0: Mm. That's interesting. That's very interesting and that's very true. Yeah. Everything you can effortlessly do and ongayenza noba ubadalo is a sign of a gift from the Lord.
1: Yes.
0: And I think for me it's speaking.
1: In
0: public speaking.
1: Yes.
0: Wow, guys. I can do it anytime. Ngayenza na free, but no, and it difonela ukuthi mandiyenze free. No. But I'm still saying ngayenza na free. But I don't want to do it for free, God.
1: But quickly, before taking up too much time, but the thing about us that people may not know is that you know, like, is because there was a period in my life where I was working at a community radio station that was unable to fund my dream or pay me for my talent. And I still worked. I worked hard. I worked diligently. I loved my job. I went above and beyond, and I was not getting paid for it. So yan boni salondoba, no man, in fact, lendo radio ndi itanda nyan. So even now, maybe you want to start in radio or whatever, mhlawumbe ufuna ukuqala for free uvolunteerishe, do not despise the beginning of everything, because if fruits azibonakala ekuqaleni, but esixesha lihamba, if fruits ziyabonakala, because namhlanje into kaenhle kakatsi is that une voice ene budget. So ke nathi namhlanje siyakwazi ukuthi sine voices ne budget because we were resilient. So
0: that's
1: yeah.
0: True. And that's true. And this is why most of the people who are on a national radio or any you bigger platform on radio will tell you, I used to work on a community radio, I used to serve. And that's what you are able to be that patient because you're called for this thing. It's not just something we and Jay. It is a calling more than anything. So that's so true. I agree with you on that one.
1: Yeah, that's me this morning. I'm at Tsukea coming up. And I also have Utlabiso Zweni on my Sunday 7. I cannot wait for him to invade the playlist.
0: Thank you so much, Sisi.
1: Thank you.
0: That is Usima Fiyo coming up between 10 and... between 9 and 12. Ekpatela is 7. Colors. Masivale mkubuya namhlanje.
2: Heavenly sounds on Isimisi. Pearls of wisdom. Heavenly sounds on Isimisi Zulu. Abongile Mangal.
0: True FM, we do it like no one else. Masibulele kakhulu kunokwande Shabalala benathi namhlanje on True FM. Sibulele ku Simafio yalandela between 9 and 12 ne 7 colors. Enkosi kakhulu kuwe for joining us this morning. Kwinqubo isingesezulu. Siyabulela. Mhlobam, masincokole this morning kule mizuzu emithathu eshiyekileyo. Most of the things ezikufrustrateyo in life right now that are not going your way, it's not because the Lord has forgotten about you. It's not because the Lord suddenly doesn't care about you. It's simply because there's a difference between not daliweyo and not dalileyo. And their perspectives will never be the same. The perspective you're daliweyo is forever wanting things to go their way that satisfies their flesh and their soul and their emotional being and everything. But here's the thing. Our Father, our God, He is like umzali. If abantwana could be having a great time, but the Father knows basekuchonilanga. While they're still having a great time, bonwabile kumnandi, umzala vele athi ngena endlini. Lixesha loba kuyolalwa okanye lixesha loba usuke emgaqweni, umgaqo uba busy ngelixesha. By the time umntwana ebizwa esuswe emgaqweni akukho mnandi. Because uthi, if you truly care about me as your son, why you nsuse emgaqweni? Ndonwabile nabahlobo bam. Don't you care about my feelings? Don't you care about my joy? But the thing is, I don't care about your feelings. I care about your life. It won't help me to save your feelings and lose your life. Some of the things that are frustrating you as ngambinge delayako today, you will be shocked to learn that the Lord is always focused on saving your life more than saving your feelings. Fight every day. Kunomhlabelelo wasewisile wawusithi lungisa ingcinga zam ziyelelane nenjongo yakho necebo lakho. At all times, fix my thoughts to understand your ways. Because if my thoughts are not aligned with your ways, I'll forever regard you as a failure. If my thoughts are not aligned with how you work as my God, I will forever see you as a God who does not care about me. But the thing about life is that uThixo njengomzali wethu is concerned about our life and our eternity more than he's concerned about our feelings. And here's the thing about feelings. They fluctuate. They change all the time. He cannot be moved by your feelings. He's moved by your destiny, your purpose, your life, and your eternity. 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One day, this man of a flyer uhamba ayolanda in a place that is very far from safety. 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Akakwazi kwenza mlilo because the place is an island. But he needs help. There's no connection, there's no phone, there's nothing. 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stop He prayed for the rain to stop, but the rain did not stop. Sometime later, one evening, wabona abantu befika. Bathi xa befika, bathi thank God it was raining. Because the waves could be up enough for the sails. Uba zikwazi ukuzofika for us to help you. Sometimes your way is your death, but his way is life. May God bless you. Good morning. Kamana ke ngulu Sanda Beja Jesu Lidwala good morning Kamana ndingabongilwa kwamangala singqisezulu

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1: The top stories at 9. IFP rejects claims of xenophobia in KwaZulu-Natal and DRC Ebola outbreak declared a global health emergency. Good morning. KwaZulu-Natal IFP chairperson and provincial premier Tami Ntuli says people in the province are not xenophobic. Ntuli was speaking on the sidelines of the party's unveiling of its mayoral candidate for the city of Johannesburg, Mlungisi Mabaso. His comments follow recent mass demonstrations in Gauteng and KwaZulu-Natal over undocumented foreign nationals. Ntuli says the frustrations expressed by protesters are linked to concerns about the influx of undocumented migrants rather than xenophobia.
2: There is no xenophobia in KwaZulu-Natal, and I'm on record saying that. There is no xenophobia in KwaZulu-Natal. I had an engagement with the High Commissioner from Mozambique discussing this, that what is unfortunate, people are circulating video clips which are sending a wrong message about South Africa or KwaZulu-Natal. Foreign nationals who are in South Africa in KwaZulu-Natal, they have been here for a very long time and living in harmony with our people. But the frustration of the people of this country in KwaZulu-Natal is the influx of the undocumented foreign nationals.
1: Bereaved families of the two learners who died in a scholar transport fire in the Gamasemula area in Limpopo are calling on police to expedite the DNA tests so they can get closure. The children were burnt beyond recognition after a minibus taxi caught fire on the Apple Cross Twying Road on Wednesday afternoon. Two grade R learners from Manyeta Primary School died in the blaze, while several other learners were injured. The Murutanyane family spokesperson, Mampolo Masemula, says they want urgent answers from authorities.
3: Yes, as a family, we indeed request, we humbly request the people that's got the power, especially the Department of Education, and wherever possible, is out the police services, and whoever is involved in terms of running the process of checking the DNA test, whether they see the samples. We request them that they please, we humble are on our knees to please speed up the process, that you bring this matter to rest, especially that this matter is affecting the school where the two kids were attached to.
1: Mop-up operations are underway in Western Cape communities that were battered by the recent storms. The provincial disaster management says emergency relief teams have been deployed to assist affected residents. 11 people have died and extensive infrastructure damage has been reported. Provincial disaster management head Colin Diner says the immediate focus is on providing food relief and restoring water supply to affected communities.
4: The main focus of emergency relief teams in the Western Cape following the floods will be to provide food still to people that are affected in numerous areas across the province. Also to increase the provision of water to areas that have been cut off from water supply, which includes the Breda Valley areas in the Drakenstein municipality, as well as areas in the Garden Route municipality.
1: And finally, from further afield, the World Health Organization has declared the Ebola outbreak in the DRC as a public health emergency of international concern. Close to 90 fatalities have been recorded so far, with health experts warning that the current strain of the virus has a high mortality rate. The BBC's Emery Makumeno has more.
5: We understand that they haven't yet set up the Ebola treatment centers, so teams from the government and as well as teams from aid workers are all deploying to Bunia, and later on they'll be deploying to the epicenter, which is Mongwalo. So at the moment you have tons of medical equipment and PPE being airlifted by the WHO and also by the response team from the Congolese government.
1: The top story in the news at 9. KZN IFP chairperson and provincial premier Tami Ntuli says people in the province are not xenophobic. Ntuli was speaking on the sidelines of the party's unveiling of its mayoral candidate for the city of Johannesburg. His comments follow recent mass demonstrations in Gauteng and KZN over undocumented foreign nationals. For SABC News on True FM, I'm Siseko Kondile. More news at 10.
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my favorite duo on True FM. Absolutely, absolutely love them. Docu Fiction, it's called Endaweni, right here on your favorite radio station where we get to do it like no one else, man. It's such a beautiful morning. And I love the fact that I get to do it with you. Jonga, I love these two so much. I love their marriage. I love their content. I love the way they dress. Something weird happened to Zolo. Something that I've never gotten my entire life. Okay. One thing about me is the fact that I do know that I am stylish and I dress up nice and I can be cool and whatever. But Izolo, someone looked at me and my husband and said to us, music video. I was like, what? I have never heard that before, ever in my entire life. And I remember Usukta Boy sending me a picture. Kid Kat no Yoza, basically Docu Fiction, and he was like, oh, I mean, this reminds me of you and your husband. This is how you guys dress. And sometimes, like, those affirmations are really nice, even though, like, someone can say it in a weird way. What does that even mean? But I know in between there is a compliment, so I love it. It's affirming that, okay, the fact that I really love fashion and dressing up, other people see it. I express myself differently. So clearly now I've learned this expressing. I didn't know. I'll give music video. That is insane. But you know what? This weekend, I saw something incredible. I saw Dr. Dube, who graduated at the age of 72. And that just reminded me that le saying etibana, ipupa alifi umtu esaphila. Hey, keep going. Because at the age of 72, it is so easy to think, I will too. What's the point of me going for that PhD? There actually is a point. There really, really is. So whatever thing that is in your heart, I'm going to say to no, Dimdala, no, the years have gone by. My friend, the years have not gone by. The fact that you're still alive and the fact that you're still dreaming means that you have the opportunity to go out there and chase your dreams. The fact that this thing keeps you up at night, it means that you need to chase it. Yeah, but ipupa alifi wena mnikazi walo usaphila. So please be encouraged this morning. Go out there and live out your dreams. Okay. And on that note, I want to say good morning. This right here is called Seven Colors on True FM. Kamala Mgusima Fio. A huge shout out to Abongile Mangala for coming through and doing what he does best when it comes to his singing Sezulu. He's back again next week on your radio. Kanbuyayo, I want to help you discover your dream.

MFR sells on True FM, Balenciaga in the mix, Sima Class, as well as Kanju. Absolutely love the song. It's really beautiful. Ahead of that, music from Odile. So, Sima Fia on your radio. And this morning, I really want us to chat about something that I believe is your gift. So, is the fact that I've got a cousin of mine who's currently doing her third year. So she's almost there. She's almost the finish line. And I was on a call with her, just encouraging her about, girl, keep going, man. I know it's tough, but keep going. And girl, I guess she's busy preparing for her exams. So in the middle of the conversation, atikumbana, yo, at least when I see my own talent, at least when you call Nindo, oh, yes, you are talented in. Senjwa, osia kolisi, na bo badlali rugby. At least when you talent as bonagalayo. Mna, what do I have? And I said to her, unfortunately, ke apha ebomini talente zethu azifani and talente zethu sisebenzisa ngendlela ezohlukeneyo. And we also get to discover these talents ngendlela ezohlukeneyo. So maybe for someone else, you have to go to school. Maybe for omnye umntu, God has not designed them that way. So mhlawumbe uzaba good kumsebenzi wezandla or whatever the case may be. But even then, there's a course that they have to do. Even now, there's a course that is available for me. Whatever your talent is, whatever your gift is, there is a course available for you. Fortunately, in other industries, not every radio presenter actually has a media studies degree or a radio qualification, but what has qualified them is actually their talent. There's a mechanic out there Zange waya eskolweni for lenda yenzayo kodwa mhlawumbe umalume wakhe wayengumakhenik emane banjiswa itools. Next thing kuthiwa faka apha, next thing uyayi understand into yemoto, namhlanje unegarage yakhe ulungisa imoto because of what they had learned. It's a lived experience for them. So I'm thinking about you this morning. I know that my cousin is not the only person who believes bana you I'm na ana talent and yes ba indoni ndo en talented kuyo. And it is said that bana italende yako, you discover it ngalando that comes easy for you. Kona into eza lula kowe. Kwabanya bantu, it takes an effort. It takes a lot of hard work. But for you, it comes very, very easy. Lendo lena, you can do it effortlessly. Utwake leo into is your talent. So allow me to help you discover your talent this morning. The number is 072-999-8092. Drop a voice note. Let me know. What is something that wena you do so effortlessly? Share with me, my friend. Back to the music, Burna Boy. Let's go.

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1: wow that is so beautiful that is so beautiful because genyani hey sonke sikhuliswe ngento yobana masibe nembeko masibahloniphe abantu no matter the situation but not all of us are able to do that so that my friend is definitely something that you can be proud of ukuba nembeko umuntu athi sekuchallenger ube namandla omhlonipha wow I am absolutely inspired by that Xanbuya I'd love to hear from you 072-999-8092 what is something that you do effortlessly MT thank you back to the music turn it up

0: on True FM. It's called Siga. I hear that music from Khalid. It's called Better. Jung Au Black, he released the song in the year 2021. Did he even know that this banger over here would actually become an anthem? Because Jung Au, it is an anthem. So this Siga Le Keke, we say Siga by Blackie. He created something absolutely incredible. And one thing I know for sure is that Lord DMX, ukhona nje umuntu ozalwayo namhlanje.
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0: Amen. 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
0: I love that. Gotta get your mom. Indlela endibonakala ngathi uyayithanda le bhola jongene profile picture yakho. I see football phayana. It's beautiful. Use that talent, okay? Le nto ogood kuyo, there are people who are know that are getting paid for it. Like serious money, okay? Namhlanje kukho oAndile Ncube, kukho oRobert Marawa. There are people who are helping them to come up with the content. So when are yourself, maybe you don't have to be umsasaz, you don't have to be the reporter, but you can be the guy behind the scenes and become a producer for a sports show. True FM Corner, we need content producers. So find a way to send your CV, to send your profile to the right people, okay, who are working in sport, so that you can actually start getting paid good money for your skill. Because eso skill sakho, siyabhatala chomam. I budget for eso skill sakho, sikhona. Trust me when I say that. And we're wrapping things up. Drop your voice note 072-999-8092. Let me know what is something that you are effortlessly good at. You can also speak in real time on 082-000-2375. Come through.
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1: Premier Mokgosi says the former premier was a true servant of the people, as he was a committed patriot who dedicated his entire life to the struggle for a democratic and prosperous country. He maintains Remape epitomized selflessness and servitude in the execution of the country's liberation cause. He insists former premier Mape was ethical and incorruptible and was relentless in his advocacy for good governance practices which put people first.
0: Umbutho wogqirha beli loMzantsi Afrika, isama ngamafuphi, uthi imingeni kwezempilo kweli lizwe ayikho ngenkxaso-mali kuphela, koko ibangelwa sisikhokelo esitenxileyo nolawulo. 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
2: Public sector, as it has been said, you know, now and again, we've got problems in terms of shortages and all these things and the decaying infrastructure. But a serious part of it is the fact that we've got a leadership and governance that is a really serious problem in the public sector. And people don't want to talk about that. You know, they simplify this problem as a finance problem. You know, as Sama was saying, it's a systemic problem that needs a reform that will talk to all the pillars in the healthcare system and not just finance.
0: Usihlalo we-IFP KwaZulu Natal noyinkulubaphathiswa uThami Ntuli umile kwelokuba abemi beliphondo abananzondo ngakubemi bangaphandle. 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
3: There is no xenophobia in KwaZulu Natal, and I'm on record saying that. There is no xenophobia in KwaZulu Natal. I had an engagement with the High Commissioner from Mozambique discussing this, that what is unfortunate, people are circulating video clips which are sending a wrong message about South Africa or KwaZulu Natal. Foreign nationals who are in South Africa and KwaZulu Natal, they have been here for a very long time and living in harmony with our people. But the frustration of the people of this country and KwaZulu Natal is the influx of the undocumented foreign nationals.
0: Amagqwetha amele usomashishini waseMntlantshona uBrown Mokgotsi athi ayikho ntle ncam imeko yakhe eziseleni emva kokubanjwa kwakhe ngokuhlwa kwangolwesihlanu. 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
4: To confirm that he is currently in custody, detained in one of the police station in Johannesburg. We have seen him, and we, upon seeing him, we realized that he needed some utensils, or rather, I would say he needed something, some clothing as well as food. So the development this far is that he's not emotionally well, but we are there for him as his lawyers.
0: Sithanda uxolisa ngomgangatho weso sandi okuziqukumbela kwinqaku eliphambili kule yure sithe ulandulele eli owayesakuba inkulubaphathiswa yephondo lomdlanjona uBushi Mabe enamashumi amathandathu anesibhozo eminyaka ubudala. 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

0: straight from Lagos, Nigeria. Her name is Tems on True FM. It's titled Me and You. Ahead of that, some KZN boys. Osi Maman in Osjava. It's called Uvalo, right here on True FM. You and I come together each and every Sunday and we do it like no one else. So welcome to it, man. It's called E7 Colors. And I love hanging out with you on the radio. If you're joining me for the very first time, I'd love to welcome you to this incredible family. And Tanja, it's all about helping one another discover our gifts. And how I'm doing that is simply asking you a question. What is something that you do effortlessly? You do this thing effortlessly. You don't have to try hard. You are just good at it. When it comes to being on the soccer field, you just thrive. When it comes to being on the track, 400 meters, 100k, it's your thing. As ngwadini, abanye abantu bathi bexakwe equation. When I'm doing maths in Dagabawa, Beso Pagamisa Sand and be like, ma'am, I've got the answer because you're that good. Or you're someone who really thrives during oral. We can be unprepared speech. Where's the unprepared speech, Kesana? You! I didn't like that. Hi, Zana, having to think on the spot. I do not like that. I did not enjoy it. So, my friend, come through and let me know what is something that you do effortlessly. We're wrapping up right now. Good morning.
1: Good morning, Sula Gonzalez.
0: Dear Pila, my friend, and Janwena.
1: Got some friends, my friend, the man in Simakara Bambi. So, me, cut a sort. My friend, we are not on Guru. Dima, Otikuso, Lugata, and Gapa, so me, the same, my friend. Father, I had the same, I think, at my court. My friend, Putin, I went, got some who got Sima, everything, the kind of friend himself. So my friend and now parents will meet up by cause my friend or make sure that the tagline is from Bakulu, cause it's not a lot of the position and put money about what me. I won't get a friend.
0: I love that, my friend, but also friend, I wanna say kuwebana another thing that na and koloba or kutiku and your kutas.
1: Yes.
0: Outside just often like a umdu but una so it's a corner so kutasum.
1: So me the first massive banda.
0: Thank you, my friend. Praise the Lord. That right there is your Nela Ezwelicha. Just speaking highly about God and how Utiko has changed in Biloyak. If you don't know who stories got your Nela was actually a drug addict, like heavily, heavily involved in drugs. God, wamkela Utiko, Utiko, wai chinja in Biloyak, wai kukula. And namhlanje, every single day, he speaks about a testimony yake because yena klanda wakuyo, uyazazi ukuba usuka aphi noTiko. Ibali lakhe liyanikhuthaza nami kakhulu. It shows ukuthi xa izinto ufuna uzijika, uyakwazi uzijika. But also sometimes you don't have the power to turn things around. You need Jesus to help you.
2: Hello, Simasiyo. Nguluxolo Qabe kwaDwesi. 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
0: Thank you, my friend. Nice and short. Keep going. Keep going. Uluxolo Qabe, I actually met him during a True Talent. Ngokubisaqala, ikwesa stage se auditions. I saw him. He was so excited. And it's a pity I wasn't in the audition room when he was auditioning. But my friend, keep going. You've got incredible energy. You are so talented. Just because glonyaka, you did not win, does not mean that kuminyake zayo, you ungenongawini. You know, you could be the person joining True FM or another radio station. So continue working on your gifts and your talent. And on that note, we are wrapping things up this morning. If mhlambe wena you didn't come through, because maybe udala ucinga ba, what is my thing? What am I actually good in? Use this opportunity to think more about it. Because a lot of the time, as people, we find ourselves folding our arms, being stagnant. Oh, you're stagnant. I don't know whether I'm coming or going. And I know my mantini. It's because you don't know. You don't know what you're good in. You don't know what your gift is. You don't know what your calling is. Seek the Lord. Examine your life. Analyze your life, even from an early age. What is that thing? What is that thing? I'm really good in. Maybe because of disappointments, no experience, that have died down. But when you actually think hard, you will actually get to realize, by man, trust me when I say, where there's always a way. Where there's a will, there is a way. Please, go out there, live your best life, and follow your dreams. I urge you to do that. Kanbuyayo, we get into Ama 2000. Our Yazilendo, stick around.
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Angel, the remix. Ahead of that music from DJ Stocky and Zene Say, Amazwe. See my feet on your radio, also known as Minister Emma 2K. What it do, baby? This right here is True FM, your favorite radio station. It's a beautiful Sunday and we get to live our best lives on the radio. I'm super excited because right now it is time for Ama 2000, our Yazi Land. And this is where, as a young 2K, I come through this because the corner is indo ending as a zero. And I need you to be the person to educate me, to make sure that seeing Ama 2K, we are educated. We are constantly playing catch up because every single day we realize ubana eman sikhona izinto esingazaziyo. Something crazy happened to me this week that really reminded me, hey, dongandile 2K nyani, because someone while dilapha emsebenzini ku corridor khona a long passage apha xa ungenayo, and you bump into someone and this person says to me, hey Sims. I'm like, hey, what's up? And then they're like, yeah, mazwele banzi. Did uzwele banzi? Athi yeah. Did you know? I've got no idea who that is or what you're talking about. And then they walk away and saying, I'm a 2K wako ke aongo. I'm okay. All right. Dibambile. So, okay. Tela, when's it the right thing right now? Okay. Because my colleagues already know. And I cannot walk out of the studio this morning not knowing ubang uzweli banzi ngubani na. So please make sure that you come through with a beautiful voice note on 072-998-0092. Drop a voice note. 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And also tinas ngama 2K. 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

0: Babala M on True FM. It's called Police. I'm teaming up with Kelvin Momo on this one. Sticks is also in the mix. Kamalam Gusima Fio, aka Minister Yama2K. You already know what it is, my babe. But we are busy with Ama2000, our Yazaland. And this morning, I want to know from you. Ukubana ngubani na uzwili bans. Hoba tina sing Ama2K. Hai sana asmazi tu. Tu.
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0: Morning.
1: Hashtag Ama2K. 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Ruben,
0: Asbonge Ruben, do you agree with Ruben? Kosi abathembu, is that who Uzweli Banzi is? Because if that's the case, then I don't think I should be calling him Uzweli Banzi. You know, most inkosi the address are differently. You know, mhlawumbe utata Uzweli Banzi for us as Ama2K to be more respectful. Yay! Don't get me in trouble with abathembu. I need you to come through right now and confirm if this indeed is the answer that we are looking for this morning. 072-999-8092. Drop a voice note, my friend. Let me know if you agree with him or where. What do you want to add?

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0: Namhlanje singa ama 2K, we are saying asimazi uzweli banzi. Asimazi ukuba ngubani udume ngantoni na. And I need you on the WhatsApp line to do the right thing on the number 072-999-8092 to make sure that you are educating ama 2K.
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0: Oh wow, hey, what a back story. Hayi yayijonga i-deep indaba kazwelibanzi. And I can safely say that this morning singama 2K, we are educated. And also, even some of ama 1K, I believe that this morning they're also educated, because jonga, they were shying away from the WhatsApp line, maybe also thinking, wangubani ke lozwelibanzi, why is this even a question, why is this person so relevant? Now we are educated. Thank you to Ruben Tamsiyana for making sure that ama 2K this morning are educated. Next week, I will need you again on the WhatsApp line to make sure that you educate us, singama 2K, that you, my friend, are the one to be the one, rather, to help us catch up, because we are catching up. Isn't this Xhosa, isiZulu? So many things that have happened in a time where singama 2K sasibancinci okanye sasingekazalwa nozala, singekaviyo nethought, okay? I'm wrapping up right now, and also, I want to play more music. Before Speakers and Dabin, I really want us to play the song. This song that I'm about to play for you right now was once an anthem, okay? Just hearing the beat drop, my friend, you know exactly what I'm talking about. We meet

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1: The top story is at 11. Three people arrested after shooting of a teenager in Gogombo, and former Northwest Premier passes away. Good morning. Police in Gogombo City in the Eastern Cape have arrested three men, including a local businessman and artist, in connection with the shooting of a 16-year-old boy in Amalinda. It is alleged that the teenager was picking guavas with friends behind a liquor store on Friday afternoon when he was shot by a man standing on a nearby wall. A healthcare worker at the hospital where the victim was admitted alerted police, leading to the arrests. Police spokesperson Nobuntu Gandana.
2: A case of attempted murder was opened. On 15 May 2026, the Serious Violent Crime Unit arrested three male suspects aged 37, 44 and 55 in connection with the shooting that took place in Amalinda. The three suspects will appear before the Gogombo Magistrates Court on Monday, 18 May 2026.
1: Former Northwest Premier Boshi Mabe has died at the age of 68. His family says he passed away in a Johannesburg hospital yesterday after a short illness. Mabe had a long history in politics, having left the country after the 1976 student uprising to receive political and military training from the ANC. He later returned to South Africa, where he was involved in underground political activities and was imprisoned on Robben Island in the 1980s. After his release, he held various political and administrative roles in the Northwest Province and served as Premier from 2021 to 2024. Northwest Premier Lazarus Mukhodzi has sent condolences to the Mabe family. His spokesperson, Sielo Dadai.
3: Premier Mukhosi says that the former premier was a true servant of the people, as he was a committed patriot who dedicated his entire life to the struggle for a democratic and prosperous country. He maintains Remape epitomized selflessness and servitude in the execution of the country's liberation cause. He insists former premier Mape was ethical and incorruptible and was relentless in his advocacy for good governance practices which put people first.
1: The South African Medical Association, SAMA, says the country's healthcare challenges are not only due to funding shortages, but also poor leadership and governance. Chairperson Dr. Mvuyisa Mzugwa says staff shortages, deteriorating infrastructure and weak management remain key concerns in both the public and private healthcare sectors. He says major reforms are needed to improve the quality of patient care.
4: The public sector, as it has been said, you know, now and again, we've got problems in terms of shortages and all these things and the decaying infrastructure. But a serious part of it is the fact that we've got a leadership and governance that is a really serious problem in the public sector. And people don't want to talk about that. You know, they simplify this problem as a finance problem. You know, and as Sama was saying, it's a systemic problem that needs a reform that will talk to all the pillars in the healthcare system and not just finance.
1: A teenager is missing at sea after five boys got into difficulty while swimming at Monwabisi Beach near Strandfontein in Cape Town. The National Sea Rescue Institute says the boys, aged between 13 and 17, were caught in strong rip currents while swimming. Four of them were rescued by a lifeguard and surfers before emergency services arrived. NSRI spokesperson Craig Lambanon says the fifth boy remains unaccounted for.
5: Despite an extensive sea and shoreline search, there remains no signs of the missing teenager. The four injured teenagers were transported to hospital by EMS ambulance. Two were in stable conditions and two were in serious but stable conditions. They are expected to make full recoveries in hospital in the care of doctors and nurses. Police divers, water policing and diving services are continuing in ongoing search efforts for the missing teenager.
1: And finally, from further afield, Russia says it has come under one of the largest Ukrainian drone attacks since the start of the war. The Russian military says it shot down more than 500 drones overnight across 14 regions of the country. The scale of the attack has raised concerns over escalating tensions in the conflict between Russia and Ukraine. A recap of the top story. Police in Gogombo City have arrested three men, including a local businessman and artist, in connection with the shooting of a 16-year-old boy in Amalinda. It is alleged the teenager was picking guavas with friends behind a liquor store on Friday afternoon when he was shot by a man standing on a nearby wall. For SABC News on True FM, I'm Siseko Gondile.

0: Uptown True FM, Basetsana on this one as well. It is called Kuleka right here on True FM. Welcome to it, my friend. This right here is your favorite Sunday show. And if you're joining me for the very first time, trust me when I say it will be your favorite Sunday show. Come on, I'm Kusima Fio, also known as Minister Yama 2K. You already know what it is. Right now, it is time for Sunday 7. This is where I bring in someone who is absolutely incredible, and they get to invade our playlist with 7 songs. Seven, that is crazy. And we actually get to know them through umculo, because umculo umda umamelayo actually says a lot about them. And I'm Sanjay on the show. I am hanging out with multi-award-winning theater extraordinaire and actor Xabiso Zweni. Good morning.
1: Good morning. Good morning, Zima.
0: How are you?
1: I'm great, Ujan.
0: I'm good. Hey. I'm really good. I'm really excited, as you are about to invade our playlist. I'm looking at our playlist this morning, and it's very, like, slow and smooth with some R&B and ballad. I'm just like, I didn't know that you were this person.
1: I am this person. Besides, abantu bakuthi ngifanibandi, ngumuntu that is serious and matured, but matured in a lovely way.
0: Yes.
1: Take a playlist, yeah.
0: Yeah. No, I already want us to go to the first song, Sana, because like, you know, when you look at someone, you already have your own assumptions. And I think because you come across as someone who's vibey, with so much energy, I did not think that this is your vibe. It's crazy. Here's your first song.

0: Celine Dion, R. Kelly on this one. It's called I'm Your Angel. Utlengoma reminds you of your mom. Why is that?
1: My mother loved R. Kelly, and one of her favorite albums, why any album, R. Kelly, the red one, Eno R. Ngaphandle. And one of the songs, Kula's second album, Pa two disc. One of the songs is this song, R. Kelly, and she is my angel, even a tattoo yam. In the angel wings and date yakhe yokuzalwa, so she's my angel wherever she is.
0: That's beautiful. Yazi, I want to share something with you that is going to seem very weird, ne? But the first day I saw you in my entire life, like, you reminded me of my dad. And even now, as you're sitting across me, you really look like my dad. Hey? You really look like my dad. And the thing
1: so
0: is...
1: So your dad was a handsome fellow, was a handsome fellow.
0: 100%. 100%. Yeah, yeah, tall, you. Dark, and handsome. That dude.
1: Yeah.
0: And Utadam, I never knew my grandfather. I'm not saying anything about your father. Mm-hmm. But I think we need to investigate. I think we need... The way you look like my dad is crazy. Actually, I'm going to take a picture of you now. And I'm going to send it to my mom. And just send it to her and keep quiet. I promise you, you look like my dad.
1: Reincarnation.
0: Yeah. No, this is crazy. And I've been trying to shake it off, be like, nah, like, come on, like, no. But yay. What are your roots? Tell me your roots. Where are you from, outside of?
1: Somerset East, but Utada in a cook house. So, I opened up in Somerset East, and then that's where he met my mom. So, those are my roots.
0: And I can't take Tibansan going with a line, none of that.
1: Not really. I mean, close. As close as a line.
0: Yes.
1: But again, people are people, man. Plumby, Dala, or great. You never know.
0: Yes.
1: Because people migrate from one place to the next.
0: 100%.
1: So, Plumby, good roots. According to Tibansan.
0: I am really going to take a picture of you. And listen, I'm trusting that my mom will actually look at her phone. Because normally on Sundays, ubasenkonzweni. So, I don't know. I think it's also heartwarming for me too. I know this is weird. Because I don't think I'd want umntana fanse nomntu waswelekayo. But I don't know.
1: No,
0: I don't.
1: Abantu bayafana, like, cousin wethu say Cape Town now. Our cousin akafana nomamake, akafana notatake. Ufana notamkhulu wethu. Like, he looks like Tom Cruise. For sure.
0: Hey, man, God's creation is beautiful.
1: Uh-huh.
0: Your next song, Babyface, The Day.
1: Yes.
0: I cannot wait to hear you speak about this song.

0: I'd actually love for you to back announce a song.
1: This is Babyface, the day that I got a daughter.
0: Yes. Talk to me about that, because your life changed forever.
1: Forever, man. You know, becoming a parent is one of the things that I love most. It's because also where I worked in Warma, most of the kids there's only single parents or makhulu, you know. But for me, the passion was just having abazali ababini in a household. You know, so I never lacked any of the two. And the passion and for loving my daughter and being a father is one of the most greatest experiences of my life. When we talk Namachita or Otiki and everyone else who are fathers to daughters, we always speak about, hey, Namachita
0: won't
1: hear. Yeah. They're missing out on They're missing out on something. This is beautiful,
0: it
1: man. It's beautiful. Time because circumstances are fun, you know, but it's beautiful, man. If you are not there for your child, you are missing out. So it's something that I'm passionate about. I love it. That's why I was able to pour into it at the work that I did at Masfunde, because I love being a parent, and with those kids being there, I was their parent as well.
0: Yeah, and I'm sure they were sad.
1: Oh, they were sad when I was leaving. I was much sadder than them, you know, because I've poured in like 10 years of my life into this place.
0: Yo.
1: And we did quite a lot of work, you know. I've seen young kids from coming to my class who grade 6, and I've seen them grow out of Masfunde and becoming great citizens.
0: Yes.
1: You know, because we are training change makers, pa. So they've become great citizens, and for me that warms my heart. So it was very sad when I was leaving, but it is what it is here now.
0: What has fatherhood taught you about yourself?
1: Taught me patience, man. To be patient and the value of love. Loving someone with all your being, with whatever that may come. But your love will still remain there.
0: Yeah.
1: You know, because that person is a part of you and I'm a part of them. So for me, it has taught me that I can love abundantly. You know, and I think that is what is missing in the world. People don't love each other, man.
0: Yeah.
1: And people don't love the next person.
0: Yes.
1: You know, people just are lacking that. The people who, you know, someone was talking about the virtue of life, that in this world that gave us Mother Teresa, who gave herself, you know, to the world, helping. Same world that gave us Hitler, you know.
0: Hey,
1: so that's the virtue of life, as it were, you know.
0: Yeah.
1: So for me, this taught me that loving someone, saying hello, how are you, sharp, you know, that can mean a lot to a person.
0: I love that. Your daughter is gorgeous. She is absolutely, yeah. Oh no, I was about to say now that I got funny now. Not to say anything about you, right? But oh man, she's so gorgeous. She's so nunus. You know, in my heart, I really wanted to have a daughter, but God blessed me with a son.
1: Yeah.
0: So I'm grateful. But I want to ask you, because if physical appearance yakhe ayifani nawe, I believe ufana nomamakhe.
1: Umamele kumamakhe ngoku.
0: Yeah, ufana umhle kumamakhe. Like, yay! She's a spitting image of her mom. She's, that little girl is gorgeous.
1: Yeah.
0: Tell me, now that engazithathanga ilooks zakho, indonto ayithathileyo kuwe.
1: Yageza.
0: Ayibo.
1: For a 5-year-old, yageza. We got a call from Tishara. Well, she sent me a voice note, and we go, "Wala Tishara, I mean, like, no, these kids didn't listen to me today. I don't know. Please talk to them."
0: Oh, not you just talking about kindness just now.
1: And I was laughing. I'm like, I know, eh? I know, kids. When they decided that they'll mess up your day, that's
0: okay. Hey, it's game over.
1: So, yeah, she has energy for days. You know, that's me. I've got energy. Mama kakana image. Ndo chafile.
0: Uzipholele. Girl is poleleyo.
1: Yeah.
0: I love that. I want us to turn up the note a little bit.
1: Yeah, well,
0: yes. Namachita sepai.
1: Aha. Uh-huh.

0: Heavy Case, Dulja Number 1000, and Trezor in this one. It's called Celebration. Sima Fia on your radio. And I am hanging out with Xabiso Zweni this morning. It's all about Sunday 7, beautiful invasion of umculo. We get to know him through music. This right here is his third song. So we are left with four songs. Ingoma yo celebrate Gelena.
1: Yes.
0: Strong and the multi award winning. Ngoku bendim introducer. So
1: sure.
0: What has been your biggest highlight in your career?
1: Whoa, biggest highlight in my career, I'd say traveling the world. You know, we get so consumed with what we know at our close proximity and think this is it. Traveling the world, man. If you go just at Drakensberg, God, and then you go to Cape Town, and then you go overseas, you'll be like, it's breathtaking. You know, the sights are breathtaking. In there like that, people are working to making society about better. And I always say when I travel, when I come back, I'm like, yeah, now I know why we are called a third world country. Things overseas, man, work so smooth. The discipline,
0: you're like, clean,
1: there's discipline.
0: Even a crime, I'm not a phony, but I'll pants, the coffee shops, the laptop is out. Go, poly,
1: the crime. I asked a friend of mine, Frank, about hey, Frank, how's crime? Crime, no crime. Oh, we did have a robber. When? 10 years ago, there was a guy who stole a bike.
0: Wow.
1: Bicycle 10 years ago.
0: That's wow.
1: So kupoliwe, I went to a prison. I feel 11. It's only domestic violence. And there's a way of rehabilitation there as well. I mean, we went there. Sayofunde, a long walk to freedom, translated to German. And then the prisoners that were there cooked for us a lovely meal, you know. And there's a workshop. So they know how to do things right, man. You know, but I guess then we are a nation that is still growing, without necessarily saying that kutala silab, but we are growing. But we are seeing that we might have a commission that we are growing.
0: Son, as a country, there's a lot of work to be done. But at least yes, let them uko wakutwa. You're going through it. Yeah, but so I'm trusting that as a country, there's light at the end of the tunnel. But back to you. And isn't this positive?
1: Positive things, yeah, for sure.

0: I just know between those, it was so beautiful to watch. You. Like, you are incredibly talented.
1: Thank you.
0: Abanye abantu, I think, you know, be theater by Tata Light. Guys, umsebenzi lo wana. Into your projector and doing it live in real time. I call cut. Okay, let's start over. Go back outside. Okay. Now we're ready again. You are just in the moment, raw and real emotions, and you're just displaying that with perfection.
1: Thank you so much. Hey, I've got a lot over the event. And the ass, but then course. Thank you so much. You know, theater is the master of all arts. And it takes a few people to do it right, you know. And I thank God for the gift of doing it right. And I also thank the teachers who recommend that I do theater because I'm good at it. So I am very grateful. But theater is a work. It's a lot of work.
0: It's a beautiful gift.
1: Yeah.

0: Mshoza Boza on True FM. Abantu bam. This is a song that Xabiso Zweni says, Ayi Jonga. He dedicates to his audience, man.
1: Yeah, man. I mean, lento senzayo siyenzele audience. Sifuna ubonwa. Siyabathanda, man. Siyabathanda. So I appreciate the people who come to the shows, watching my TV to come to the theater, you know, who show us love all the time. And Kutua theater is a dying spot, but Kutala was chill before it
0: even
1: theater, after the TV theater.
0: Yeah.
1: You know, so which means there's something that we are doing that is right. And it's only actors, it's a theater. Most of them anyway. So theater is the mother of all art forms. So,
0: yeah, you want to say thank you to Aban Bako for always supporting you.
1: Always.
0: And Jong, Aban Bako bayak support. When you're one of the artists up at Qabega that Isho Zako, a lot of them, I believe, if not all of them, they always sold out.
1: There's,
0: what's your secret? Share your secret.
1: Secret, I'm going to I tell the stories that people want to hear. Stories that matter. You know, so I'm balancing a plate for my own satisfaction, mainly.

0: who's the audience, who's the target market. Mm. And in the IAS, the target market, I'm working class, middle class, when I come support, because the topics is alive, the themes are relevant to them, you know. And you want themes about
1: yes.
0: I never thought about it that way. And so many conversations about things. You know, now, in the ballet, a monologue that is called, titled, No Truth at the Commission. And then 3 weeks later, I put my documentary, and I was challenging the death of that young man that was apparently killed at Winnie's house. So that monologue, I'm challenging that. How can she not know? You know, so I'm challenging that. So I want people to talk and say, but Winnie, why are we commissioned? And why is someone in some so I'm challenging those things. So I write stories that matter. That's what I call them. I call them docudrama, a document drama.
1: I love that. Yes. And there's so much thought that goes into it. There's so much substance.
0: Yeah.
1: Because as near E Productions, sorry to say, but they do lack substance. Okanye as near Zindo, they're not really inspired.
0: There was development. I mean, Sikolo Londo
1: yeah.
0: at the theater as well. To say, people who want to know how to write, they must come to us. And then we'll develop them. You know, we'll grow together and share our secrets and how to make it work.
1: Mm. I was about to ask, can you train someone to be a good writer? Or Daganya, does it have to be a gift?
0: Abanye is a gift. And to some, you go to classes. You know, you go to master classes and learn a thing or two. You know, I have a simple formula of writing in the two handers, which I always share and send a class number. This is what I use, simple template. But then you have to have the words, and you have to have language fabric of a character. You have to know about Busukapi, and this is how they would speak. You know, so there are those techniques. But yeah, funda, you're good.
1: I love that.
0: Yeah.
1: This right here is True FM, Kamala Ngusima Fio. And this morning, I am hanging out with Uxabiso Zweni right here on Sunday 7. He is invading our playlist this morning. We are getting to know him through music. Let's take a young breather. Straight after that, we get into more of his music.
2: 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And rapper Gigi Lamaine talks legacy over high tea. That's top billing this Thursday evening at 7. 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

0: Babyface on True FM. It is called What If. Mr. Loverboy is in the building. Ubuti, we're soft songs. We're R&B. Ubuti, romantic. I'm hanging out with Tlhabiso Zweni this morning right here on True FM. It's called Sunday 7, and we are getting to know him through music. The song is called What If, almost sounding like...
1: It's a song. Hey, I wonder if it's many regrets sometimes, you know?
0: Yeah,
1: we mess up good things.
0: Yeah.
1: Yeah, we mess up good things, and you look back and you reflect, you're like, what if, man? Mm. What if things... were different? What if I did things differently? You know?
0: Yeah.
1: So see, it's a predicament. And I think Babyface wrote a masterpiece here and just poured out his heart in eye. What if why? Okay?
0: Yeah.
1: No Tony.
0: So are you maybe still unmarried because there's someone who's ringing in your head? Wakonda,
1: yes.
0: Maybe if mhlambi, we could try again.
1: Yeah. Yeah. But obviously, you know, things won't be the same, you know, because people then have scars that you need to bounce, you know.
0: Mm.
1: And sometimes there is no glue, nor a patch or whatever that can fix that. Like crack, you know, and someone is just waiting for you to mess up again, you know. The way they did before. So there are those dynamics, you know, when you get back to a person, but everything is possible. You can work towards things and making them work.
0: Yeah. And I love that. So regardless of what happened in that relationship in particular, but I like that in a way you are taking accountability.
1: Yeah.
0: Which is something that a lot of people don't do. Sometimes people don't want to take accountability in terms of how they have hurt people and how it's not going to be easy. It's never going to be the same. Forgiveness is one of the things that are really difficult. Or sometimes they can be easy, but the trauma...
1: Yeah,
0: that's the problem.
1: That's the problem there.
0: If you once did something to someone and you didn't pick up your phone, can you mean even though things are okay and for whatever reason your phone's gonna ring and you're not gonna pick up and you take them back to that place?
1: They go simple as that.
0: Yeah.
1: They go back there, you know. Like I said, we are working progress. People are working progress, and I must say that for me, I was enjoying my life. For the betterment of it, you know, for a good while, you know. So now that I'm at a space where I am much more calmer, you know, and I know things, I realize things now, and I'm able to sit back and look at things. Because I've been there, you know, I've done that, and I didn't get the T-shirt.
0: Yes, yes.
1: So now I'm like, I've been there, done that. I would love to get the T-shirt and be way better. And I wait. So, like I said, I take full responsibility of many things that I did in my life. And
0: I appreciate that.
1: And I don't have any regrets, you know, because I'm...
0: Because they've shaped you.
1: They've shaped me, and I loved it. I loved the journey of my life so much. The worry is that one day we won't be here. I don't want us not to be here, man. This place is beautiful.
0: It is.
1: This place is beautiful, man. It's beautiful.
0: So, I checked out your age, right?
1: Yeah,
0: 1986. That is crazy. You're 40. So in your 40 years of life, what is something that you've learned that you'd love to share right now for the next person to learn, possibly not make that mistake, or just carry on the advice?
1: One thing that I was saying to someone, that growing up is a scam. You know, you would wish that you keep the child in you for longer. For a very long time, keep the child in you. Don't let people tell you that you must be matured and grow up. You will grow up. You will have aches and pains, but keep that child in you longer.
0: I love that.
1: Keep it longer. You know, milk it as much as you can. Enjoy your youth. Enjoy life. Have fun. You know, make sure you laugh every day. You know, in the saddest of moments, make sure that you surround yourself with people that are just going to make you happy. You know, this is what I'll share with people, that be happy, brah. There's a lot happening, man. Just find a space or place of happiness in your life where you can just enjoy yourself and be yourself. Just be yourself.
0: That's beautiful. I personally feel like you're actually living that out. You've got such a youthful spirit.
1: I am living it out.
0: You've got such a youthful spirit, and that is beautiful. Because the playlist yako inala. Hey, can't sit on the no, yeah, Alina. No, no, no, no, no, no. Yeah, Alina.

0: Go ahead, recognize your banger.
1: Yeah, this is Uzola, Ghetto Fabulous, Ntwana Sekasi. Let's see again, fun again.
0: I love that. The song is absolutely incredible, man.
1: Yeah, bro.
0: Yeah, Uzola 7. Jonga, when you wrote something for me about the song, you're like, Uzola, cool kid from the township who made it guys as a tall, dark, and handsome again.
1: Yeah.
0: That's why you can relate to him.
1: He brought sexy back.
0: Nah, you said sexy. That is crazy.
1: He made being black sexy again, you know, because we lost it through Izintos of Baba and Bafune, over lighter skin, and after the 70s of Black is Beautiful and Black Consciousness and Black Power. When we went to the 80s, we lost that. Everyone wanted to be lighter, you know. So Uzola came through and out him now, I said, guys, it put the Archo in one of his songs. Now someone on TV will come out with six.
0: Hey.
1: You know? So this is what happened, man. Uzola brought sexy back, tall, dark, and handsome. And then all the other Americans came through.
0: Mm.
1: And then they brought that feel again. So they made it look cute.
0: Did you ever struggle with self-esteem in terms of your appearance?
1: I didn't. And I think it's because it drama ni kale primary, you know, when I saw the muffin, by the way. So it drama ni kale primary. I was one of those kids. Kazo kumsha fika ba through. There's a poem, you know. I was one of those kids that I want to speak English. So I was one of those kids. So I didn't struggle with that. But when you go into high school, you find then there's lots of other people, kids coming from the suburbs, and
0: you went to VP. Yes. I also went to VP. I know exactly what you're talking about.
1: Exactly.
0: And you find people from all walks of life. There's the rich kid, there's the middle class. Yeah. Then back away. Nah.
1: Exactly. You like,
0: yeah.
1: So I had that for a little bit, but then because I was naughty, I channeled that image about Achonga, and this is all I done with self-esteem.
0: Yes.
1: So that's what I did. So that's what I did. It was my block mechanism of some sort. And then I wrote a status long time ago about that. If I ever offended you in high school.
0: Oh, shame.
1: Sorry. That, I was young. Because now it's regarded being a bully.
0: Yes,
1: you know, but yeah. So
0: you were going through something.
1: I was joking.
0: You were going through something. So then you were deflecting.
1: Deflecting it towards that. So that was that, you know. And then when I started joining a drama group when I was in grade 9, then my self-esteem shot up again because I was always on stage making announcements, you know.
0: You were that guy.
1: I was that guy. Like,
0: did you get full colors? What was your vibe?
1: I got full colors for soccer because we won the tournament to a grade room for the first time. So for soccer tournament, I had half colors for peer promoting. I had a scroll for spirit and fundraising subcommittee. I had a scroll for Toastmasters.
0: Oh, I also did Toastmasters.
1: So I did a lot of other things. As you mentioned, not hat and it.
0: Yeah.
1: So I was that kind of person. Besides the sport, playing sports, obviously.
0: Wow, I never knew that about you. But what was Kalipola?
1: I was in the first team.
0: Wow.
1: 2 years, 2004, 2005.
0: Oh, do you want to know how old I was then?
1: Please.
0: I was 4 years old. In 2004, I was 4 years old. I don't even know Bandia exists. I was just, I was still that girl. But you know what? It's been so incredible having you on the show. You are absolutely amazing. Such a vibe to hang out with, you know. Where can we find you on the socials?
1: On social media, Kabiso Zweni on Facebook. I am Kabiso Zweni even on TikTok. I have a TikTok now.
0: Yes.
1: So I'm Kabiso Zweni there. I'm Kabiso Zweni even on Instagram. But most people can find me at the theater, Mandela Bay Theater Complex. I'm the resident theater director.
0: Love
1: and
0: that.
1: We have beautiful shows at the theater. People must come through. This month, Cine Jazz, Mandela Bay Jazz Legacy Festival. So people must come through end of the month at the theater, man. Enjoy and enjoy what we enjoy. But when I learn, just enjoy I'm going to the theater.
0: Mnandi funa ukuthi ngicane inibhukishe.
1: Yeah.
0: So mnandi ndizofaka isive ba mnandi ngicane inibhukishe because I actually got my first booking from Mandela Bay Theater Complex last year. So ndizama ukuthi ngobukho bakho phama ibuye.
1: Ha,
0: mayibuye ibooking yam. Thank you so much, man, for joining me on the show. All the best with what you're doing now. I mean, it's in you. It's your thing.
1: Yeah.
0: But I still want to say all the best for your future endeavors.
1: Thank you so much for having me on the show. It's been lovely to spend my Sunday here. I wish to come back.
0: Yes. Yes.
1: And then when we talk.
0: You will most certainly come back on the show. Coming up, we do have Pretty Boy Zuja with SMS. And this song right there, so valangayo, ingoma, ayithandayo kakhulu. Tell me it's real.
1: My favorite, absolute, absolute favorite R&B song by Casey and Jojo. Tell me it's real, man. When you are in love, you can tell me it's real.
0: Hey!
1: Yeah, it's not a dream.
0: Mr. Yes. Romantic. Ubutwe R&B. Until next week, my friend, it's a classic. Turn it up, sing along. Yeah.

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2: Attempted murder was opened on 15 May 2026. The Serious Violent Crime Unit arrested three male suspects aged 37, 44 and 55 in connection with the shooting that took place in Amalinda. The three suspects will appear before the Gugombo Magistrates Court on Monday, 18 May 2026.
1: Kubhubhe umntu omnye ngethuba isithuthi ebebekhwele kuso siye saya kutshayisa udonga kwindlela uR21 eCampton Park kwimpuma yesixeko saseRhawutini. 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
3: Upon their arrival, they found the single vehicle that had lost control and collided with a palisade fencing of a business site. The vehicle had two occupants inside. The passenger succumbed to his injuries and was declared dead on scene by paramedics. The alleged driver suffered minor injuries and was transported privately to hospital. Ekurhuleni Metropolis will continue with the incident investigation.
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4: He is currently in custody, detained in one of the police station in Johannesburg. We have seen him, and upon seeing him, we realized that he needed some utensils, or rather, I would say, he needed some clothing, as well as food. So the developments this far is that he is not emotionally well, but we are there for him as his lawyers.
1: I-ANC ithumele ilizwi lovelwano kusapho lwalowo wayesakuba yinkulubaphathiswa yephondo loMntlantshona uBushi Mabe nakwizihlobo kunye nabemi bephondo. 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

rhythm like no one else. It's Ovionke Yolophonic, Jaden Daniels, Best City, Ubuhle Bungaka. Right before that, New Brighton's greatest Tumandi Sitjantyi is a City, Amyoli, on Rhythm Like No One Else. It's 14 minutes after the hour of 12. Good afternoon and welcome to it. It's hashtag Smooth Music Sunday with Indwane SA 043. Yes, Slum Town, the capital city of big days. And Monti Ngokucho, El Capitan of Goody Times, a better way from Sagaza. You know me as Pretty Boy Zuja. And of course, I'm going to be here until 3 p.m. Every Sunday, I give you the smoothest of hits across R&B, Afro Soul, pop music, Neo Soul, soul ballads, and jazz music. Konbambe, Kauntraya, Paco, Facebook, TRUFM. I'm taking your calls and your voice note on 072-999-8092. You can call in and also on our landline, it's 086000-2375. King Faku Siseko Kondile for the news at 12. Of course, at 1 p.m. it's going to be Lukanyo Papani. And before that, Minister Yama 2K, Sima Fiolis, educating your 2K, giving you the best sounds in the country right now. It's Sima Fiolis on Seven Colors. She's going to be back here next week, same time, same place, from 9 a.m. right through to 12 p.m. on Seven Colors. Right now, it's time for me to plug you on the latest that's happening in the country. Of course, in the first hour, I'll give you hashtag New Flavor Sundays. If you're new to the show, New Flavor Sundays is all about the newest sounds across his genres, his tandayo. Music had dropped this week, probably Friday. It might be the first time you hear it on your radio today, so please keep it locked for that one. In the second hour, hashtag Smooth Blend Take the Orcs. Now here, I ask you a question. You give me a song across R&B, Afro-pop, soul ballad, neo-soul, jazz, or Afro-soul. Now here, I'm going to put it up on our Facebook page so that Siambe Kunya. Last week, we, of course, had the legend of Mr. Wilson Bingosi, and he gave us his songs. I've still got a couple left over, so I'm going to play them today. But next week, it came out. So make sure that on our Facebook page, TRUFM, drop me a song. Maybe you're scrambling eggs and bread, whatever you think is Sunday. Because what's that one song that you would play to put you in the mood? 072-999-8092. Maybe make it interesting. Drop a voice note. Who knows? Maybe I'll play that voice note and that song for you next week. That's hashtag Smooth Blend Take the Orcs. And then, of course, in the final hour, the busiest hour of the show, it's hashtag Vinyl Verse Viral. Here I basically plug you. I basically plug you with the newest upcoming legend. That upcoming legend will go up against a legend that we all know. And then I ask you one simple question. Wena uketa eliphi icephe elitsha okanye eldala? And then my brother is waiting to give us and serve us a beautiful Sunday mix. It's called hashtag Melodic Mix. We're going to be having DJ Da Bravo. He's going to be here live in studio giving us 20 minutes of great music back to back uninterrupted. With all that said, I've still got some beautiful music down the hours. I've got Untando Nolanga Mavuso waiting to be played. Giveon, Her, Naima K, and all the greatest hits on Drew FM Like No One Else.

Sessions. Hashtag Smooth Music Sundays presents. Hashtag Sunday Soul Sessions. If it's smooth, it lives here. If it's soulful, it breathes here. This is Smooth Music Sunday like no one.

He goes by the name Nkosinathi Nhlakanipho Mavuso. You know him as Langa Mavuso. Uthi Mvula. Right before that, Ntando Bangani, a city emlanjeni on True FM like no one else. It's 27 minutes after the hour of 12, and you know how it goes. If it's smooth, it lives here. And if it's soulful, it definitely lives here. It's hashtag Smooth Music Sundays with Pretty Boy Zuja on True FM like no one else. 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To call in, it's 086000-2375. Now, it's been a beautiful week, man. In fact, as a station, it's been beautiful weeks. The reason I say that is because I can't get over the graduation that True FM was involved in, man. This station is the station that keeps on giving. Listen, a huge shout out to True FM, man. It couldn't be a better time to be part of the Orange family. I'm sure you've noticed our take graduate to graduation. The whole campaign was just beautifully executed. Shout out to the True Breakfast team. Shout out to Abaphathi Bethu Bonke who were involved and all the stakeholders that were involved in that one. If you want to check it out a bit more in detail, you can head over to our Facebook page, which is TRUFM. It's pinned over there. Just take some time, maybe out of your Sunday, maybe during the week. Go check that video out. It's such a beautifully captured moment. True FM is just, man, listen. Sishushumdase. Ah, man. But anyways, I'm about to plug you on some of the best songs, some of the best EPs, some of the best albums that have dropped right now across R&B, Afro Soul, pop music, neo soul, and jazz music. I'll play you two songs, but then I'll also maybe plug you and let you know who to listen out to, who to check out to. So please keep it locked on True FM like no one else. Otherwise, this is like process needs.

That Giveon gave us his newest offering. It's called Backup Plan. Now, these two songs dropped recently on Friday. It's probably the first time you hear it on your radio. And that's just what we do on Troy FM like no one else. We plug you on the latest sounds and make sure that you are within. Ungaphoswando. So that one, Unothando Mamba, it's an interesting one. It's actually her debut, like the first time she drops music with that song. So I can only imagine what more she's going to offer us. She's got an EP called 500 Days of Summer. She's got a couple of tracks on that one. This one being one of them. It's titled 500 Days of Summer. Giveon dropped an album, and I'm a huge fan of Giveon, man. He dropped an album called Beloved Act 2. Backup Plan is on there. He's got a couple of others featuring huge artists, you know. Leon Thomas is on there. There's a couple of more. I think you should go check it out for yourself. There's another one called Jezebel. I kind of like it, but I was like, eish, as in your title, as in your name, you know. Shout out to Umuzi. Muzi also dropped a phenomenal EP. There's likes of Umsaki on there, Zoe Modiha's on there, Bongeziwe Mabandla's on there. Speaking of Bongeziwe Mabandla, he also dropped a single just this Friday. So there's a couple of artists dropping, man. It's actually a great time for R&B. It's a great time for neo-soul, even greater time for jazz. I do know that Dr. Nduduzo Magatini also dropped another single. So I think Ayana is very consistent, because even that other week he dropped a new single. I think he should just give us an album once. So yeah, loads and loads of music dropping across his genres. Is Tandayo, speaking of your genres, this is Tandayo. I do want to find out from your side in Dogbana way, and which song would you select across R&B, neo soul, soul ballads, or even afro soul umkamhlambi jazz that you think mhlambi xa ndisenze Sunday course yam zujama ndiba uludlala le ngoma and infaka kula mood yoba njengoba ndikera la mazambane nje. Oh my word, oh my word. I'll give you a few minutes and then I'll tap in and check on our Facebook page, TRUFM, and of course on our WhatsApp line, 072-999-8092. All over our socials, we are TRUFM on SABC Plus, TRUFM, www.trufm.co.za online, and of course on DSTV, it's channel 816. I've still got a couple of plans for you, so please do stick around. I've still got her coming down. I've still got Janet Jackson in this first hour. I've still got Mishi Cope and KLY. Keep it locked on True FM like no one else.

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1: 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If it's soulful, it breathes here. 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

0: with him like no one else. He goes by the name Siyabonga Nkanyi Somkhize, aka KLY. A gentleman discovered by DJ Maphorisa himself, Utingya Kumbula, at exactly 10 minutes before the hour of one. Right before that, Intombi Yangape Pochepsene Kamalake Ngulungile Kumalo. I always say, there's no one as underrated as Losisi. Naima K, that is, Ebesithi Uthando. www.truefm.co.za, wherever you are, if you're outside the country, that's probably where Osbambenga Corner. 89.3 to 107.8 is, of course, your frequency. 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Facebook, Instagram, TikTok, because those are on your social Z to single TRUFM. It is, of course, Smooth Music Sundays with Pretty Boy Zuja. We're going to be here until 3 p.m. I just want to tap in and check in, Dogbana, who's here on the show. If you're on the roads, please take it easy. Nyusi volume and enjoy the good music until 3 p.m. of course. And why not just stay up ekhaya until tomorrow and the next day and the next day. On Facebook, Anati Ukile uti, happy Sunday, Pretty Boy Zuja. Count me in. Kwa 14 mtanzane. Thank you very much for coming through. Nkosinathi Mthura Tom. I'm with you, Zuja. Nsemtanzane. Molweni ntsane. Love you. Love you. Manesh Mbilase uti Zimba by Imamele Ituba by Lwandlu Nkulu. Of course, he's answering the question that I asked in the city. Drop me a song you play when you prepare a Sunday kosiyako. It has to be R&B. It has to be soul ballad. It has to be neo soul, afro pop, pop or jazz music. Benimbonile nomnye umuntu ebesithi apha kum privately ke ngoku ku WhatsApp. Drake dropped 3 albums. Is it R&B? Is it soul ballad? Is it neo soul? Is it afro pop? Is it pop? Is it jazz? I love Drake. We love Drake. But really, is it as generous as Danda Yapikai? Oh, Talwando Velemuti, congratulations, man, on True FM's song and Lapek on Kyusha. Shout out, thank you very much. Tetelele Mtiza Moni, Dolly Parton, because you know I love you. Ooh, that might be the first time someone requests Dolly Parton. That's a beautiful song, I know it, I know it. Zakangalela Yonaput. Ayanda Makina Sotawa, hashtag smooth music Sundays. Good afternoon, beautiful kings and queens. Happy Sunday. Ayaz by Hout Bay, Cape Town. Shut up, man. I love it. I love it. I love it when someone outside the Eastern Cape taps in and says, listen, of course, he's probably listening to SABC Plus or DSTV Channel 816 or www.trofm.co.za. There's so many options, really, really. Sibathatha Mfoboza uthi ndikhona ndimamele engqeleni ehluleka ukwandile Hlotywa uthi sisonke msasa apha emqanduli ndimamele wena cela undlalela uR Kelly, I believe. Okay, noted, noted. I'm loving the selection so far. I'm loving the selections. Umizana no wireless uthi hashtag smooth Sunday music present enkqubeni representing inoma kanjani emjondolo wase Motherwell. Molweni Motherwell, molweni Blawa. Zizwe PE ute yam my guy and send Sunday course ngu tank. Maybe I deserve tank bro. Nah. Listen, his selection zimnandika cool. It's 7 minutes before the hour of one. Let's keep the love going. I will, of course, finish off some of your comments and paya ku WhatsApp line here to 072-999-8092. For now, maskawle lukanyo papani nenda bazgawa nol shob.
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1: Stories making headlines. Ompile's Tole's grandparents arrested and four people killed on the Cape of Flats. Good afternoon and welcome to the news at one. The father of the missing two-year-old Ompile Sithole says his parents have been arrested. The paternal grandparents were arrested on Friday after the mysterious disappearance of two-year-old Ompile on the 2nd of May. Police have confirmed the arrest of the elderly couple. The suspects are expected to appear in court tomorrow. According to information, the grandparents were surprised to find a child missing and a window of the house opened when they woke up. The missing child's father, Kuduma Obela, says his parents were taken by police on Friday.
2: So they came here and asked from community that they're going to take our parents and bring them back. How I heard everything when they explained it there. But they didn't bring them back. So far, and today's Sunday. So I don't know what's going on. They didn't even tell us if maybe we must come to court or do what.
1: Four people have been killed and a seven-year-old child has been left wounded in a suspected gang-related shooting in Rosebank on the Cape of Flats. Police spokesperson Andrew Trotter says the incident happened last night. He says that police officers found the bodies of three women and one man with gunshot wounds in Strandfold Street. The victims have all been declared deceased on the scene. Trotter says the minor who had been injured in the shooting has been taken to a nearby hospital for medical treatment. He says no arrests have been made as yet. Cooperative Government's Minister Vilinkosini Hlabisa will this evening convene an Intergovernmental Committee on Disaster Management meeting. According to the ministry, the severe weather conditions that have hit parts of the country have claimed 18 lives, with the Western Cape recording the highest number of fatalities at 11. Other provinces that are affected by the rain and stormy weather include the Eastern Cape, First State, Northwest and Northern Cape. Several people have been left homeless, whilst the severe weather has also caused damage to infrastructure and homes. COGDA spokesperson Ipel Masego Pingose elaborates.
3: Minister Vilinkosini Hlabisa will indeed later on today convene an extended meeting of the Intergovernmental Committee on Disaster Management to assess the impact of the recent severe weather conditions that affected parts of the country and tragically claimed lives. The meeting will bring together ministers, premiers from affected provinces, mayors, government officials, and other stakeholders to evaluate the coordinated response currently underway and determine the way forward.
1: Lawyers for alleged political fixer Brown Mokgosi say their client is not coping well in police cells since his arrest on Friday evening. Makaro Sekgaja spoke to SABC News outside the Johannesburg Central Police Station yesterday. Mokgosi was arrested on a charge of defeating the ends of justice after finalizing his testimony at the Madlanga Commission in Pretoria. He is expected to appear in court tomorrow. Police say the charge relates to the alleged staging of an assassination in Vosloorus east of Johannesburg. Sekgaja says that they will continue consulting with Mokgosi in preparation for his court appearance.
4: I can confirm that he is currently in custody, detained in one of the police stations in Johannesburg. We have seen him, and we, upon seeing him, we realized that he needed some clothing as well as food. So the developments this far is that it's not emotionally well, but we are there for him as his lawyers.
1: A commission convened by the World Health Organization is calling for climate change to be declared an international public health emergency, the highest level of global health alert. The independent advisory panel wants the WHO to take immediate action. The BBC's Denny Aberhart has the details.
5: The Pan-European Commission's message is stark. Climate change is not a future threat to be managed. It's an immediate and growing crisis. The WHO's Europe Regional Director, Hans Kluge, calls it a health emergency, security threat, and an economic time bomb, all rolled into one. Every year of delayed action compounds the costs, the panel argues. The health of current and future generations are harmed by excess heat, air pollution, floods, and the spread of infectious diseases.
1: That was all for this hour. A quick recap on the top of story. The father of the missing 2-year-old Ompile Sithole says his parents have been arrested. The paternal grandparents were arrested on Friday after the mysterious disappearance of 2-year-old Ompile on the 2nd of May. For SABC News on True FM, I am Lukanyo Papani.
0: Ndwane Polileyo, Sithandile Umsakazo, Pretty Boy, Zutsha.

0: True FM, like no one else. When we say Sundays off for lovers, Truza and Suja, this is what we mean. Golden Boy of South Africa, Langa Mabuso, a city best friend. Right before that, Janet Jackson, a city enjoy. And of course, the first one in Ntombi Asekapa, Umishi Cope, a city Ungowami. All of that coming through at 8 minutes after the hour of one. Sbambengazbi, Nikulukanyo Papani for the news at one. She's going to be back here again at 2 p.m. Right. Let me check again to see Ndokbana OP Wenzandoni. Jembu Pegalo Sunday, because which song do you say you enjoy listening to? Umpirana given uti sisonge msasi nomanyano bolani nobungani yonela eskobeni location ebisho. Happy Sunday Mkuluwa. Thank you very much for coming through, guys. Enjoy the show. Apiwe mjo njoli juaha uti sleli na wape king kulo day shift Mr. Mandonda, Mr. Bungani. Enjoy the day shift. Ndiyazifanela nje nani nam. Utomboti chezi uti usemito eshe likala kamnandi totolo enqeleni. Right, if you have just walked in, thank you for making us your number one selection. That answer is to the question, I'll send this Sunday kosi yako. Which song do you enjoy listening to? It has to be R&B. It has to be Afro-pop or Afro-soul. It has to be soul ballad, neo-soul, or pop or jazz music. So, ebependula kulondo ke ubude city yena uzithandela usemito. I'll go look for it and I'll include it in next week's hashtag smooth blend take the ox. Siyabonga zizi matilo uti hashtag smooth music Sunday. Tamia still kukobo kobo. We're turning up the heat. We're turning up the heat with these selections. I'm loving them. Keep them coming through. Remember, if we reach 5 and umhlambe yakho ngu number 6, don't worry. We've still got many, plenty of weeks to go. Basi idlalanga next week ingoma yakho definitely clear izayo iveke sizayidlala. Ugift Kangwane uthi AM it's Lisa Fisher ethi how can I ease the pain? I'm with you until the last hour and ngimamela ngomonde kugqididi emthatha. I want to pause a little bit on this song. This song is a special one for me, man. When I started radio, it might have been, it's definitely not the first song, but it might have been the second or third song that I went on air with, Disenza, a late night show at the time, the community radio station, yeah. And, oh man, brings back so many good memories. Thank you very much for that one, Gift Kangwane. Uvafunzi Borasta Mukumela Sisonge from Gwenani Yatemeli Kachameka Street. Thank you very much to everyone that's coming through. I'm loving the love. 072-999-8092. Send me a voice note or a text on our WhatsApp line. 086000-2375 to call in and be part of the Smooth Music Sundays with Pretty Boy Zuja. There's still plenty to come through this hour. We've still got hashtag smooth blend take the orcs. We're playing the remaining songs got Mr. Wilson being gossy. You don't want to miss out on that one. He's got some heavy hitters on that one. In the final hour, like I always say, the busiest hour. Hashtag vinyl verse viral. Stick with me so that you can know which options we have today for the legend and the upcoming legend. And then, of course, a hot fire mix from DJ Okanyuta Bravo DJ. He's going to be giving us hashtag melodic mix. Please don't go anywhere. Otherwise,
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2: It is time for threesome with who when I'm Sanje. For your listening pleasure, then you come through and let me know. But out of these three songs, Ingabe AP Epkazayo this evening. This is Oipala with some Afro Traction, Besiti Mali Amalobolo. It's going to be followed by Internet Arti alongside Umchobo Zisinobo, Besiti Bona, Undi Tembi Sile. And then we are closing it with the late Tami Shobete, Besiti Stando.
3: Yeah, man, Puman Umchobo Zisinobo, man.
4: Congrats. Oh, congrats, Mtase. Hey, and Sabu Vuyeli. Hey, Mona Leisho. Does not change one jam. Fair girl and the Betty Tat. Sell again the good hand again.
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5: 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Pretty boy.

0: Hello, Misa. 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I'm saying now, Misa. 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Say now with tango.
1: Indwana is the 043 Islam Town. Pretty boy, soldier.

0: rhythm like no one else. Music that will have you traveling down the garden route on a Sunday afternoon. Java Fatso Bongani Sex Besiti Ikandlela. Right before that, Uthando Zide, personal favorite, Esiti Mnikeni. It's 21 minutes after the hour of one. Before I decide, Utatimoto Yamgen Travelisha Manpuza Manzi, and then we'll head into straight our hashtag smooth blend. Take the Orcs on True FM like no one else.
1: Catch top billing this Thursday on S3 as Sozibini meets boxing champ Kevin Larina ahead of his world title defense. 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
2: 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We've been tried and tested. 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We're standing 30 strong in talent, dedication, experience, and in personality. We redefine youth, curate hits, carry trends, and we lead the pack. Our blood is orange. We are True FM. If it's smooth, it lives here. If it's soulful, it breathes here. 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
3: Intwane Polileyo, esithandela umsakazo, Pretty Boy, Soldier.

Happy Sunday, Barry White from Sakazo. I'm pulling away. Now, Ganja, anyone pulling away, go till three. Here was also this voice note tap, Sindinsan. I don't know, I took a Saturday, who says I go see at the show with. Where's the Gapa Goom? Do my merry, but Nagaja, I'm to do a cum nine again. There was our dal, I'm a Barry White in jay, Barry White of Sakazo, my dad. Go people.

0: If it's smooth, it lives here. If it's soulful, it breathes here. This is Smooth Music Sunday like no one else.
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2: Pretty Boy Zuja.

Treat them like no one else. Back-to-back legends, Whitney Elizabeth Houston is City Where Do Broken Hearts Go. Before that, another legend, Luther Vandross. I know. And of course, kickstarting off that hashtag smooth blend, Take the Orcs. It was Ubudringo, SCT, Nkongo, all of that coming through at exactly 21 minutes before the hour of two. I want to keep the good music flowing as we head into the second hour, or the last hour rather, where we still have hashtag vinyl verse viral and, of course, a fire melodic mix brought to you by the Bravo DJ. Maspuza Manzi, real quick, and then I'll play you some more songs. Still got Msaki on the playlist, still got Zoe Mudija, still got Chris Brown, Linda the vocalist, something Soweto. It's still a fire playlist here on True FM like no one else. This Sunday, May 17th, the Brazilians are back on the hunt for that elusive second star. Mamelodi Sundowns welcome Moroccan giants AS Far to South African soil for the first leg of the CAF Champions League final. The road to glory starts right here on SABC. 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
1: 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Pretty Boy Soldier.

0: True FM like no one else. Asanda Lusaseni Mvana. Her family calls her Nomsakazo. You know her as Msaki. And I just call her my home girl. That was Msaki City Fit Your Life, the second version of that one. Truly beautiful music coming through on your radio this afternoon. Before that, to Joya Moy, going with Lady Don Lee on that one, partnering up to say Only Water. An interesting fact about Joya Moy, she's got a very Afrikaans surname and she does reside in the Netherlands, but she is a South African born lady in Ngowase, Joburg. So just another pretty girl from Joburg living it up overseas. It's exactly 11 minutes before the hour of two. Before all of that, I played you three songs back to back called Smooth Blend, Take the Orcs, Desqabezela La Listika, the legend Wilson Bingosi. Next week, it can be you joining our playlist, DJing for us for five songs back to back uninterrupted. All you need to do is to comment on our Facebook post, Pago TRUFM. Give me just one song that you feel like, yabona zucha, ankera mazamba no kanye, mhlambi, andi cleaner, spring cleaning maybe. It could be that on a Sunday. Can't send a Sunday, of course. I just want to play this song. But remember, there's only one golden rule. It has to be R&B. It has to be neo-soul. It has to be a soul ballad. It has to be Afro-pop or Afro-soul. It has to be pop. Or it can be jazz. 072-999-8092. That's where you'll find me on our WhatsApp line. 086000-2375 to call in studio. Let me actually check. I think there were a couple of people who did send me some options on our WhatsApp line. On 072-999-8092. Mantobe njengapa so that I can hear very clearly.
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0: Ndiyakuva, ndiyakuva sikhomo. I could be wrong, but I think uDuzi does gospel music. But because Bungene nice and early when I come, do send me an R&B, a jazz, a neo-soul, a soul ballad song, you know, a pop song. Paya Koko 072-999-8092. I will give you that opportunity because I think Bungene kala, but it's just that he less election ike ngoku enga aligning nam na le brand yetu. Olamsa sihleli nawe mamelelo mtulomnandi nguta Ace Nengolo, A Human's Dob. Thank you very much for coming through. Shout out to A Human's Dob. Let's see, I think Upro was also around there somewhere na yesnika yaki option. Molo Paul.
2: Happy Sunday.
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0: stabe amaphupho Joe Pelmbangata KZN.
1: Thank you, Pearl. Thank you, Pearl. I'm just going to need that artist again, Divila Yoningomang. I'm a poopo and I'm loving the energy. If you also want to bring through the energy, sing me the chorus of that song, whichever song you're looking for. 072-999-8092. Ngenza njalo pak WhatsApp line. Which Pearl, just send me the, just type it out for me. I need the artist, right? But otherwise, I love the energy and I'm loving it. I'm loving it. True FM, yeah, I see another comment here. Yakala no pula pula I no pumele True FM. Oh man, this is the first time for everything. Thank you very much. Arbashesha uti True FM di tanda kakhulu ngakumbi lomculo udlalayo ndayimamela iseyi CKI. And Sema Kyongwa and Safunda. Oh man, I love that. I love that. I love that. Thank you for crossing over and still keeping loyal to us, Single True FM. Right. I'm going to post up the options for hashtag vinyl vs viral. 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
3: I believe in these people to make a jam blaster of a song, Mbumi, featuring Professor DJ Active. 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
3: 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Hey. Dali. There was a My Dali right now. There's another Dali. How many Dalins, dog? What do you mean?
4: You only know Dali. 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
3: 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Whoa.
4: Okay, another one? You must have a lot of Dalis. Exactly. You must have a roster of Dalis.
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2: Hashtag A to Z. We are truth. Fact. We've been tried and tested. 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We're standing 30 strong in talent, dedication, experience, and in personality. We redefine youth, curate hits, carry trends, and we lead the pack. Our blood is orange. We are True FM. 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If it's soulful, it breathes here. 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
1: Stories making headlines. Ompile's Tole's grandparents arrested and 4 people killed on the Cape of Flats. Good afternoon and welcome to the news at 2. Limpopo police have confirmed the arrest of the grandparents of a missing 2-year-old baby girl, Ompile Sithole. The paternal grandparents were arrested on Friday. Ompile disappeared from a house in which she was sleeping with the grandparents at Gamaobele village outside Mokopane on the 2nd of May. According to information, the grandparents were surprised to find the child missing and a window opened when they woke up. The child has not yet been found. Police spokesperson Malisela Lidwaba says the grandparents will face a charge of child negligence when they appear in court tomorrow.
2: The Limpopo Provincial Commissioner emphasized that police have assembled experienced investigators from Kopane FCS unit who are working around the clock to trace the missing child and establish all circumstances surrounding her disappearance. She reiterated that we remain committed to ensuring that those responsible are brought to book. The Provincial Commissioner further appealed to the communities to continue providing credible information that may assist police in finding Ompile safely.
1: Cooperative Governments Minister Velinkosini Hlabisa will this evening convene an Intergovernmental Committee on Disaster Management meeting. According to the ministry, the severe weather conditions that have hit parts of the country have claimed 18 lives, with the Western Cape recording the highest number of fatalities at 11. Other provinces that are affected by the rain and stormy weather include the Eastern Cape, Free State, North West and Northern Cape. Several people have been left homeless, whilst the severe weather has also caused damage to infrastructure and homes. COGDA spokesperson Paul Maseko Pingose elaborates.
3: Minister Velinkosini Hlabisa will indeed later on today convene an extended meeting of the Intergovernmental Committee on Disaster Management to assess the impact of the recent severe weather conditions that affected parts of the country and tragically claimed lives. The meeting will bring together ministers, premiers from affected provinces, mayors, government officials and other stakeholders to evaluate the coordinated response currently underway and determine the way forward.
1: Lawyers for alleged political fixer Brown Mokgosi say their client is not coping well in police cells since his arrest on Friday evening. Makau Sekhaja spoke to SABC News outside the Johannesburg Central Police Station yesterday. Mokgosi was arrested on a charge of defeating the ends of justice after finalizing his testimony at the Matlanga Commission in Pretoria. He is expected to appear in court tomorrow. Police say the charge relates to the alleged staging of an assassination in Vosloorus east of Johannesburg. Sekhaja says that they will continue consulting with Mokgosi in preparation for his court appearance.
4: I can confirm that he is currently in custody, detained in one of the police stations in Johannesburg. We have seen him and we, upon seeing him, we realized that he needed some clothing as well as food. So the developments this far is that it's not emotionally well, but we are there for him as his lawyers.
1: The Gauteng Education Department says overcrowding, infrastructure backlogs and financial pressures continue to strain the province's education system. Learner numbers in Gauteng public schools have doubled from 1.4 million in 1995 to 2.8 million this year. Provincial Education MEC Lebohanga Maile has outlined the department's response to electricity and water debt in some schools. He says agent collaboration is needed to protect teaching and learning across the province.
5: We deem it necessary to provide an overview of the debt that schools owe to the Gauteng municipalities. The total amount owed to Gauteng municipalities over 60 days as at the end of March 2026 is 583.9 million. Included in the total debt is an amount of 4.38 million, which is under query. Gauteng schools also owe the power utility Eskom a total of 6.32 million.
1: That was all for this hour. A quick recap on the top of story. Limpopo police have confirmed the arrest of the grandparents of a missing 2-year-old baby girl, Ompile Sithole. For SABC News on True FM, I am Lukhanyo Phaphane.
6: Looks.
1: Hi, Zucha.
6: How are you doing, my friend?
1: I am good, thank you. How are you?
6: I'm doing amazing. You're looking so great, my F. Jong.
1: Thank you so much.
6: Jong, the moriri, the hair.
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6: 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Pretty boy nyani.
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6: Exactly, exactly.
1: Yeah, yeah.
6: Looks, jonga yayibola weyika ethanda upostwa nguSis B. Shout out to uBongi Paliti Matakane. La way ye trolley dash.
1: I enjoyed so much.
6: It's been around, but like in terms of her voices, I think she kills it.
1: Looks
6: our so makulu tata nansi. I wanted to ask you because I was thinking and I was speaking to my woman about this.
1: Okay.
6: If they're not mana, I think it's 1 minute, right? You get 1 minute to take whatever. We not tata ndone when I looks because like kulula basi bathatha abantu because we outside single coach. But when xa unofumana la mzuzu ubunoqalabi.
1: Ebutshayo ngana.
6: Sure.
1: Noba ningaveske ndigxile pha. If not pana, then I think I would go to the early starch.
6: Bona
1: amaqamba wena maize meal wena rice.
6: Yeah, got
1: just
6: you.
1: Just that. But I don't think izinto ezincinci yabona izinto ngeke ndizwe nokuzihoya. So if not a butchery, then I would go for amaqamba.
6: Ngiyakuthanda ukutya looks. Do you know where I would go?
1: Where?
6: Mna ndingayazi kwa noma sivengile we kukhu iTV neheater nefan njalo njalo.
1: Oh yeah.
6: Butha yonga lando. Ogqabendiye pawn shop just take it. Kalamali dibuye ndiphole ndithatha itrole yam ndithenga okakutya beniza kuthatha.
1: That's so smart. That's so smart. Because imagine even if uthathe nje iTV.
6: Exactly.
1: But make sure that ilena za inches.
6: Yes.
1: Eyona
6: kanokutsho.
1: Yes.
6: Yeah.
1: Especially so smart.
6: Speaking of food and everything, there's a guy, looks, I don't know if you know him, he rest in peace, by the way. He's called D'Angelo. They call him the king of neo soul. Boy, I'm born Erykah Badu. He's like Erykah Badu. Ooh. Yeah, guys, yeah. D'Angelo wrote a song and called it Brown Sugar. Mm. And then kubekho ke ngwa the modern day king of neo soul. I'm sure Yamazian. She said, baby, take your time.
1: Yes.
6: Oh, Leon Thomas, Otimat. Mbuzo nile looks keteli picepe elicho kanye elidala D'Angelo Brown Sugar or Leon Thomas Mate ibekwenzelayo kwezimbini.
1: Give me brown sugar, my man.
6: Ne?
1: Yeah.
6: Sugar.
1: Yes. Please. Oh, you got the vibe.
6: As cool wiki looks. As cool wiki.
1: We're super talented here.
6: Dago looks. We'll check around just before Indaba Zako's got three. But I'm then Jadina, you vote.
1: Shop.

0: drive him like no one else. Now, I must confess, when I saw the title of this song, I thought they would sample Sade, Is It a Crime? But they did not touch the classic. It's Maria the Scientist and Kali Uki's Vesiti Bona, Is It a Crime? Right before that, Zoe Modiga, Did I Do My Thing on True FM like no one else. It's exactly 11 minutes after the hour of 2. If you have destroyed us, thank you very much for making us your number one selection. It is the final hour of hashtag Smooth Music Sunday with Pretty Boys. We just bumping us being Ikulukanyo Papane for giving us the news at 2. She's going to be back here again at 3 p.m. Now, I need your help. I need your help. Umbuzo, umile. Just for the benefit of someone, what we basically do is we pin up a legend, someone of old who's been in the game doing this thing, and then we pin them up against an upcoming legend, someone who's fresh, who's young, who's doing their thing. Namhlanje, we've got D'Angelo Brown Sugar against Leon Thomas Mutt. Which one would you like? 072-999-8092. You can vote on our WhatsApp line. 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I'll play you two or three songs and then we head straight into our hashtag vinyl vs viral. Uketa elipi itepe elicha oganye eldal.
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1: 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We are truth. Fact. We've been tried and tested. 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We're standing 30 strong in talent, dedication, experience, and in personality. We redefine youth, curate hits, carry trends, and we lead the pack. Our blood is orange. 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
4: 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Pretty Boy Zoja.
5: Hello, Msasaz. I'm Siana. I'm a Pekat Kat. I'm a Mel, Msasaz. I'm a Mel. I'm a Mel. I'm a Mel. I'm a Mel. I'm a Mel.

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0: Drew FM, like no one else, heavy hitters in the field of Afro pop or Afro soul. Mlindo the vocalist, Nonati Besiti Mali. Right before that, a new one, a very fresh one, Chris Brown and Lucky Day Besiti Slow Jams. That one taken from Chris Brown's latest offering, his latest album. It's called Brown. 22 minutes after the hour of two. If you're on the roads, take it easy. If you're on your way back from church, thank you very much for making us your number one selection. 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All over the socials, we are TRUFM. Right now, I need your help as a state of emergency. I need your help choosing from two options. Who's your fighter? Ketili Pikapeltala Oganye Elicha. Namhlanje, I've got the legend himself, the latest, or the beloved. The beloved, may his soul continue to rest in peace. The king of Neo Soul, he goes by the name of D'Angelo Esiti and a Brown Sugar. And he's going up against an upcoming legend, a guy that I love so much, Leon Thomas. It's called Mutt. 072-999-8092. 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Call in or comment on our Facebook page. Hashtag vinyl vs viral. 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I'll check the votes, tally up the votes, and then we'll see. If we have enough time before the show ends, I'll play you the winner. And of course, still to come, a hot fire mix, melodic mix brought to you by De Bravo, the DJ Wamazizi. Keep it locked on True FM like no one else.
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0: True FM like no one else. Leon Thomas Smart, a Grammy Award-winning artist, Leon Thomas III, SCT Mutt. Right before that, the late legend D'Angelo, SCT Brown Sugar. It's exactly 29 minutes before the hour of three. That was...
1: Let's close the generational gap with hashtag vinyl versus viral.
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0: Dikpete, dikpete, SK, thank you very much. 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
4: Hayi kaloku Barry White womsakazo, hayi khawundinike uD'Angelo kaloku mna sana.
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0: Asoze ndenze ibe lula mapiwana, asoze ndenze ibe lula. The thing is, hey, I'm also an old soul, right? I love throwback music. But I also have the responsibility to plug you with the latest, what's happening in the street. Now, Leon Thomas is one of those guys I feel like can be on the level of a D'Angelo. But I'm Nicky Clash. All right, let's find out. Paya go Facebook. Batina basali, batina basali, utuba piwana. All right, to Kwandile Hlotywa, uthi Brown Sugar usemqanduli, mamele wena. Thank you very much, molweni emqanduli. Umbioza wa month ene, D'Angelo Brown Sugar, Hamburg, molweni Hamburg. 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Thank you very much, man. 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Okay, it's fine. 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It's almost idolobhu. Thank you very much. Uponyete. 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Yeah? Wow. Okay. Sorry about that. I'm sorry. Uthi good day, guys. In I think today new. Icaphelitsha bafethu ngeke ngiyavuma from ematatiyele. Yeah. Shout out to my tats, man. Icaphelitsha, man. I'm not gonna lie, but it's fine. Nokubonga Mvundlela uthi Pretty Boy ndikhetha D'Angelo Brown Sugar ndikuqumbo. Okay, thank you. At least. Ayo whitewash. Hey, Pretty Boys, Ucha, it's Sima. We're listening on our way from church. Happy Sunday, family. Thank you very much. On your way from church, on your way to home, on your way, umhlambi, ulayisha abantu, umhlambi, yes, pan. Thank you very much for making us your number one selection. I'm still going to tally up the votes and then I'll let you know. Pakla 5 minutes ishegileyo before Sports Indambo sinike umsiyana. I'm actually going to play the winning song right now. Right now, it is time for a beautiful, a calm Sunday mix. I've got Da Bravo DJ, DJ Wamazot. He's here live in studio. It's hashtag Melodic Nicks. Ntambo, masizithathe, sizinike uDa Bravo. Enjoy your Sunday, man.

0: them like no one else. Ay, ay, ay, ay, ay, ay, ay, ay, ay. No ways. Zuchu Senza, and it's 5 minutes before the hour of three. We're about to exit the building. Sinikelindaba's Guide 3. And then, of course, Sinike Osia Clita with Sunday Cruise from 3 until 5. I've got a brother here, Ostalele Mix Emnandi Kakulun. Funo Teta na ye real quick before Sbekandi, Sia Ivala in Koboye to put Gunjan. 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
1: Taphila puti wama khona
0: 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A beautiful mix. A beautiful Sunday mix. 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
1: Oh, igama lami nguMawanda wakamzizi. 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The cell phone number is 083-499-5509.
0: Lengoma yokugqibela puti. 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Yes. Yeah. Uthe xa uhleba of air wathi yabona lengoma ndizayidlala emtshatweni.
1: Ewe.
0: Yeah.
1: Yeah, I'm no wako wam le yase.
0: Ola.
1: It's one of the best. Yeah.
0: Bra, who inspired in music taste yako? Because abantu that still keep a culture, your soul ballads, that keep the culture alive. But Ngabile, who inspired taste yako yomtulu?
1: I have been listening to Eddie Zondi, Iceman, Bambo Johnson. There are so many. So kubalulekile into kubana as umntu ube nayo i-role model yakho eza kuthatha apho usuka khona ikubeke apho uya khona.
0: Sure.
1: So I have been listening to those shows.
0: Ndiyakhumbula na last week ubusithi ngoba esincola no Wilson Pingosi wathi yo hayi legend le hayi le.
1: Legend.
0: Those are big names, buti, and those are all Sunday radio. Njembutheta nje, I'm hoping that ukhona mhlawumbi ikhona ilight emameleyo ezawuthi nayo one day ndandimamela uPretty Boys uja True FM. That's why ndithanda i-R&B, the soul ballads and stuff like that. So yeah, man, buti, we can expect you every Sunday apha, or at least three Sundays a month. Uba ube lapha ube resident DJ yetu apha ku Smooth Music Sundays. Xa usiphuma apha siyaphi buti, because I know you booked and busy. Siyaphi namhlanje?
1: Namhlanje sitashileka namhlanje.
0: Sure. Sipholile.
1: Sipholile namhlanje.
0: Sundays are for lovers.
1: Sundays are for lovers. Siya relax namhlanje, but ke ziba khona gigs.
0: Sure.
1: Yeah, ziba khona gigs.
0: Yafumaneka apha locally ePE, yes, and surrounding areas.
1: Yeah, ndilapha ePE in New Brighton. As I said, you can book me, but even outside of PE, you can book me. I don't mind. I can come.
0: Sure.
1: So let me explain the answer. Namhlanje, I dedicated for wonge umuntu wase Alistair upon suka
0: khona. 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
1: Ekhoha.
0: Ola. 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Between D'Angelo Brown Sugar nalo mjita khole out kuthiwa nguLeon Thomas. 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She said, baby, I'm a star. 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
1: I'm going to go with D'Angelo.
0: Old school?
1: Old school.
0: Aike.
1: Just for today, old school.
0: Aike. Aunkabele. Sekono bandi pina ndisibale zinye votes. Uyikabele uta bravo. Thank you very much, puti. Masayde auti gayo. Thank you very much for coming through. Don't forget to spread love, spread kindness, and in everything that you do. Ngalibali sokuhle. Tanko means thank you. 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Nunja bomvu. Yabulela. Signing us out. Namtanje. D'Angelo. 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
3: The Limpopo Provincial Commissioner emphasized that police have assembled experienced investigators from Kopane FCS unit who are working around the clock to trace the missing child and establish all circumstances surrounding her disappearance. She reiterated that we remain committed to ensuring that those responsible are brought to book. The provincial commissioner further appealed to the communities to continue providing credible information that may assist police in finding Umphile safely.
1: Amasebe ANC kwingingqi iDr. Kenneth Kaunda kumntlantshona athumele amazwi ovelwano kusapho abahlobo nabantu bebesebenza noBushi Mabe. 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
4: We are very saddened by the passing of the former veteran of the ANC, Comrade Bushi Mabe, who was also an intervening premier of the province. We extend our condolences to the family and the entire movement in the province, as well as his comrades in arms, those who were with him during the armed struggle and so on.
5: Comrade Bushi Mabe, our veteran, is one of the great leaders who have always encouraged us to go to school. Currently, the African National Congress, as we move towards the elections, it wants people who have capacity who will maintain order within the African National Congress.
1: Kelonqaku bezifikelela esipelweni ezale yure indaba sibaleke isiphosamehlo kwelithela nkqinkqiza phambili sithe umakhonya ombutho ugqirha isama umzulungile nodikida uthi uMzantsi Afrika ufanele ukusebenzisa ubuchwepheshe be-AI yokunceda ukuqubisana nemingeni yoncedo lwempilo ingakumbi kwimimandla yasezilalini nethe eqelele ezidolophini. Kwindaba ze-SABC eTrofm milamigama ngulukhanyo Phaphane.
6: 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Like no one else.

0: She played Rachel in the movie, a distraught actress that got death threats. And there was a bodyguard that was protecting her, played by Kevin Costner. Of course, she did a stellar job. It was amazing. And the soundtrack was even better. Sweetie Houston with I Will Always Love You. Kickstarting our show this beautiful Sunday afternoon. Welcome to the Sunday Cruise. My name is Siya Klitwa. We together for the next 2 hours with nothing but great music. A big thank you to Zuja. He's back again, of course, on Smooth Music Sunday next week, Sunday. I hope that you've had a fantastic weekend and you're ready to just relax and take it easy. It's a beautiful day in Gibbs. The sun is out. It's nice and warm. I know people are taking advantage of it. As I was coming to work, I see people are out and about. Some blasting music with open tops. Those who have convertibles, you know, must be nice. But I certainly hope that you're also taking it easy and enjoying the beautiful Sunday that is, of course, tuning in to True FM like no one else. Tell your friends to tell their friends. We are on the stereos. 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
1: 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And rapper Gigi LaMaine talks legacy over high tea. 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

It's the duo that we never knew that we needed until it was introduced to us. It's SilkSonic, Bruno Mars and Anderson .Paak with Leave the Door Open. Bruno Mars has got a new album out. It's sounding really good. It was released on in February on the 27th. Sounding really, really good. Anderson .Paak on the other side is rumored to be dating Mariah Carey. Is it true? Is it not? I don't know. They look good together, though. I saw a picture of them. I'm like, if it is true, I'm not mad at it. I'll tell you that much. 19 minutes after 3 on True FM, like no one else. This is the Sunday Cruise with myself, Siyaklit, while we're hanging out together all the way until 5 p.m. this evening. Hope you're having a beautiful, beautiful Sunday. Of course, before this, I played you Coco Jones with Here We Go and kick-started the show with Whitney Houston, I Will Always Love You. If you remember, you voted for that one last week on original cover. I played you Whitney Houston, I Will Always Love You, and the original, which is Dolly Parton, I Will Always Love You. You voted for your favorite, and clearly Whitney Houston was the favorite, hence I opened with it this afternoon. We're going to do it again just about now when we get into original cover. Very easy. I play you two songs. The one is the original, the other is the cover of the original. You decide which one you like between the two by voting for your favorite on 072-999-8092. Whichever one gets the most votes will be the one that I kickstart the show with next week, Sunday. As easy as that. Today, I'm featuring Bill Withers with Lovely Day, one of my favorite songs, and it's such an appropriate song for such a beautiful day such as today. And of course, Jilly from Philly covered that one with the same title, Lovely Day. You tell me which one you prefer between the two. All right, here we go. After 3:20, we're touching base with Wongo Moose in about 10 minutes for a game that's taking place at 3:30. So make sure that if you're a big sports fan, you stick around.

0: Listen, I've seen people almost passing out trying to mimic this lovely day, the last part, you know, when he drags it out. I've seen people almost dying trying to mimic that. And it really tells you and shows you of the prowess of his voice and how he was able to control it. It's incredible. Bill Weathers with Lovely Day, released all the way back in 1977 on True FM like no one else. So this is the original, and I'm about to play you the cover by Jelly from Philly. She also has a new album out at the moment. I gave it a listen the other day. Let me tell you something. I mean, it's Jill Scott. What can Jill Scott do wrong? Nothing. She's also coming to South Africa soon. So if you're a big fan, watch out for that. But nonetheless, as Collab, where we are is right here on the original cover. Here is Jill Scott's rendition of Lovely Day. Tell me which one you like. 072-999-8092.
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0: She can never do wrong in my eyes. Since her first album, Who is Jill Scott? She'll always be that girl to me, man. Lovely Day, Jill Scott covering Bill Weather's Lovely Day. What a feel-good song. Which one do you like between the two? Which one tickles your fancy? Let me know in 072-999-8092. It's 28 minutes after 3. In about 2 minutes, we're going to be touching base with Bongo Musa. Bongo Musa is going to be giving us a glimpse of what we can expect at 3:30 on the CAF Champions League final first leg between Mamelodi Sundowns versus AS Far. It's happening at Lufta Stadium. It's kickstarting at 4 p.m. Bongo Musa will be giving us a glimpse of what can be expected when that game starts at 4 p.m. But for now, here is some Beat Mokini and Complexity with Still Here, taking us to 3:30.
1: Yeah. Are you good?

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Be gentle with it. You know, you say you never felt this way before. Tell me if you love me more. I got you. I got you, babe.

0: It's still here by Complexity, taking us exactly 30 minutes after 3. Let's quickly touch base, Nobongo Musa, to hear what can be anticipated when that game starts at 4 p.m. Bongo Musa, my brother.
1: Yes, my brother, Damsian. How are you, my brother?
0: I'm good, sir. Gunjan.
1: I'm good. Well, yes, thank you so much, Damsian. And Masimnika, Mpulapule Kaya. Police, thank you. Mpulapule with FM Kaya, Mpulapule right now. The CAF Champions League final first leg. Mamelodi Sundowns will host the Moroccan Giants, AS FAR Rabat. It's the first leg. Team here, the game, it's Arieng until it's done. And also, the game is going to Loftus Stadium. The Mamelodi Sundowns, Bafana Basayela, Masanda Wana, Cabo Yelo, the Brazilian will hosting Kalage ASPA Robert Keapo Kalakala, Slaska Kulukas Belbizo Moba, it's a Royal Castle Akolakala. Masikniki Mamelodi Sundowns will going straight through this match without Enyam Dalwaba, because Grant Kekana is suspended after his Kumanele red card. Kumdaloke Pake, where first leg. Like a semi-final of the CAF Champions League. And also, Mamelodi Sundowns is trying to get or lifted the second title. If you remember, Mamelodi Sundowns at Yapumelela in the year of 2016, and also under the coach Pitso Mosimane, he coached Yapumelela, the CAF Champions League. But again, Mamelodi Sundowns, yes, it's the fourth time Mamelodi Sundowns going to play the a final. If you remember, in the last season, in the season of 2024-2025 season, Mamelodi Sundowns lost against the Pyramids FC by 3-2. Kuye ke aggregate score apho yabe yayiluza ke. Also, Mamelodi Sundowns yona ke phaka CAF Champions League apha. Current people start to sinike the both teams starting 11 bangobana bangeleyo kula maqela omabini. I'm so very happy because abantu baphume kangangoko wena mphulaphule ekhaya wethu FM because ama tikiti athengwe onke. 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And also, Yerege Pakulegan in the Master, Tebu Homukwena, Page, Paka Pamqua, the defensive midfielder. And also, again, the Korege Pakumot, Opri Motiva, Jaden Adams, Yerege Page, Nuno Santos, the coach is number 12. Ongu Wigam Takatu is in the Abago Kore, the semifinals of a Tati Mamelodi Sundowns, the Bega Pak final. Ryan Leon, Korege package is number 12. The Korege Page, Litaku, Tashik Matthews. Kin Kupido, Mkubule Begate Emono Monzagalo, Koraki don Kubuile, Wakorake Pakistan 11 Saike, Mamelodi Sundowns. Well, guys, just number 25, Erege Pake Umutau. So, Pakistan 11, Saike Makela Omabini. Saluke Pake Tamsian, Umpula Plekai, Sulindele Pakia Kala Gensimbi, ESPN Malaga. Thank you so much, my brother.
0: A big thank you to Bongo Musa. We'll touch base with him again on the other side of 4 p.m. at 20 past 4 to be exact for the latest on that game that he just told you about now. For now, it's exactly 25 minutes before 4 p.m. Music coming through, some Beyonce, Jabulile Majola, Jaden Hover, Manana, to mention a few. But for now, here's some internet Ati, one of my favorite, and he's the nicest guy ever. Oh, man, I love it when you meet celebrities that you like or singers that you like. Or you like their music. And then when you meet them, they turn to be the nicest thing ever. It's like, yes, this is how it's supposed to be, man. Internet IT, proudly local music, mna.

0: Do yourself a favor, go on to YouTube and search for Big Little Concepts. It's a concert, almost like Tiny Desk, but South African version, which I believe Limajola is doing the things. And he's just absolutely amazing. I love the sound of his voice. Guaranteed, some of his songs can seem a bit somber. But, I mean, the talent is just absolutely amazing. Internet RT before that with Mna. 15 minutes before the top of the hour. The news coming through at 4. And, of course, plenty of music before and after that. All right, so I played you two songs earlier on original cover. And I played you the original, and of course I played you the cover. And I asked you, which one do you prefer between the two? Whichever one you like, vote for it on 072-999-8092, because whichever one gets the most votes will be the one that I kickstart the show with next week, Sunday. So far, these are your votes in as far as that is concerned. Let's start with Pure, hear what she has to say.
1: Sunday, Siana, and happy Sunday, family, I'm young, Kaisen, the Chanaka cold. No, I'm saying, and for no fun, for no valor to Scott.
0: Oh, my God,
1: how did he get the pa? Le, Yamandulum, Danam, and poor original. Yeah, can you pay original? It's like a thing, sir, when you know, Ganjat,
0: okay.
1: Yeah. Okay, wow, bit distance, pulling, long drive.
0: On a lovely day.
1: Hey, and kumbuza ngoku. And puma na yam nam sian.
0: Okay.
1: Original.
0: Fair enough. It holds some precious memories for you, so I get it. I get why you will gravitate towards that one more. All right, let's hear what Brago has to say.
2: Oh, Lum Sia.
0: Brago.
2: Ah, man, can't be a power pill with us. Yeah. Go me when I'm artist. My dear, any artist in this town like a cool. Yeah, I'm banana. I'm not a city. I'm a car. But can't be a power. And you're 77. Good color. Warm scale. Like a color. It's a starting.
0: Back in the day.
2: You got me going to be great. Yeah, can't be a power. Go, Brago. I'll be a car.
0: Okay, great. Okay, I feel you, Brago. I hear you. Also, you remember you requested for the Sunday Cruise Takeover. So I'm playing your songs today. I hope you're ready. But I must say to you, so the Sunday Cruise Takeover, when you send songs, there have to be 4 songs. However, you had sent me 3 songs, but I took it upon myself to add one more song to complete your request. And I'm pretty sure you're going to enjoy it. All of that coming through at about 20 past 4. But for now.
3: Molo, molo, Tasi.
0: All right. Mandy also came through and says, "Hi, Msiana. I like the original Gumendi. Why abonge kuwa nayo uti? Sia, the original does it for me." So. It is what it is. It's not what it's not. And certainly that's just the way that it is. So by virtue of all the votes that came in, Bill Weathers is the winner of this round. And therefore, I will be opening the show with Bill Weathers next week, Sunday, with a lovely day.

0: A young musical genius, in my eyes at least. It's Manana with Little Things. He was in Gqeberha quite recently at the boardwalk. Of course, I didn't go. 3:20 before that, with Still Blessed and Highly Favored, taking us to just a couple of seconds away from the news at the top of the hour. This is True FM, like no one else. You're still with myself, Siya Kletwa, and we're hanging out together all the way until 5 p.m. with nothing but great music and, of course, all the good vibes we like to feel on a Sunday. 4 p.m. now, it's time for the news.
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2: Stories making headlines, three people killed in the Cape Winelands, and ANC confident in local government elections. Good afternoon and welcome to the news at four. Three people have been shot and killed at Franschhoek in the Cape Winelands. The shootings took place this morning. Western Cape Police spokesperson Novelapo Delwa says two others were left wounded. She says two armed men opened fire at a premises in Gondel. Potelwa says no arrests have been made as yet.
3: Provincial serious violent crime detectives have launched a manhunt for two gunmen believed to be behind a shooting incident that left three men dead, a woman and another man wounded. The motive for the incident is the subject of a police investigation that is currently underway. Investigations continue.
2: South African Medical Association CEO Mzulungile Nodikida says South Africa should use technology, including artificial intelligence, to help address healthcare challenges, especially in rural communities. He says patient records should be digitized to prevent them from being lost. Dr. Nodikida says lost medical records often make it difficult for government to defend itself in court against malpractice claims. He added that the patient records should be accessible at all healthcare facilities throughout the country.
4: With AI now, you could have a specialist sitting anywhere in the country connecting with a nurse or a doctor in the deep rural areas. All we need to do is to invest on technology and internet access to those clinics so we can literally remotely connect the clinic to a teaching hospital. We've got lots of unemployed doctors. We can put them in one center where they literally provide guidance to the deep rural clinics of our country. South Africans need a universal electronic health record that if I'm seen here at Busamed and I somehow happen to be in Cape Town tomorrow, I can go into a health facility. My history can be downloaded.
2: The African National Congress in KwaZulu-Natal says it has no doubt it will emerge victorious in the local government elections set for November the 4th. The party says it is on a mission to win back municipalities it previously lost, as well as those it currently co-governs. Speaking at the party's volunteer assembly in Guadaguza, ANCKZN convener Mike Mabuyakulu says the party has a plan to reclaim its former glory. Mabuyakulu says the reception the ANC is receiving on the ground shows that many people still believe in the party. He says the ANC has returned to communities to listen to their concerns and expectations.
5: You can see the momentum that our own campaign is in. We said way back last year that we have a plan, and we do have a plan, and we're now executing our plan. And how the elections will turn out, I must say that the ANC is confident. First of all, we are confident of defending municipalities that we are governing. Secondly, we are also confident in winning municipalities where we are co-governing with other political parties. But thirdly, we are also confident in advancing to capture municipalities that we totally lost.
2: The Gauteng Education Department says overcrowding, infrastructure backlogs and financial pressures continue to strain the province's education system. Learner numbers in Gauteng public schools have doubled from 1.4 million in 1995 to 2.8 million this year. Provincial Education MEC Lebohang Maile has outlined the department's response to electricity and water debt in some schools. He says agent collaboration is needed to protect the teaching and learning across the province.
6: We deem it necessary to provide an overview of the debt that schools owe to the Gauteng municipalities. The total amount owed to Gauteng municipalities over 60 days as at the end of March 2026 is 583.9 million. Included in the total debt is an amount of 4.38 million, which is under query. Gauteng schools also owe the power utility Eskom a total of 6.32 million.
2: That was all for this hour. A quick recap at the top of story. Three people have been shot and killed at Franschhoek in the Cape Winelands. The shootings took place this morning. For SABC News and True FM, I am Lukanyo Papani.

Amazing Leah Butler with Imi Mangaliso. This is one lady I cannot wait to hear more from. Her music is just out of this world. And, you know, if what she has been giving us is a taste of anything to come, I'm ready for it. 3:20 with Still Blessed and Highly Favored. 11 minutes after 4 on True FM, like no one else. It is the Sunday Cruise with myself, Siya Clito, with Spreading Love and enjoying some really good music. So on that note, if you're thinking of someone that is very close to your heart and you'd like to remind them just how much they mean to you, please feel free to send them a message on 072-999-8092. You can send a simple voice note or a text. We're also on Facebook at True FM if you'd like to utilize that platform. All right, so today we are featuring Bragor's music on the Cruise Takeover. This is essentially where you send me 4 songs of your choice to take over the playlist on the Sunday Cruise, all right? So if you have 4 songs that you'd like for me to play for you, send them through on 072-999-8092. I could be playing them next week or the week after that. One thing is guaranteed, I will be playing them at some point. It's inevitable. If you send them, I play them. It's that simple, all right? Today we are featuring Bragor's Cruise Takeover. He requested 3 songs and I added one because I think he will like that one song that I added on there. He requested Whitney Houston's Where Do Broken Hearts Go. Unfortunately, I have When You Believe featuring Mariah Carey instead of that one. Hope you don't mind, Bragor. Tandy Pendergrass, Close the Door, the live rendition. We have it. Michael Bolton, How Can We Be Lovers? It's coming through. And then the 4th song that I included as part of the Cruise Takeover, which I will not tell you about, but you'll have to find out as the playlist goes on. But kickstarting things off, here's some Whitney Houston featuring Mariah with When You Believe on True FM, like no one else.

0: All right, it's Michael Bolton with How Can We Be Lovers If You Can't Be Friends? Whitney Houston, Mariah, before that with When You Believe. 21 minutes after 4, let's quickly touch base with the big guy, Bongo Musa, standing by to give us the latest on that CAF Champions League final first leg match between Mamelodi Sundowns versus AS FAR. Brother man.
1: Yes, my brother, thank you so much again. It's 21 minutes gone in the first half of the game. Mamelodi Sundowns hosting AS FAR Rabat. It's a corner for AS FAR Rabat, Masjongile corner before Sikutele. The more details, the more update about this game. At the CAF Champions League, it's also Gaipola from the corner spot. So, look at Pakikala, the Morocco, AFC Rabat, Kapa Palakala, Anke Pake, Debza Morembula, Mukwena, Bakone Poxini, so Gaipola from the corner spot by Pake Poxini. But yeah, easy point defense. Yeah, Mamelodi Sundowns. So some Solekaya. Still nil-nil between those two teams at the Pretoria and Pretoria Loftus Stadium. Mamelodi Sundowns hosting the Hasipola corner cross. Wow, Pesque Bali. Polybin Sega Kulgas give cross a little cell AS Rabat. Kalagape Morocco, Gekola Kala. Sumani get chances in Gaganani. But Yabona Kala Kaltelaya Pambi. 22 minutes gone in the first half of the game. Mamelodi Sundowns got two corners. And also, his woman and Jumta Lusando Gala after his woman and a brilliant chance for Nanguia Pake, Yerke U Matthews, Tashik Matthews, Polagan Ogate, Achi, or a figure just the number 15 Kepake, sends a great save, Yerke Pakulo Batini, Tati Polay Kupelaga Pans, they got the second minute, Susa Gelo Polaga, we are the first corner for Mamelodi Sundowns by Tati Pola, but that was so easy for a Kela like a Pake Surabat, a Susan Jagalula, Mamelodi Sundowns, Wakon is Manel, second corner. Aqua corner ke apa on the 90th minute. I target Paula again onko. Alula gelo poli bisuka nga apa again the right hand side. Target pagelo poli Esther Rabati Susa njeka lula. That is why start is still nil-nil between those two teams apa Loftus Stadium. It's a CAF Champions League final first leg here in South Africa. Ariyengi, it's still done. Thank you so much.

It's the Cruise Takeover. These songs were requested by none other than Bragdoor. He said, listen, I'm taking over the playlist next week and you better be ready. I told him, say less. We are very ready. And of course, he did not disappoint when it comes to his selection. I played you some Whitney Houston and Mariah before this with When You Believe, Michael Bolton, How Can We Be Lovers, Close the Door, the live rendition, Teddy Pendergrass. And of course, we're missing one more song. So what had happened is Bragdoor requested three songs, but on this feature, you request four songs, right? But then I'd taken it upon myself to add one more song that I thought would be fitting, considering the feel of the songs that he had sent to me. I just thought this would fit in so properly. Bragdoor, I hope that you enjoy it. It's one of my favorite songs. Bob Marley, Lauryn Hill, Turn the Lights Down Low.

Lauryn Hill featuring Bob Marley. It's an absolute classic with Turn Your Lights Down Low wrapping up Bragor's The Cruise Takeover playlist. You can do the same thing. Send me your songs on 072-999-8092. And who knows, next week Sunday or the week after that, in fact, I could be playing your music. I hope you're having a beautiful Sunday so far and that you're enjoying the music. It's now exactly 25 minutes before the top of the hour. The news coming through at 5. After 5, Thato Moshoeshoe will be coming through with Upskill all the way until 6 p.m. Some more music coming through from you, Ican, Monet, Yolanda, just to mention a few. But for now, let me go through some of those messages that you'd sent on 072-999-8092.

At exactly 24 minutes before 5. I should start with the messages, right? So I'll send my message through to a very special lady that has a very special place in my heart right now. She's going to be on my show, The Urban Playground, at the end of the month. And we're in for quite a treat. Andy, you know I've got so much love for you. Thank you so much for listening. And we are waiting for you with all ears. And we're just so excited that you're going to be joining us at the end of the month to come serenade us with your beautiful music. So much love for you. All right. Thank you so much for listening. And this one is from Pure Matthews. Pure says, happy Sunday, Msiana, and happy Sunday to my family. Bayathandwandim, rock us through with good music. Njengenjwayelo, simdanzane 17. Umizana, Anowailis, Uti, hashtag Sunday Cruise. My weekend is handikubakawukle. I'm sober for a change. Good for you, Mizana. Keep it up. Stay sober. It's the best thing for you. Someone special in my mind, Uti, is my mother. Unongululeko, Monica Tom. Use Kiwane. Dango, Mizana, stay sober. I support you with that one. Fezi le Fezi, Uguti, Uti, happy Sunday to those families. Mkwebi family. Mgomeni. Umgaga, Anzeku and Ngambi family in Dizitanda Gakulu, Alfeze Kankonzo, Ikalagam Nand Radio, thank you so much. Stretch Magai Vagele Maset with Happy Sunday, Msia. Tell out Lisa Mialezo, Wotando, Wistando, Samu, Mr. M. Ndondo, Nagupoyami Vagele Maset in Batanda, Kakulu. This one is from Ulisa Taka Aza Pumelele Joe, Uti. All right. What does this one say? Let's see. Let's get it right. Uti as. All right. Uti Ujanji Azukiwe Mzikali Janji. There we go. We would like to say happy Sunday. We love you. Azukiwe. Utandoka.

not do it today because of time and because of other issues as well. But thank you so much for reaching out. I'm glad to hear that you're enjoying the music and you're enjoying the show. Please keep on listening, because like I said, you never know when it might be that I play your playlist. All right. In a couple of seconds, in fact, in a minute from now, we'll be touching base Nobongo Musa for the last time on the show to hear what's happening on that game that's currently taking place at the moment. And of course, in about 10 minutes, we'll be talking to Uthato Moshoeshoe to hear what we can anticipate this evening between 5 and 6 on Upskill.

0: Man, what a voice, what a talent. May her soul continue to rest in peace. It's Yolanda with Uthando Lwam, taking us to exactly 17 minutes before 5. Quickly touch base, Nobongo Musa, for the latest on the game. Bongo Musa?
1: Yes, I'm Siana. Masien Zimizuzungo, it's just only 2 minutes before they appear like a first Pukulena game. Kumbula gave the appeal the first 4 or 5 minutes. And also against the Komegeka Kuye Kusompempe way. Twins are longer package at Congo. Obaku Fakwa for how many minutes? Gonna scabby stitch again the last time. Best update on Pulapoli. Best Mkele like a stitch is still nil nil between those two teams. Mamelodi Sundowns against AS Far Rabat from Morocco. It's the CAF Champions League final first leg here in South Africa at the Loftus Stadium. Up again. And also Mamelodi Sundowns is leading by goal. And the third

0: seventh minute, Motiba gives Mabelot Sundowns a lead. For like if it's Fumera Gepeka, the set piece, a free kick closer to D line up against the right side. You're going to give Mabelot Sundowns, okay? Was touching on Nokwa, catches number six, Motiba, by Tati Paul, like a Baker straight. Pake back on the net, pake on the left, bottom corner. Yabizwe mnate, nike hapo kipola. Watu waki Sundowns, one. And also ikele SSSA, Rapat, nikanda Cox, Ibarez, Cope. And also Mamelodi Sundowns still dominating the game. Pake hiyo, kasi chonga the ball position. Mamelodi Sundowns 75% and also 25% on the side of SSA, Rapat. But the score now is still 1-0 Mamelodi Sundowns leading here in South Africa at the Loftus Stadium in Pretoria. Thank you so much, Tamsia.
1: A big thank you to Bongo Musa. We can catch him again on the other side of five with Thato Moshoeshoe for the latest on that game that's currently taking place at the moment. Talking about Thato, he's here in studio with me to talk about what we can anticipate between five and six this evening. As you can hear, he's fiddling with the equipment.
2: I'm so excited.
1: It's like, give it to me.
2: I only get to do this once a week.
1: I know, so. Right? I feel you. How's it going?
2: I'm well. How are you doing?
1: I'm good. How's the weather outside?
2: It's very cold. Hey,
1: I know.
2: It is very cold. I think Sesiyabonguti winter is literally...
1: No, I feel like autumn has left the charts.
2: Long
1: you know, like... Autumn said, you know what, I feel like winter is very ready and therefore I shall see myself out.
2: Long time ago. It left long time ago. So now we're just left with winter. And I just don't understand people who say that this is their favorite season.
1: I love winter. So if you have a problem with me, I'm right here.
2: Yeah.
1: I was born in winter. I mean, I was born on the 23rd of June. So I'm a winter baby, essentially. So I love winter.
2: It is so cold. What makes the season special for
1: especially,
2: you?
1: I love dressing up.
2: Okay.
1: It is the layers upon layers. I just love winter clothing. I love the jackets. I love the jerseys. I love the scarves. You know, that's my thing.
2: I love the jacket you have on right now.
1: Oh, it's more like a shacket.
2: Is it a shacket?
1: Because the jacket and the shirt.
2: I see. It looks really lovely.
1: Thank you so much. Listen, what can we expect between 5 and 6 this evening, Thato?
2: Thank you so much. Our skill is coming up. I'm with myself, Thato Moshoeshoe, and we've got 2-part show. We first start off with educator support, where we unpack the realities of classroom management, asking very difficult but also important questions around discipline and learner behavior, emotional safety, and what truly makes a classroom environment work. And then we move on to science and technology, whereby we focus on making education fashionable. In a generation that is quick in terms of validation and success, is education still seen as powerful, valuable, and also worth the sacrifice? So we unpack all of this with 2 amazing guests that I'm excited for you to stay tuned and listen who they are. So, yeah.
1: Nice. Catch them between 5 and 6 this evening.

0: Probably South African music. It's Kokozwane, Thando Zide with What Do I Do? 5 minutes before five. It's almost time for me to love and leave you. But first things first, let's quickly touch base with Bongo Musa for the latest on what's happening on the field. Bongo Musa.
1: Yes, Tiana, thank you so much again, my brother. Yes, exactly. It's in halftime now. It's a halftime score for Sundowns 1. Ikanda Coxbury score for Kulikalagapi Morocco AS Rabat. Kumbule. Kakwelze on the 37th minute with Motiba. That was a set piece, a free kick closer to T-line. Itata Ipole Beka straight to the bottom corner. At the left bottom corner, rather. Beya Kukela gave Mamelodi Sundowns. The ball position, Mamelodi Sundowns was dominating the game. And also Gibbs Laula, 70% on the side of Mamelodi Sundowns, 29.7%. Sobona on the second half, Mamtambi, Zoutin Nizindo. But Mamelodi Sundowns, Telegraph first 45 minutes, lead up by a goal 2-0 here at the Loftus Stadium in Pretoria, South Africa. And the CAF Champions League, best leg final 2026. Thank you, Tamsia.
0: All right, a big thank you to Bongo Musa. It is time for me to love and leave you. I'll be back again next week, Saturday, from 1 until 4 on the playground. Otherwise, let's do this next week, Sunday, from 3 until 5. Till then, take it easy.

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1: Stories making headlines, three people killed in the Cape Winelands and ANC confident in local government elections. Good evening and welcome to the news at 5. Three people have been shot and killed at Frontrook in the Cape Winelands. The shootings happened this morning. Western Cape Police spokesperson Novela Portilwa says two others were left wounded. She says two armed men opened fire at a premises in Hundel. Portilwa says no arrests have been made yet.
2: Provincial serious violent crime detectives have launched a manhunt for two gunmen believed to be behind a shooting incident that left three men dead, a woman and another man wounded. The motive for the incident is the subject of a police investigation that is currently underway. Investigations continue.
1: The South African Medical Association, SAMA, says the President Cyril Ramaphosa's decision not to implement the national health insurance after the formation of the GNU has created uncertainty across the country's healthcare system. SAMA chairperson Mvuyiso Mzukwa says the country is not yet ready for the NHI. Dr. Mzukwa says government should focus on improving leadership and governance to better prepare South Africa for universal health care. He says government must also address the gap between rural and urban areas before the implementation of NHI.
3: South Africa is not ready at the moment for the reason that have been outlined previously. The first one being that we have a serious challenge of leadership and governance. It has been highlighted by many institutions that South Africa has not just have a money problem. It has got a leadership and governance problem. So South Africa must focus on that. But on top of that, we've got issues of shortages of staff, as it was highlighted. We've got issues of infrastructure decay. We've got issue of fragmentation in terms of service delivery.
1: Government will devise and roll out a plan on how to assist those impacted by the severe weather conditions in six provinces in a meeting this evening. Cooperative Governments Minister Velinkosini Hlabisa will be chairing the Intergovernmental Committee on Disaster Management meeting, which will be held at 7 p.m. this evening. It will comprise of ministers and premiers from all affected provinces, mayors and weather services experts, among others. Hlabisa says it is expected to assess the cost of damage to infrastructure in the affected provinces.
4: Our priority going forward, one, all three spheres of government, municipalities, provinces, national government, we must create a dedicated budget to deal with disaster, because disaster happens back to back now. As it has happened, we shouldn't start running around saying, what are we going to do? We need to go to the budget that we have created long ago. Secondly, we are investing on preparedness.
1: The African National Congress in KwaZulu-Natal says it has no doubt it will emerge victorious in the local government elections set for November the 4th. The party says it is on a mission to win back municipalities it previously lost, as well as those it currently co-governs. Speaking at the party's volunteer assembly in Guadaguza, NCKZN Governor Mike Mabiakulu says that the party has a plan to reclaim its former glory. Mabiakulu says the reception the ANC is receiving on the ground, it shows that many people still believe in the party. He says the ANC has returned to communities to listen to their concerns and expectations.
5: You can see the momentum that our own campaign is in. We said way back last year that we have a plan. And we do have a plan, and we're now executing our plan. And how the elections will turn out, I must say that the ANC is confident. First of all, we are confident of defending municipalities that we are governing. Secondly, we are also confident in winning municipalities where we are co-governing with other political parties. But thirdly, we are also confident in advancing to capture municipalities that we totally lost.
1: That was all for this hour. A quick recap on the top story. Three people have been shot and killed at Frontrook in the Cape Winelands. The shootings took place this morning. For SABC News on True FM, I am Lukhanyo Phapane.
6: Basket with Tato Moshoeshoe from 5 to 6 p.m. every Sunday on Triven, like no one else. 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
7: All right, thank you very much to you, Lukanyo, for this latest news bulletin. It's gone exactly just 5 minutes after five right here on True FM like no one else. And of course, when you hear this voice, then we do know that it is time for Upskill, where we talk all things education and we shape the future of education one lesson at a time. And how nice is that we get to do it on radio, inviting you to become part of all of these discussions that we get an advantage to also look into them, as well as analyze how education is and also the role that we have to also play. So we think all things education right here. We're coming to you live on 89.3 to 107.5. You can, of course, live stream on DSTV channel 816. 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And a massive thank you also again to you for taking time to choose us. Nahe Kalibiso, I'm Thato Moshoeshoe. You can, of course, call me Thato. And if you are tuning in for the first time, you'll get to realize of how important the show is when you tend to become also a part of it as well. Please do know that I'm not alone, but my amazing producer Tlatla Tlokozela is also with me today in studio as we talk about all of the things that bring the future, all of the things that get us thinking and also just questioning the status quo as well. So we're enriching minds and lives through these meaningful conversations, all of this one lesson at a time. Today we are unpacking conversations that matter. We are unpacking challenges and also looking at different perspectives that also push us to think a bit differently about the education system of South Africa. And we would love you to be a part of it. So please do make sure that you interact with me on all our social media platforms. I want you to go there. At True FM is definitely where you at. But before all of that do start, if you've been joining in, you will realize that there is a game that's currently taking place, the CAF Champions League final leg between Mamelodi Sundowns and AS FAR at Loftus Stadium, which kicked off, I think, an hour ago. And we'll be getting some updates from my brother, Bongumu Samakaba, who's there at the stadium to let us know how things are also going on the side. I think I'm trying to see if whether we probably do have him on the line, but it doesn't look like at this point in time we are there. But Gesoti, once we are able to get hold of him, then we will know how we're going about to also push this as we get started. So I do know it looks like we have him on the line, right? That's him on the line. Okay, we probably would like to also just see that. All right, stuff. But do also know that the atmosphere is very much electric right now at Loftus Veld at the stadium. And South African giants Mamelodi Sundowns, they take upon the Moroccan powerhouse AS FAR in this first leg of the 2026 CAF Champions League, which is now the finals. But we'll continue with the rest of the show. So to get Asimbamba, we'll then go back to him to also see how the update, or rather the rest of the game, is actually going on as we give you more information also on this as well. I do think that we are also trying by all means to maybe perhaps try and get our guest so long, even on the show, as I introduce some of the topics that we'll be talking about as Itlasha led to Gelisia. Please do make sure that you interact with me on all the social media platforms so that we can also just work together even in all of this. What's very interesting is we are talking about something or a topic that is quite informative and also challenging, and that is classroom management and pedagogy. Two very important things. Ndoba, once you are in the classroom as an educator, you need to take absolute full control. That's one thing I was taught by one of my professors literally in my first year, that you need to be in control of the classroom. But the reality to the circumstances of how things are in this day and age, we tend to see and realize, Ndoba, we are not as in control as we think we are, especially with how education has changed. So many educators and teachers have failed to be in control because of just how unruly the classroom itself can also get. So it's topics such as those that we'll be talking about, Genamhlanje, which we want you to share your thoughts with us, to engage, you know, also with us on this as well, because it is never entirely a show if you are not going to be a part of it. So, Sizawulinda-ke, and then when we come back, then we do all things that are related to all of this.

0: Right, it's just gone 13 minutes after 5 right here on True FM. You're still tuned to Upskill. If you're only joining us now, my name is Thato Moshoeshoe, where we do all things education, shaping the future of education one lesson at a time. If you're only joining us now, we did tell you that there's a game that is currently taking place, the CAF Camp Champions League final leg between Mamelodi Sundowns versus AS FAR at Loftus Stadium. And my brother, Bongumu Samkaba, is right there also at the stadium to give us the downloads, or rather, how things are going at the stadium at this point in time. My brother Bongumu.
1: Yes, my brother Tados.
0: How are we doing? How are things going?
1: Wow, thank you so much again, my brother. Apa kusafika umdlalo, because back suppose by Galisa, the second half of the game, but kukhona ke delays ezithile ke xa sijonga noko, it's a VAR faulty apha ekhona ke apha. Insalo ke apha eDR Congo, uRef Lo Sipateleke kosuku lanamhlanje, uJacques Jacques engamba usarike nake technical image commissioner rather. 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The CAF Champions League, a final first leg here in South Africa in Pretoria at the Loftus Stadium. Apho kumzuzu ngomzuzu ka-37 yena oprimotiva kwazile ke zifakela inqaku la iMamelodi Sundowns. 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Thato, masibuyele kuwe futhi.
0: Thank you very much. Thank you very much, Bong Musa, for that amazing update. So, Pindi, yes, we are once again to get how things are also going at the stadium. You too, so you can keep it locked here for more updates onto your scores as well. Now, back to regular programming. As we know, we've got a two-part SABC education show that we will be also talking about. And we are speaking about educator support on this first part of the show, as well as science and technology even on the next one. A very interesting one. As you know that at the beginning of each year, teachers always have the opportunity to refine their classroom. Classroom management strategies to also maximize the impact of their instruction. Now, this is particularly very important given the challenges that teachers tend to face. Effective classroom management techniques are quite critical to the success of our educational system. Teachers can benefit from learning about specific approaches to classroom management that can help them make classroom experiences a satisfying one for both their students as well as themselves. And to get more into this, we are joined by Ms. Joga, who is an awards-winning educator. Not just one award, but awards-winning educator, a motivational speaker, and an MC from Tata. She holds a Bachelor of Science degree in Computer Science and PGCE, specializing in mathematics. She graduated her honors in psychosocial support from UNISA, currently serving as a mathematics educator at Holy Cross High School. Ma'am, let me take this time to welcome you to the show. Thank you. Good evening. How are you?
2: Good evening, Thato. Thank you so much, Budi, for this opportunity. I am very well. Thank you for inviting me to your show.
0: Siyabulela, thank you for taking time to join us okwanamhlanje as well. I do understand there's many things that happen as we get ready for the week, even on a Monday, but you've decided to take time and to share some nuggets of knowledge and wisdom, Nati. I think before probably we get really into it, I would love to hear about the time where you won the award for excellence in teaching mathematics in the Eastern Cape 2023. Can you take us to that, which I begin it will be where your journey began to unfold?
2: Yes, Butado. My journey began to unfold there. It was year 2023. I had entered a competition for NTA. Now, NTA, it is National Teacher Awards, whereby there are different categories. Then I entered for e-category, excellence in teaching mathematics in FET phase. So when I won that award, I was really proud. I was really humbled at the same time, because when I thought about my mentors, the people who were coaching me towards the competition, now their hard work was really starting to pay off. because when I won the competition, Bendisaz Ntobangaba, I was not only representing myself, I was really representing my district, that is OR Tambo Inland. I was representing those teachers who are in the deep rural areas. Born Abanga Kangi Bakwazi Uko Mabati, this is how I teach mathematics. And when I go Tato, that's even the humbled class and the thing about my children, my kids in class who would push by asking difficult questions. They are really the people Abaya Bati groom the person that I am today.
0: Wow. I love the fact that you are also able to acknowledge but there's people who played a role for you to become the person that you are. Also, Ogwa Namhlanje, which I believe that's what really teaching is all about. I mean, your journey as an educator has gone long beyond the classroom, across the borders. You know, you've taught, you've traveled. You were at the Department of Basic Education's delegates in China in 2024 at some point. Utin umdu tlai teta is China, ma'am. Yeah.
2: And then no pendula that ni hao ma, that is how are you? Then if you lose it amala kona wojao shamanisa kau pendulas or tizu tato, that is my name is Tato.
0: Yay. John, after this, I should be relocating to China because ni hao.
2: Ni hao.
0: Let's talk about the experience and the skill that it gave you. What were the skill that you'd probably say the experience provided for you?
2: Butato, ukuya to China was a true real eye-opener because ukuya to Payana Sayas delegate from the different provinces. I was representing Eastern Cape with my colleague, Yonaya Yingya, SHET, Ababase Juninya, Umise Oloba, and then also other educators from many provinces. Payana Gesasiye Kusemina, Apo Sasenze, a course on primary and secondary school teachers of South Africa, whereby eChina Yaisi Breakela Ubangaba, Benza Njani Bona, to make sure that in mathematics is learned well in Abandwana, a class in. So in the end up nayo ke ikakhulu phayana is that akokuqala learning is all about allowing your students to make mistakes. When they make mistakes, they are also learning in the process of them making mistakes. I also learned that in classroom ngoku ibifani change as amaxesha echinja. That is, we involve more of digital tools and resources. Talk and talk. So their cell phones, most of our learners have got gadgets, but we tend not to use them to our advantage and effectively. So what I learned is that use those WhatsApp groups effectively. Makufunde kwaba WhatsApp group. Umuntu makakwazi ukwengena ku AI, abuze question ye maths, afune I exercise ye maths, angasebenzisi AI only in things ezingazwe kumbuilda yena for uba azakhule as a student. So those are the things that I learned. And also that teachers in China, after each quarter, they would write a paper whereby they review their teaching. But what is it that we did well in this quarter? Where can we improve? And then those papers will be published so that nomnye okwenye province afunde from his girls zomnye okwenye province.
0: Sure, certainly. Yo, that is honestly really good. And I believe it's a skill that a lot of teachers can try to also just attain, you know, for bona themselves. I think let's get into what we are talking about, which is classroom management. I think that's like a one-on-one lesson that you probably get when you start off with your undergrad qualification, that you need to be in full control of the classroom. And that's the only way in which you'll be able to get through the lesson. How would you describe your classroom management and philosophy? And probably what role does classroom management play in education?
2: Potato from Nane, I would say I have a mixture. Classroom management, whereby I'm using authoritative style of teaching and managing my class, and also facilitative. By authoritative, I mean whereby when you are giving your lesson, ufundisa eklasini, they know that they have to maintain maximum attention. Akukho mntu who is fidgeting, akukho mntu uthetha nomnye, but all the learners in class are giving you full attention. Then you give them the introductory remarks, ubanikeze introduction to the concept. Then after ubanikezile, and they've written down some notes on that, kungona ke ngoku ungatsho ukuthi employ facilitative, whereby ke ngoku ubanikeze activities, bayaqalisa bayasebenzela. Mna ke ngoku is the teacher, I act as the coach, ubane ngitshekisha uba where do you need assistance here, and then you can do this better ngolu hlobo. So I believe in most of EE classes, you cannot have only one type of EE classroom management. Kufuneka ujonge imeko ngokuba ngaba which management style will suit lena imeko ndikuyo ngoku. Am I introducing a new topic? Then if you are introducing a new topic, you have to get their maximum attention. Now, are you into the topic? So we introduce it. Now they need to be involved and hands-on. Then now you facilitate the learning in class. Now, ngoku, are they given some activities? Apo bazaba in groups. Uba groupishe, ibe ngomnye aba yo explainer, a body, nokanye explainer to a particular group. Sentho, we differentiate e-teaching yako eklasini. Uyazi uba ngoku, I'm dealing with strong learners, ngoku, I'm dealing with those abasane dandoni, e-basics. So for me, I use mostly authoritative and facilitative style of e-classroom management. Then, utetenge, ndoba ngaba putato, ibaleke ngantoni ke ngoku.
0: Yes.
2: Role yoba ube ne proper classroom management. Okokuqala nje, abantwana they learn well kwi class which is properly managed. So if abantwana bakho they know what to expect in class, then they are going to learn. So when I try to make my class to be as orderly as it can be, then the into bangaba teaching and learning ibe maximized in class. Umntana aphume efumene nto azakwazi ukuthini uphinda ayo iapplya sekesekhayeni. I don't know and dependile kakhle na
0: but oh definitely mam iyavakala certainly a lot. I also do believe into ba in every or with every different style that anyone can adopt as an educator, at some point you'll always face disruptions in the classroom, you know, because these are learners, these are kids, these are young people. They get excited when they're all together. In a situation where learners become too disruptive, how do you handle that? And what are some of the techniques that you could use to redirect them while maintaining a very positive atmosphere?
2: Yay. You know, these people, ngabantu abafuni attention. So kubalekile as the teacher ukuyazi into bangaba you are not dealing with the robots here. Abantu bazovela ubanikeze a set of rules and instructions ne routine banifuna kwenziwe kanje. So for me, ndazifundisa ukuba flexible when I deal with my learners. Sometimes I need to maintain that strong face and getting go pulls out. Sometimes I need to just open up and I call that particular learner. I speak with him or her outside, but in like EP, why are you disturbing the lesson? We are understanding the consequences of lenduyenzayo, but it's not only affecting but you are affecting the entire class. Mm. Udeprive omnye umntana ebefuna ufunda the opportunity to learn because of your behavior. Then if it escalates, it's then that I will involve the parent okanye ndiyinyusele to e-disciplinary committee of the school. But into yokuqala nje buthato, when unemntana o-disruptive eklasini yakho, you must know that that particular learner is seeking for attention. Mm. So try to give that learner the attention that he or she needs. Be the parent. If you don't involve the parent, be the parent. Because some of these learners, they come from broken families. So being disruptive in class is a way of calling out and saying, you know what, I need to be loved. I need to be appreciated. Omnye ucinga baka perform only to find out. Because omsondezile, I mean, this person is really good. So nje uyakwazi to perform, I understand that imethi yakho obucinga baka I understand.
0: Ma'am, iba khona lando that you could face as an educator where you are trying to involve the parents, because I strongly do believe that the relationship between the parents as well as the schools is very important, because they are also part of the learning process. How do you communicate with the parents when you want to speak about the academic, or rather maybe the behavior of their learners? And probably could find in a case of by umzali ati owam utato agasoze ayenze lonto, but utato spesimazi ndoba unjani in the class. How do you communicate that to them?
2: Kakokalo nyaka utato, I take in numbers sabazali ndibene WhatsApp group nabazali. Any WhatsApp group include abona nabantwana babo, then there's this other one whereby WhatsApp group only for abazali. Then ke ngoku kule yabazali is whereby ngizothi xa ndine problem with that particular learner, then I will talk to the parent concerned directly, not on the group. Into ethi mzali ka so and so, I would like to meet you at school. What is the problem? It's concerning the behavior of your child, or it is concerning the performance of your child. Your child is not performing according to lendlela befanuba uperforma ngayo. So basically we deal with them with siyathetha on WhatsApp, siyafona abazali beze, sinazo i-cases whereby umzali umfonele uncame umzali akalenzi ixesha lokuza esikolweni. 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Lo mzali uli-2K kwayena usafuna i-parenting, uyayibona nani?
0: Sure.
2: So sometimes you find uba andimfumani lo mzali. Xa ungamfumani umzali, you still want this learner to learn. You still want this learner to perform. So tshintsha ke ngoku i-strategy, uzama usondeza umntana lo and be the parent engekhoyo. In most cases wena bhutato iyandisebenzela, because ke ndiyibone i-change kwi-behavior of that particular learner.
0: You know, I think these really speak to support systems. Support systems within the school are also a very important part of the conversation that we are having. Mhlawumbe, ma'am, do you think that schools support teachers with behavior management and disciplinary techniques well enough? Like, are teachers well equipped by schools? Do schools support them well enough? And probably if not, what else can the schools do to support educators?
2: Hey, Butato, there is minimum support. Of course, we still need more, because in our school, we do have someone who is the learner support agent, who is a resident at school, who acts more like a psychologist, who acts more like a social worker. So sometimes you would refer a learner to that learner support agent. And then if the issue now goes beyond the school, like it's a matter that is affecting the learner from home, it's a situation then that learner support agent is going to involve your social workers, your South African police services. So we do have that support system in place. But as for the teachers, sometimes we feel that our hands are tied.
0: And because really there's only so much that teachers can do, if we are honestly really being honest. And the different kinds of learners often require different type of support, because bonke abantwana abafani as well, you know.
2: Most definitely.
0: And you want to support them in a different way. How do you support learners who need a more challenge versus those who need support with fundamental skills? Like, you understand Ndoba, they become like more challenging, you know, also just for them as well, other than those who just need fundamental skills. How do you position yourself to support them in that regard as an educator?
2: As then you can show that by the time the winner go excellent teacher award, it was because of difficult questions that were posed by those strong learners. Because having a balanced class in abandwana aba strong academically,
3: kuya pusha nawe as the teacher into bangaba you should do more, who's equipped more and learn more. So what I usually do in my class, when I prepare umsebenzi, I make sure that I prepare e-worksheets as is our variants in terms of exercises. As is the cities, low-hanging fruits, as easily accessible to all learners. Then the corner is the questions, the problem-solving type of questions. As in the other, these are going to challenge my bright sparks. And then I know that as learners, I'm deciding fundamental knowledge, deciding basics, zonas is your figure, paya, but they are going to learn as a basic skills. The question is, there's no knowledge type, just from or recall. So basically, it's about allowing them worksheets as a different, and also allowing them extra time. Sinaba bantwana wena butata sinoyibalekela when umntana efelishuba I'm not very good in mathematics omnye akazubuza naseklasini yakho. So lento funeka ube nalo ke ngoku ixesha loba ube ne extra class just for them uthi ngoku ndidinga so and so and so uyabazi wena ububa categorize ngoba this is level 1, this is level 2, maybe up to level 3, which I want only these learners, whereby I'm going to drill them on how to answer questions so that bangahlali ku question 1 they try to crack that last question and go problem solving abangazude bakwazi uyiphendula uyabona ubanikeza izi strategies zoba jonga ke mntana nami uyiphendula kanje I question paper so that uphume ne passing mark xa uqhema.
0: Sure, ma'am, you know, this is a conversation that we can continue for a very long time. You know, there's many things and layers to also talk about. But before we let you go, I would like you to just share some message of encouragement or advice to that teacher who's in that school, who's really overwhelmed, and probably they feel like they are losing it classroom management, the essence of being in control in the classroom, because they either feel that the learners are disrespectful, disruptive, and it is seemingly very much overwhelming. What do you do when you are in that space? Because to be really quite honest, that's one of the things that can cause teachers to even leave the system.
3: Yeah.
0: Mm.
3: Yeah. So basically, Butato, to Latisha la ozihlilishanga ngoku as if it's becoming too much. Ndingathi mntasekhaya, condition your mind. Uziqalele into abangaba ngoku you are dealing with. Kwawuthi ndizayibeka kanjani nanene olunye uhlobo lwabantu. Abantwana esidilishana nabo ngoku abafani nala generation yethu. Whereby wawuqonda uba woyeka nobuza kutishala. Abangoku singatsho uba ngoonokhontoni, they want to ask questions like why? Why should I not stand up and go out? Why should I wait for you teacher to do one, two, or three? So my advice is that when I go to class prepared. Because if you have gone to class prepared, I come down to finish the bangaba, enough, I end up disruptive. Omnye u disruptive class because finish the stuff that you are producing, I am challenged. So go to class well prepared. Secondly, have a way of reaching out to those particular learners who are showing disruptive behavior. Reaching out to them outside of the class because kauza mugum address a class in kulapo uyfuta koni chiki imengenyao. And if you talk to that learner one on one, then we are going to notice a great change and improvement in terms of their behavior. Then, of course, try to work with other colleagues. Ubuze kuba guys ninyane njani. That works for me. Guys ninyane njani, class ninyenu. Nimeza njani, umntana onje. You know, in any school, kuba kola, umntana uthile wazi wayo. Guys, uteacher njani, class ninyenu, obani. And then, ufumanisa, you learn something. No, nandimenza ngohlobo, nandimenza ngohlobo. One of my colleagues, waite athi mina ndisingathi mmolise notayi. 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Then the next thing, uzomandelwa, uzawungena ilesson because uteacher uye wathi reach out, wafike wamthanda.
0: Sure. Miss Busiso, Monica Joka, siyabulela kakhulu. Thank you for taking time to join us today. Truly appreciated. And that's where we'll leave it for educator support. And we're going to wrap up this conversation for tonight, which is very important on classroom management and pedagogy. And perhaps the real question is not only whether do learners want to learn, but whether our classrooms are truly creating an environment that is conducive enough for learning, for discipline, you know, and also emotional safety as well can be very important. And I mean, generation yangoku niyakudala is different. When I would probably would say to you, hey, and then you'd only just listen once. But today things have also changed as well. And I can imagine that we also need to intensify

0: 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Fact, we've been tried and tested. With 15 years in the game, we are young, fearless, and a force. We're standing 30 strong in talent, dedication, experience, and in personality. We redefine youth, curate hits, carry trends, and we lead the pack. Our blood is orange. We are True FM. 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
1: All right, it's 17:40 right here on Upskill with myself, Tato Moshesha. If you're only joining me now, where have you been? But better late than never. Diabulela, that you've taken time to also join us today. We'll cross over just right about now to my brother, Bongumusa Makaba, who is giving us an update on the CAF Champions League final first leg between Mamelodi Sundowns versus AS4 taking place at Loftus Stadium. My brother, kuhamba kanjani on that side?
2: So much, my brother, again. Okay, Gufi, Ufe, Kusitua, Isintua, Aziko, Azikonga, Awe. Apparently on, not today, not this afternoon. Two chances, two clear great chances against goalkeeper, one-on-one. The first chance we put on the 60th minute. Waitari ball against one-on-one against goalkeeper. Goalkeeper, Kwazu, Kwe Saver. And then we're saying, even goalkeeper, Kwe Pali. Or the ball I make a galene. But suppose it's Mamelodi Sundowns 3, but it's such 1-0. Mamelodi Sundowns still leading by a goal 2-0 here in South Africa at the Loftus Stadium. Kuyala. Brian Leanne, alola kolsu kuputi damshanje. Pago kumbule, Mamelodi Sundowns, you came best, get some kele lumpula play, sitting in Oge game, bit leile keyama, just because of kepake EVAR. Up until the Batatu decision, but this match is continuing without a VAR. So again, Babuyela back again, Balen. That is why I'm Shalo Kubeka. My blood sun down. Who's in Jibila Pakukalkela? It's a Kusekaya up and at a chance. I can't go. My blood sun down. At a chance. Whoa. What a brilliant save. I be all up with sun down. Kuyala with sun down. Kuyala. Kuyala with sun down. Samari. 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That is why such is still a 1-0 Mamelodi Sundowns. Ibuthi intshibi lapha kodwa yalifuna athi khona kwakhona kodwa kick Mamelodi Sundowns a chance again. Thank you so much, Ibrahim.
1: Kuyala kwe Sundowns. Hey, no, Mamelodi Sundowns. I do hope that it will pick up at some point. I mean, this is just really more than just football match. It's a battle of continental supremacy. Hey, Sundowns is really chasing a lot even on this one as well. So you can imagine. Loftus is packed, tensions are high, and both teams are really going in, as you can obviously hear. So Pindesbuyelege for also just an update as well before we move on to taking time into also our show. Please do remember that we have a two-part SABC education show where we talk about science and technology. Eyonage indo ekona with science and technology is there's always new developments that are happening all the time, even just as around us also as well. And today it is really no different. But what we are doing today is we are just celebrating. Not only as a qualification that we're celebrating, but we're also celebrating resilience. We're also celebrating sacrifice. We're celebrating proof that your background does not have to limit you where you are coming from. So after years of battling with chronic liver and conditional heart conditions, and despite concerns about leaving home, Tandogazi Mafunda packed a small bag, traveled to the University of Fort in Alice campus. It was now during this time in the university's autumn graduation where she graduated cum laude with a Bachelor of Agriculture degree. 29 years old from Tepisu location. And guess where? Matadiel. And she's currently on

0: The line, Tanogas, let me take this time to welcome you.
1: Hello, Puti. And God.
0: Gunjan, sis. I am well. I'm well, thank you. I think it is very important to also hear the story that has been shared. Also, Nathi Namhlanje, and that you've also been able to overcome. But mhlawumbe singabuyela emva to your journey as to where it all started. That you please take us through to where you were growing up, especially as someone who has suffered this kind of chronic health condition.
1: Oh, okay. 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So andikwazi uphinde ndibuye nezi mistakes, sendinikiwe i-second chance ekhaya.
0: Sorry, and I do think, Indoba, that's the essence of what I'd like us to actually also focus about. Also just putting la pride, you know, also on the side too as well. Because this truly is a story that is worth listening to and also sharing an inspiration with somebody else. But without just cutting you off, I just want us to quickly to take this ad break quickly, and then we're going to come back just with you also as well.
2: Catch top billing this Thursday on S3 as Sozibini meets boxing champ Kevin Larina ahead of his world title defense. Fez, Jonathan and Ryle compete for cover story glory. SA Lifestyle combines with French chic in a castle of a home, and rapper Gigi LaMaine talks legacy over high tea. That's top billing this Thursday evening at 7, repeat Sunday at 1 on S3, streaming on SABC Plus.
0: If you're only joining us now, then I do have on the line Othando Gazi, who's sharing his story of resilience, and we are celebrating academic excellence also with her as well. I want us to go to that part of Thando Gazi deciding indoba uzoketa agriculture. How do you get to choosing that field? But also, support, because, I mean, you just recently graduated cum laude, and you had to deal with personal life, social life, health and academics. Uyenza njani lanto balance?
1: Bekungekho lula about the unemployment process, but what I did, I just used the 3 W's. Every 3 W's are the ones that guide me. What are your goals and vision that you have for your life? And then can go what is the guide about how to define and also what you want to achieve in your life. So we want to learn the lama cause and then that's with the equals with a new vision, go boom bam, as the same for me second chance. Then always being in the choir, that just take up my effort. That took up Calabas album, but then I phone band is the app. So I should always remember why in the lap. What is the purpose of being developed? Not because they didn't believe in, but because when they knew where they were, and then due to the health condition, but in that scale, Lubana known this scale, Lubana touches his government, the phone open the school. And I can name the Mogazo as on is a by founder, Bandina achieves in doing the Hallelujah achieve. Dinga be researching a bomb, Bam, this born and Dingo better than Lem 20 in Guyango. So, Elong and Dawe come to Abba's album because the Dabal in the Bamba by a Tawe, Father Kubu Amba, that had to pick a mean of the Tamoz and Kapaman, Miki Malachi Amba, Banga being very funnily.
0: Wow.
1: Ambu here for 2 or 4 months called. Tahamba Yankin does it 40. Ufila Wame 14 doesn't even apply young, then that's banking. But who call him to what you work in the year, 14 does it 40. And then the figure 40, that's it bana emet and nigh on the person you met, but the person you patrol at you and nigh. But who are who call a special net? That Tata is a course of special needs. It's such a course of a bridging course. But they went to email to your daughter. But in that, in the way, can Tata is special needs in Tobana. Is special needs. After 40, send the way abandon of a funu guenza e agriculture.
0: Can send
1: the application yam na. And that father is teaching, that father and communication, the application yam. So you long and in action, you see agriculture, you have to care, Tazang and Nandi Kate.
0: Wow.
1: Uba. That na the application yam katwen for 2023 lang and the fag agriculture and that's fagging teaching, that's fagela e communication and the humanities. Then young application, they are rejected and they are rejected. Then I submit these results to them, higher faculty never agriculture. It's by cutting application and basement, but no when I come we apply in agriculture and young with special needs only applies for agriculture. Then the Oglapi agriculture came up because Naka umbrella, why to me application yam and the question of by titling the Mrs. Novango Miss Smith Papa Faculty of Agriculture. One the booth band the Funa AP course, because then in the Nalwa the agriculture. That will end up in Napoli and Tela and Ketley course in the Namet, because the Azaba, who don't think there's Funda in Messiando. That's a PM and Tela and Ketley course in the Namet. Then they said by what is on the agriculture economics. Oh, one. So, babu, can you cost a 3 years? It cost a 4 years. That time, you couldn't forget. You got 3 years.
0: 3 years.
1: Only if I na met L.
0: Yeah, because Indo A, like you got, it was that maths. It was that
1: but
0: maths.
1: But we met even na challenge A in one.
0: I hear you.
1: You in the year is still looking for an interview, not that I'm so very attitude in it.
0: Now that we get to agriculture, you obviously know a lot about it as well. What would you say are the benefits of agriculture? And are a lot of young people choosing it? Okay, Mhlambe, we just overlook it.
1: Okay. Being at the agriculture in a matuba cool, but it's not my bandabacha, and then one that is your man and now okay, it's a local to Kunuba office in Ubuzbe Uzoba recognized Kunuba Ustabenda or Puni office in the agriculture in a matuba cool, and then in our opportunities in Boba, the agriculture, the Fumana is skilled as well, which is classic Puma appearing, the supervisor's applier, and upon the field team. From the girl, we have so many skills about how to start a business, how to start a farm, then how Puma up and can go quickly feel the kind of environment, to pick a part, we community, or call into a project, just a small project, to whereby we have money funds from the Department of Agriculture and other sectors that support to agriculture. Then that's how it skills are good apply, which will cool again, which will be long to be from Ubangu. Than Uba Uti, Ubu's Bendy, a pangle, running to Bendy, Yabonubandi, Megan Charlie Office.
0: You know, your story speaks directly to young people who are still trying to also find indlela yabo, you know, nabo as well. And we position Ukuyo Ngoku, knowing where you are and where you are coming from. Ungathini kumntu osaqalayo, who's that first year with the intention of being kulenda wo okuyo wena, uba ngabe uyamkhuthaza.
1: Okay, but Ubanga Ben Kutala onto Omchan on those are sick in Latin, but on those are sick in the city of the college. And then I told me, it decream, Ioyam daughter, and the Okinanga daughter, the good corner abandoned the Sananab. So long each banner, so shala, the information Yako Eto, Uzbalin, the information Yako Eto. Interacting abanye abantu, the more interacting abanye abantu, the more nawe ugaina more information than le unayo wena ubucingisanuba enough for wena. 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
0: Wow. I think that's very important to be.
1: Then now when it comes to lectures,
0: yes.
1: If I'm in a positive relationship, lectures. The top so solo before me go at 2 hours. No boy I ask by learning 3 hours. But thousands is by no girl by no na and the slow learner from the girl last year when I was doing last year. The economy of the is seminar writing. My supervisor, even the up around at the campus, going in now, it is a Cape Town, but the communicator through the phone, through the email. But in the lion, I'm not an email, I'm telling you, please stay with me, I'm this old topic, because and as you do, and some of the things so in the be patient with me. Apple Bonai Band is no bagus darling, but be patient with me because it's a slow lens. Although that was also slow learner, but
0: yes.
1: You wouldn't think that
0: yes.
1: So that Uzobaglenda of Nuba Uzo achieve a link of achieve.
0: Sisi, in just a very short statement. Ungathanda ukuthini, if there's anything else that you'd just like to say to abaphulaphuli who are listening at this moment in time, just shortly.
1: Okay, and then my chomna kubaphulaphuli is that it background yakho mayinga define, maybe ngoku define background yakho ngokutshintsha isimo ophuma kuso. ngokutshintsha izinto ezithethwayo ngawe 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
0: but thathe ezaa challenges uzisebenzise. Sisi, siyabulela kakhulu and thank you so much for taking time to also join us and we wish you everything of the best with ifuture yakho as it still also unfold and we pray ndoba you continuously also recover that umzimba wakho also just recovers even just 10 times more to what it also used to be. I strongly do believe that not even the sky is the limit. Siyabulela kakhulu. Thank you. And that's how we wrap up this conversation here on science and technology. Sibulele kakhulu kusisi for sharing a story of resilience and also hope. And perhaps the real reminder also for today will also be that it is not so much about where you come from, but where you're going and where you end up. And sometimes the greatest success stories begin in the quietest places where the hardest conditions actually are. Sabulela, thank you for joining us. My name is Thato Moshoeshoe. I'm now handing over to the news team. Lukhanyo Phapane is there with our latest news bulletin for today. Good night.
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5: The Investigating Directorate Against Corruption notes with concern the rumors and inquiries that it has a J50 warrant of arrest for Lieutenant General Nhlanhla Mkhwanazi. We wish to state it clearly that this information is false and we dismiss it with the contempt it deserves. Members of society are urged to be vigilant against false information circulated in social media platforms aimed at destabilizing and discrediting law enforcement in the country.
4: Umkomishinali wamapolisa wase-KZN wabamba inkomfa noonondaba kunyaka ophelileyo ngoJulayi eThekwini apho waveza izityholo zongenelelo lwezopolitiko norhwaphilizo kwinkonzo yesipolisa. 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
6: South Africa is not ready at the moment for the reasons that have been outlined previously. The first one being that we have a serious challenge of leadership and governance. It has been highlighted by many institutions that South Africa has not just have a money problem. It has got a leadership and governance problem. So South Africa must focus on that. But on top of that, we've got issues of shortages of staff, as it was highlighted. We've got issues of infrastructure decay. We've got issue of fragmentation in terms of service delivery.
4: Amapolisa aseLimpopo akungqinile ukubanjwa kukamakhulu notatomkhulu umntwana oyintombazana onyamaleleyo uOmphile Sithole. 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
7: The Limpopo Provincial Commissioner emphasized that police have assembled experienced investigators from Kopane FCS unit who are working around the clock to trace the missing child and establish all circumstances surrounding her disappearance. She reiterated that we remain committed to ensuring that those responsible are brought to book. The Provincial Commissioner further appealed to the communities to continue providing credible information that may assist police in finding Umphile safely.
4: 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FM melamigama ngulukhanyo phaphane kamnandi
8: ulukhanyo
4: Hi,
8: you know, one of the things that I get to enjoy in the show News Review okay. is the fact that it helps us, one, as presenters and producers, but also abapulapuli bale show, the yes. fact that a topic, kuthethwa ngayo, but the moment we figure up, we get to zoom in and analyze so that we get a better understanding of it.
4: Yes.
8: So, cooking all about Section 89, pala, okay. or whatsoever, but I don't think they really understand.
4: Yes, but
8: Gwenzegandu now. Okay. So today we're going to spend the next 58 minutes or 55 mm-hmm. minutes to understand about what is this Section 89 yeah. report. So next time the Tetange Palapala report, we're able to say, these were the things that are being investigated.
4: Interesting. So I'm looking forward to it.
8: Mpulapul, since back again, ulukanyo ngomso, pango 6 a.m. Right now, masuko amkele sukbulise apa enkubeni. News Review, kamalam, jungu ayabong kekana, we are led by our senior producer, Uzugiswa Chume, as well as our executive producer, Ukonzeka Lubambo. And funo basiki kaisha, because our introduction is a bit lengthy, and different because it's gonna give you a context yoba sifikelele njani apha as we get to review and make sense of the report itself ka section 89 before we talk about the Concord judgment before we talk about the decision to review the report le report ingantoni na kanye kanye back ngo June 2022 igqiza lendaba ku SABC laye la break amphulaphuli eli nqaku and I'm going to bring you shortly eli nqaku this is what we heard as ndabeni back ngo June 2022
9: More from our breaking story now. The South African Police Service has confirmed that former State Security Agency Director General Arthur Fraser has laid criminal charges against President Cyril Ramaphosa at the Rosebank Police Station in Johannesburg. Now, in a statement, Fraser says the charges emanate from the theft of over $4 million by robbers in February 2020. He alleges that they did this in collusion with a domestic worker at the president's Palapala farm in Waterberg in Limpopo. Fraser claims that the president was involved in defeating the ends of justice, kidnapping of the suspects, interrogating and bribing them, and then concealing the crime from police. Now, Fraser says he hopes police will investigate the matter without fear or favor and that the president will respond to the allegations. We'll continue to track developments around the story.
8: Ngubongo ezwane we SABC law breaking that story back in June 2022. Emva koko umbutho African Transformation Movement wabhalela uSpeaker, the then Speaker uNosiwe Maphisa Nqakula usithi into yokubana these are serious allegations milisela inkqubo ye impeachment under Section 89. And this is what the then Speaker uMaphisa Nqakula said when he presented the report ka Section 89.
10: It is necessary to restate the mandate of this panel, namely to consider a preliminary inquiry relating to a motion proposing a Section 89 inquiry and make a recommendation to the Speaker whether sufficient evidence exists to show that the president committed a serious violation of the constitution or law or committed a serious misconduct. Those were the terms of reference of the commission, of the panel. As we know, on Tuesday, the 14th of June, 2022, the African Transformation Movement submitted to the Speaker of the National Assembly a motion requesting the House to initiate an inquiry into the removal of the President of the Republic on specific charges. Initially, I declined the motion, and this was not compliant with the applicable rules of the National Assembly. Accordingly, the rules 129B in particular also provide for an engagement between the speaker and the motion sponsor on such matters when the motion is non-compliant. After further engagements, the ATM submitted an amended version of the motion that was now on the 18th of July 2022, which was found to be in order.
8: Ngunosifuma Phisanqakula lowo, the former speaker of the National Assembly, echaza into okuba ifikelele njani kuye icomplaint ethi makumiliselwe section 89. Yamiliselwa ke law panel yaphanda. After imnikeze ireport, wachaza into okuba kuza kwenzeka ntoni na. Masimve kwakhona.
10: We have set aside the 6th of December for consideration of the report by the National Assembly. The role of the National Assembly pertaining to this report is articulated in the rules. The House will consider the report, its findings and recommendations, and adopt a resolution through a simple majority vote.
8: Zange ngafiki ke 6 ka December mphulaphuli amalungu eParliament through their respective political parties ba debate masibave.
11: Honourable members, we now proceed with the debate on the independent panel report.
12: Iqiza elizimeleyo alikwazanga ukufikelela kunqontsonqa yobungqina bokuchaza ukuba umongameli waphule mthetho mnina kusinina. 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
13: 11 days ago, Mr. President, you were ready to quit. Your mind was made up, the speech was written, and you had resigned yourself to resign. And this wasn't some noble sacrifice to your country. No, you were going to resign from office because the alternative was unthinkable to you and potentially fatal to your party. The alternative would mean answering questions before a committee of parliament about the large stockpile of money that you had hidden away in your farmhouse.
14: As a so-called architect of the constitution, you have resolved to take parliament of South Africa to court to avoid constitutional obligation of accountability. As a so-called crafter of our democratic dispensation, you are accused of engaging in activities that characterized a criminal underworld.
8: Emva kokuba kwa debatewa, kwaye kwa votewa, ANC using its majority, yayichitha report into yokuba ku-institute the 689 report, okanye the impeachment committee. EFF ne-ATM, they approached the Concord to challenge the decision in the National Assembly. Nge 8 ka May, I Concord yawisa isigwebo through Chief Justice Umandisa Maya Benjenje.
15: It is not sufficient for the National Assembly to proceed directly from receipt of an independent panel report to a vote and thereby suppress an impeachment motion that discloses prima facie the existence of a ground under section 89 subsection 1. The National Assembly is required to do more than merely table, debate and vote on such a substantiated motion. The rule is therefore inconsistent with the constitution and invalid. The first judgment finds that the vote must follow in the rule's footsteps. Legally, the vote and the rule are on the same constitutional footing, and so the one must follow the other. The vote was influenced by a material error of law. It is therefore inconsistent with the constitution.
8: In other words, I concord through Chief Justice Maya, but awukwazi uvela uvotele nje i-report uyichithe kungalandelwanga inkqubo zokumanyelwa what is contained in that report. Emva kokuba kuthiwe makalahle esikhundleni bambese into bana sisiphelo sikamongameli, we were called to a family meeting and the president made this announcement.
16: I have therefore decided to proceed to take the independent panel's report on review on an expeditious basis. I do so not out of disrespect for Parliament or its processes, but to affirm the need for such findings to be correct in law and in fact, especially where Parliament's work would be based on and informed by a report I believe is flawed.
8: Umongameli uSilo Ramaphosa lowo announced into kubana he's taking the Section 89 report on review. Namhlanje apha enqubeni, we are making sense of what is he taking on review, on what basis. Abantu gather to assist me to unpack that. Advocate Jazz Vilakazi oyingcali kwezomthetho, advocate enqubeni sikhangela sokubulisa.
17: Futhi abonga ndiyabulisa kuwe nabalaleli bakho molweni twa.
8: We also have illegal expert as well, uGqirha Mkhuseli Vimba, uphinda abuya enxiba ikepu yoba ngumhlalukizi politiko. Doc, enkqubeni sikhangela sokubulisa, thank you for your time.
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8: Mphulaphuli, it was necessary for us to give you context yoba sifikelele njani apha. I do invite you now into ba usifowunele on 086-000-2375 yanapha ku Facebook SABC Indaba naku WhatsApp on 072-999-8092. Keep it short, mind your language. Siyabuza into yokubana what do you make of isigqibo seConcord ngenkqubo yepalamente yokuchitha the report okanye bakungahlali kwa law impeachment committee versus isigqibo sikamongameli of taking the report on review. Ndiyafuna ukuvula uvo lwakho apha enkqubeni.
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8: In fact, man, khawuleze nqoshelise le venkile, then xa sibuye we may be able to kickstart this conversation.
2: Catch top billing this Thursday on S3 as Sozibini meets boxing champ Kevin Larina ahead of his world title defense. Fez, Jonathan and Ryle compete for cover story glory. SA Lifestyle combines with French chic in a castle of a home. And rapper Gigi LaMaine talks legacy over high tea. That's top billing this Thursday evening at 7. 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
3: Asking all the right questions on News Review.
8: 17 minutes after 6, Ngokola, no Gqirha Mkhuseli Vimba, as well as advocate Jazz Vilakazi. We are making sense of e-Section 89 report. Uba, yi report yantoni, iqulathe ntoni, yiyo le namhlanje isibeka uba si discuss that umongameli possibly could face impeachment. Mangiqale kuwe advocate Vilakazi, into kuba when sithatha ngo Section 89 report okanye even panel itself iba ngahlambi sithatha ngento ekhoyilwe uba, you know, it's a catchy term, it has become a catchy term legally, but this Section 89 is derived from imithetho ye parliament ne constitution, if I'm not mistaken. Mhlambi help us understand uba what is that Section 89.
17: To start off with, Section 89 refers to the Constitution of the Republic of South Africa. Section 89 upa the various government departments, the power to effect change or to create law. It also gives, prior to that, Parliament and how the National Assembly is supposed to act. Now, Section 89 in particular now, deals with irremoval of president. Umongameli angasuswa esihlalweni South Africa if, amongst others, he has committed a serious misconduct whilst in office. So ukhumbula ke ba uJacob Zuma naye seke wafisa a few Section 89 impeachments. So it gives the National Assembly in particular the power to remove the president. Law removal ke yenziwa through specific steps, if nakasibekhona, Kodwa, the most important step, I would say, is the actual voting by the members of the National Assembly to remove uMongameli.
8: And Dr. Vimba, when the ATM ibalela speaker ngo 2022 by a basaita a possible violation ka section 96(2)(a) read together with section 83(b) of the constitution sincedise ngalondo Dr. Vimba. Okay, I think we have lost Dr. Vimba. As soon as we get him on the line, sawuncokola naye. Advocate, mhlambi nawe ungancedisa ngalo mbuzo lo into bana what was contained in that complaint ye ATM ku speaker. They said we believe ba based on eli tyala livulwe ng Arthur Fraser okanye the developments ezikhoyo around e burglary ne theft e Phalaphala Farm, uMongameli could have violated section 962A read together with section 83B of the constitution.
17: Yes, that was the crux of the complaint yabo. But it would also appear that the complaint yabo was also unhappiness at the fact that the National Assembly ended up voting and stopping the process midway. Insofar as the first part, we will remember that la report by an independent panel made up, I believe, of Justice Ngobo, which said that there is a prima facie. Now, the prima facie case is a case that at least gives you an idea ukuthi khona umuntu ophule umthetho. I confirm ba umuntu umphulile specifically lo mthetho, but it's just prima facie, and it means ukuthi loo nto leyo okanye lo case leyo funeka iqhubekeke ikwazi ke uviwa ke by the appropriate forum and ke for example a court isigate soloko sesiye court with a prima facie case and then they try and prove the case yabo in court. So i-ATM ke base complaint yabo from what we know from Mr. Arthur Fraser regarding i-burglary, regarding ababantu kwakusithiwa bayibile le mali having been tortured, etc.
8: And Dr. Vimba, just to bring you back to this conversation, one of umsebenzi okanye one of the complaints that the ATM brought before the then speaker uNosima Phisanqakula besides serious violation of the constitution based on what I've cited section 962A read together with section 83B of the constitution, they also said when uMamela ezi events zenzeke phalaphala ingabe kanti khona i serious misconduct uMongameli abe kanti was involved kuyo. And in that report kwaye kwasayithwa i case A before you concord which is between EFF as well as National Speaker ngela xesha ke yayingubaleka Mbethe when be challenger Jacob Zuma and the former president. Ndifuna sincokole kulo point B where serious misconduct but understanding the circumstances and what the events that took place ePhalaPhala, why did this report found into kubana it was necessary to investigate a misconduct
18: I think is the
8: Doc. I keep on losing you, Doc. Can be if I shift to lendo make we then we try again.
18: We are
8: given.
18: Okay, then the city again, Sasazi, there are a number of things that the report on the Phalaphala, Eona Ibaluleke kakhulu, nezona zibaluleke, okanye zibaluleke kakhulu, ulwaphulo-mthetho okokuqala lurelate kwinto yokokubana nobani ongummi waseSouth Africa, xa ngaba enomyinge othile wemali kufuneka awudeclare. 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The only thing awayenzayo umongameli out of all that was to go to parliament and dispute the amount, but the amount that he agreed it was there is still above the regulated amount on ukuyigcina without ukuyideclare. So on the basis of that, issues of torture that were reported, the political organization, the Swano ATM, they felt that lukhona ulwaphulo lomthetho akufuneka liphendulele umongameli, and as a person bound by the constitution into yokubagcina umthetho angawephuli, therefore in their mind then he was in violation of his oath of office to uphold the constitution yase South Africa and anguphula umthetho.
8: Mphulaphula sincokola nayo uGqirha Mkhuseli Vimba, oyi-legal and political analyst as well as advocate Jess Vilakazi, uyi-legal expert. 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Laa ripoti yiyo eyavotelwa against yipalamente using a majority of the ANC back in 2022 ngoDisemba. I-EFF and the ATM went to the Concord to say we're going to challenge this. And nge-8 kaMeyi, i-Concord found into yobana that process of voting to just reject the report without even entertaining it through that committee impeachment was unconstitutional, and therefore mayiqalwe ekuqaleni. And we understand uba umongameli uthi ngoku le report lesincokola ngayo ngoku uthi uzayicela umngeni. So before sibekani understand uba yintoni la icela umngeni, it's necessary that we bring you this report. Sense. So xa uyazi ngomso kuthiwa umongameli ucela umngeni report, uthi bendikhe ndava kuthiwa le report yadiscussed with FM and what are the contents of it. Ndiyafuna kodwa ke un-engage uba wena, what do you make of yonke le development selikhona balunga ne-decision ye-Concord as well as the decision by the president to take this report on review.
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8: So call us on 086-000-2375 and apako Facebook on SABC Ndaba as well as WhatsApp on 072-999-8092. Advocate Vilakazi, did you consider it in Dogba? Dr. Vimba, and also through your response now, Bendik Buzeyona, it generally sums up in terms of references that the panel yayisebenza phansi kwazo under la rule 129G1B nalapho khona they were required ukuba bapande emotion proposing section 89 of the inquiry by referring this to the speaker, and noba uspeaker makenze recommendation within 30 days ukuba bukhona na ubungqina obusufficient ukuba umongameli imveza that he has really violated the constitution okanye ukomite I misconduct. Yabona ke xa sifika ku sufficient evidence no prima facie ifika ibe I debate enzima, and that's why I decided to call you as legal experts uba nisincedise into bana what gets to be the different or the similarities between sufficient evidence as well as prima facie.
17: So prima facie is basically the start of all evidences. It's where you lay the minimum groundwork, if I can call it like that. Let's make an example here quickly, Msasaz. Indoda is accused of murder, state, sifike city. Well, no mdu kufanyenu ifinga princes ake apa. Alibi, yeah, okay, a week. Secondly, he was the last person seen with the victim, and after that, the victim was found dead. Now, that's prima facie. That's the minimum evidence that the state has to prove. And the prima facie then means that the other side has got a duty to come and answer, because the state has established at least the minimum of evidences
19: in order to prove long term. And we will see apha kule issue sitilishana naye namhlanje. U-president, in fact, did answer to a report and criticized it, calling it inadequate, etc., etc. So that's where you get prima facie. However, as you correctly say, it kind of changes from what the panel has to find out, the independent panel, to then what the speaker needs to decide, because now it's sufficient evidence. And the sufficient evidence is slightly higher than prima facie. But then what it means in terms of sufficient is that now this report can in effect go then to a National Assembly, and the National Assembly can table it, evaluate, and thereafter then get that vote. Because the removal of the president, unlike in a court, is not based, for instance, on beyond a reasonable doubt. It would appear as if it's based on balance of probabilities, which will be debated by abantu who are not legally trained. We assume parliamentarians that who are not legally trained in that regard. So yes, there's a slight difference between then prima facie and sufficient.
8: Dr. Vimba, maybe now you may assist us in really unpacking the similarities, the differences between sufficient evidence and prima facie.
18: I think there is a slight difference, but I want us to contextualize it and put it in the case that we are dealing with.
8: Yeah.
18: Because the submission of evidence in terms of submission of evidence.
8: I don't think the line Dr. Vimba Zuki is really like doing it justice to him and his contribution. Mhlambi, let's try him on a different line then. If Mhlambi, we continue to experience similar Mhlambi challenges, then we will have to decide siyaqhubeka na nayo okanye asiqhubeki. His contribution is so important, but I think that network, that line, is not really doing him justice. The reason why advocate Ndibuza Lombuzo womahluko between sufficient evidence and prima facie evidence kungokuba ku paragraph 75 under the terms of references of this report bayatsho into kubana kwi context ye scheme se removal of a president from office under that rule 129 kubakho into that abathi masiqaphele bathi we therefore construe the phrase whether sufficient evidence exists to mean whether based on the information received the president has a case to answer. Put differently, we construe the phrase to require the panel to determine whether there is a prima facie case against the president. It is not the function of the panel to inquire into whether the president is guilty of a serious violation of the constitution or any misconduct, but the function yabo kukujonga into bana the impeachment committee, which is empowered to investigate the matter fully, including summons to give evidence before okanye produce a document. So the president, even before I pose that question to you, Mamuela, back to Ukhavima, that doc, the terms of references the panel by yatshindo kokubana urule 129G usebenzisa a phrase ethi whether sufficient evidence exists, but bona bathi into bana based on our work and limitations thereof sizawujonga into bana bukhona kusini na ubungqina obonakala ngathi umongameli angaphendula, which is what I got from you, that prima facie into ethi bana is there smoke where we can investigate bana ukuyatsha na. So in a way ithi panel we have reduced our work to ukhangela umsi, then the committee ye impeachment yiyo ezawujonga into yokuba umlilo nguwo okanye mhlambi kwenzeka ntoni na. And lo mbuzo qhagavima ndibuza kuni because umongameli, when he briefed us last week, usebenzise into kubana one of the reasons le report a challenge because uthi flawed kuba there is no sufficient evidence. But this panel is clearly states into kubana we were not investigating that. I'm not sure if I'm making a clear point with my question here, Dr. Vimba.
18: Yeah, you are very clear, Mfatazi. Okay. And if you look to the judgment of the Constitutional Court, the court, though it was not looking directly to the merits of the case, the court is in agreement with the committee, with the Section 89 panel report, in saying that no one would have reached a point where he says that there's sufficient evidence based on the formula that was used to gather evidence, because people were submitting written reports and there's nothing more that the panel would come up with. Therefore, on the basis of that, the report cannot be shelved under the cupboard on the basis that sufficient the report, or they were expected to come up with sufficient evidence.
8: Yeah.
18: They indeed came up with prima facie evidence. For me, that's a major important thing, because if you don't want to provide the information and you run around, then any person can come to that to say, we are not saying that you are wrong. Provide more information to clear yourself or you clear your name, which is what the Constitutional Court in defense says it should, the Parliament or the Impeachment Committee should do. That is to investigate the veracity of those allegations and come up with a conclusive decision to say the president has broken law or he has not.
8: Mpulapuli, it means 25 before 7, and we will not leave you behind. Please do give us a call on 086-000-2375. Mhlambi, now you are a scholar, a legal mind, or someone maybe who just likes to follow a current affairs. Okanye ufuna ukakiselwa in a way, do give us a call. Yanaphaku WhatsApp on 072-999-8092. You are concerned because ufuna ukuqonda ngoba yintoni kanye kanye libiphandwe le 689 report. Unoluvo nalo. I want to hear from you. We're also going to take a comments on Facebook shortly. Advocate Vilakazi, ndijonga isigqibo sika mongameli sokufuna ukucela umngeni le report. Also with the limitations that this Section 89 panel had, because ku paragraph 79 and 80, under a general observation of the information placed before them, babayacho into kokubana, one, they are mindful in Dobana, they are dealing with events that occurred ngela xesha, it was 2 years, almost 3 years. Therefore, memories may have faded away over the years, but it effectively are complicated by the fallibility of memory. But paragraph 80, they are concerned that kanga kubekho information eyaneleyo abayinikwayo ngalomba wasePhalaPhala, citing into kokuba zikhona investigations eziqhubayo ngoma Reserve Bank nenkonzo yesipolisa ngela xesha, but bathi into yobana they were not furnished with the reports, the outcomes of those investigations, including abantu abavela before the committees in Parliament. Hence umongameli athi into yobana they took a decision based on hearsay, that's what he says. Only hearsay than in Dobago Kuyabambeka. Do you think Mongameli there, Unomlenzo Okuma? If the panel itself admits in Dobana that they had some limitations.
19: Yes, I think Masukale Apam Sasazi. Let's explain to the viewers ukuthi review yintoni as opposed to an appeal.
8: Okay, sure.
19: Now, sometimes the High Court, for instance, will reach a decision that Uvilakazi is guilty of murder. But Uvilakazi then takes that on appeal to the higher court to say that the decision reached by the court was incorrect. So that's the decision itself. A review, on the other hand, looks at the decision maker and what they then took into account. So a decision maker was acted wrong for the purposes, but the court is out. He misdirected himself by either the facts did not support the conclusion he came to, or B, there was not enough facts for him to reach that conclusion, or C, he took into account other irrelevant factors, for example. Now, uMongameli ume ngelo ingqondo uthi le report, amongst many other issues, is the fact that ipanel lena was not necessarily provided with first-hand information in investigating uPhalaPhala. Secondly, the issue when no documentation of prima facie versus sufficient, I think is another leg on which the president can stand on. Because if the panel then reduces

0: Sitting here, and I mean, I have no knowledge of the decision makers in terms of a court. But I'm of the view that, in fact, the president might succeed in a high court. And what he's going to do is he's going to try to get this process to run via the high court, because in a way he also gets to get time in office.
1: Okay. Then, advocate, doesn't the panel maybe get a lifeline, lack of a better term, kule review challenge kamongameli, where he says, I submit to you, High Court, Mzegelo, that panel worked with limited resources. They couldn't find sufficient evidence for me to really conclude in Dogbana, I have a case to answer. But Ibi City panel Dogbana, we have reduced our scope to Indobana. We were not investigating sufficient evidence. We're investigating Indobana. Ukhona kusinina umsi esinotibamba kukhangelwa kuyabaswa na. Ours is not to do that. It should be the committee impeachment that investigates whether there is sufficient evidence for you to stand impeachment.
0: Well, then they might have a challenge investigative committee. And their challenge then stems from a simple fact of, in terms of reference, Zabo City.
1: Okay.
0: If they then come and say, but no, we've changed the terms of reference ourselves. And I don't understand legally that they would have a right to do so. I think what they ultimately did is they simply presented with findings, Zabo. Say that even with the limited information scenario, this is where we think the president might have a case to answer.
1: Advocate.
0: Now, yes, sir.
1: Kindly hold that thought. Ukukhumphula bolo bambe mncibini andifuna adalahleke. Mayenzeke Monti.
2: Hola, mola buza right.
1: Kuhle njani kuni?
2: The right. 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We role advocate. Ezi zi senior, zi strong at South Africa ne. 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
1: I get you okay
2: but bona it seems ngathi bona interested to make money aba bantu bakhulu bamoshayo noma ndibe wrong wayebona kithi uba banoyitshintsha mhlawumbi bathi hayi nosonele ziimali zenu ngosiwawethu for ugovernment to defend
1: ndiyakuva bayenze ndiyakuva
2: thank you very much sir
1: thank you very much well doc mhlawumbi let's entertain it's an interesting question because I think advocate Kakana senior counsel he always explains to bana about they asking bana why do you represent Jacob Zuma yet he has done so bad things aba for this country and he always say to bana ugqirha akanyanga abantu abathile but I'm sure you can really now explain to bana why do you have to take cases zabantu abamoshayo according to Mayenze
0: yeah msasazi hey ayi mhlawumbe namfuna ngixhome ke igloves the first thing ke ngeke ngiyi profession no I the first one of the most important rules in constitution yes South Africa is that everybody has the right to legal representation and it's not for us Tina as advocates to decide whether umuntu uthethe inyani or not that obviously is up to the court because that's why you have a judge in this place. So, Tina, our duty is to put forth the case. It's to put forth the case of the litigant as best as good, and to assist the court in getting to a just and a fair decision.
1: And you see doc you saw advocate bengcinga into bana le hour is about enough for us to

0: really summarize this, but there's still a lot. But what we should do is for us to get a breather. I think I need to breathe. Then now see we findings, the charges that this report investigated in a way.
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0: Mpulapuli, imizuzu ngoku I 15 before 6. Kubona ukuba there's a lot that you want to unpack, but ixesha nyani aliko. The report is 87 pages long, so you can imagine. Ndifuna siya kwi conclusion ye Section 89 report advocate. Apo khona besithi, accordingly, we are satisfied with the evidence that it discloses I prima facie case, uba there is a violation of Section 96 2A, read together with Section 83B of the Constitution. And in all the circumstances, we are satisfied that the President has a case to answer in relation to Charge 1. Charge 1, according to what I have, Pam Guam, Nento Yokwenza Nogokba, ATM, ya submitter, it documents as a supporter, proposal of charges, as well as information furnished in pursuit of invitation to submit. It's quite long, but you can find them, Pagu 85. Paragraph 85, chapter 11, page 31. But ndicinga uba inento yokwenza nokudileya kokuvula kwecase yokuphangwa kwakhe, so yokuphangwa kwifama yakhe ePhalaPhala back in 2020 ngoFebruwari. And now the second charge or conclusion was that indobana quick allegations the conduct ka president pertaining to the public protector, charge 3 and charge 4 are based on the same facts and circumstances, namely the instruction to give General Khode investigator housebreaking and theft. It's alleged that Mongameli is guilty of serious misconduct and that he violated Section 962B of the Constitution. Charge 3 alleges that the president has exposed himself to a situation involving a risk of a conflict between his official responsibilities and the private interest. Charge 4 alleges that in giving such instructions, the president acted in a manner that is inconsistent with his office. I think I've tried to summarize that. But before I come to you, advocate, Maseko Musta Emont. Musta?
2: Okay.
0: Musta, ulu volok?
2: Chief Justice ngoba ne ikhona i case emelwa yayiphendula akathi uba u accountable full u president. Now in if color sami sikekani that open protector no SARS, no SA Reserve Bank ayikho i biasness nakubo enqaba sambe beko ngu president wa phosa kwezikhundla kokuzo laba laphinde umxhokeni ngathi ayikho independence akwakwezigokozi forum.
0: No. You make sense, Musta. Advocate will respond to that. Thank you very much. I think, advocate, I was all over the place before this ago. But what I was trying to make sense is that the conclusions of this report, umongameli ukuthiwa ukhona umsi ekophuleni ilento section 92 so 96 2A. I think you explained that asiqala, and then baphinda bathi into kubana umongameli ku charge 3 and 4 based on the same facts and circumstances, namely about one against instruction ku General Khode of USAPS uba makaphande housebreaking ne theft kwakhe, and kutsholo ngokuba kumongameli guilt of serious misconduct and why wa violate of Section 96 2B of the Constitution. Then charge 3 alleges that umongameli has exposed himself to a situation where because if anpazami if we public servant kudla ngothi if umongameli akufuneki ube nezinye businesses ebucala, therefore that crime exposed umongameli to a conflict of interest between his official responsibilities and his private interests. Hence, ATM and other party besit nobana. You used your office and your influence uba ipande izinto ezenzeka kwakho into engadibenanga ne-state. Hence, this is also viewed as a abuse of power and therefore a violation of oath of office, yeah, right?
2: Well, there will always be a schism between those that say that could appear to be the abuse of power, for instance, using the police to investigate what has happened on your private farm. But there are two points that I have to that. The first one is, which body in the Republic of South Africa is tasked with investigating crimes? It has to be the SAPS. And then the second one is, who is the head ultimately of the SAPS? Not in the sense of the minister, but who is the head of the armed forces of the Republic of South Africa? And there you find that it is the president of the Republic. So that is the one. The other one, in terms of a conflict between a business and ihlalo sikaMongameli, it is accepted, okanye it's the right way to go about that. A president must not be exposed in the sense of running a private business whilst at the same time in office. Yeah. So long we said the president must devote his full attention and powers he must devote his full powers then to the running of his office. Now in this case, as I understood it, the president, when he started in office, in fact, he gave an undertaking that he was now separate from his businesses, which is, as I understand it, up with the president in Econ. Then the last 2 points I want to quickly make is the question it was over put in so far as the other government bodies, organic independent bodies, are they perhaps biased? Well, I would say they are not biased, primarily because they answer to the Constitution and the Constitution only. And if we remember back to Thuli Madonsela and how she found against the sitting president time and again in terms of Jacob Zuma, then that would be a clear indicator that they act without fear or favor. Mm. We'd also remember about Ubusi Mkhwebane, who was chastised by the courts for having come to the wrong conclusions based on the facts before her, because she found against certain people, including the sitting president as well.
0: Advocate, we're pressed with time now, because did you funa now ujonga the technicalities of uMongameli reviewing this report? Ngoba, when you go back and check a court challenge, the former judge president of the Western Cape High Court, John Hlophe, he attempted to interdict the process of impeachment, but the High Court dismissed that. Even the former public protector advocate Mkhwebane naye wazama unqanda the impeachment process ngakuye, but they failed on that. But of course, we'll have to give respect to the reasons brought before these courts. But now, Lena, do you think? I think, you know, we have covered the but not, we think, but it was standing now, we've covered that. But I think the question I'm asking you now is that if a Concord Ite set up this committee,
2: yes,
0: do you think uMongameli ukufuneka aqale ka High Court, and the High Court is abana wamagunya oba mhlambi ithi we will review a Section 89 report whose decision has affected what the Concord has decided on, okanye kuzofuneka aye straight a Concord to say in Dogbana, Mamelani Lendo, based on the decision that you have made? And that's question one. Question two, do you think about uMongameli, if we are a reviewer, does it automatically stops the process as a parliament, or you will have to challenge a parliament, yona ne committee?
2: All right. So how the process generally works, even in reviews and appeals, is that it stops the other process from continuing
3: on the basis that Section 34 of the Constitution allows any person to have their matter tried by a competent court. So that's part one, that Umongameli does have the right. The second issue why Umongameli does have the right and it does not affect what the Constitutional Court said is because the Constitutional Court was looking at the decision of the Speaker and the National Assembly to not proceed further to an impeachment committee, but they decided to stop that vote. What the President is looking at is not that aspect of what the Speaker and the National Assembly did, but the actual report of the independent panel. So, and there, you know, he's simply going on the poverty of it.
0: So him reviewing the report automatically stops the process of the committee, or he will say, he will have to say, we committee, because I have taken this report, review.
3: Yes. I think we'll remember that Julius Malema, in essence, actually indicated the issue soon after the judgment. He has a concordia pumic. So the review will go to the High Court because the High Court does have jurisdiction to hear this matter. If the High Court decides that it does not have jurisdiction, President Ramaphosa can go to the Constitutional Court. President Ramaphosa, in fact, did go to the Constitutional Court trying to review the very same report. But then the National Assembly decided not to proceed then, as it were, with the matter. So the review so that will then, President Ramaphosa, in effect, by going to court, says basically saying to Parliament and all the other parties, go to court if the report is good enough in any event for it to be considered by the next stage or impeachment committee. And I'd like to probably demand a whole job. The independent panel said President Ramaphosa has a case to answer to. And so by reviewing it, President Ramaphosa is answering to that case. But before he can do that, he's going to go on every technical issue that he can find in the report.
0: Advocate Masibe Kap, I have to go to Kubileze Midlan. But thank you very much. I think sicacelo ubaka yekanye, what are we reviewing and what to expect from here? For ixesha lakho ngosiyabulela.
3: Kubulela thina kakhulu. Have a blessed night and thank you to the listeners as well.
0: Ukanti ke mphulaphuli sixolise nakugqirha Vimba. Ilayini yakhe ibembi gqit, we couldn't continue with him, but we appreciate ubabe kanti wenza ixesha nathi. Masiye kuba ngumusa, kukho umdlalo obuqhuba between iSundowns kunye neASFA kwifinal CAF Championship League, okay, Champions League, i-first leg. Bongumusa? Bangumusa.
4: Yes, ndikubambe kakuhle. Thank you so much. Ndiva kakuhle kuri wakho.
0: Ndikubambile.
4: Nkosi kakhulu. Thank you so much, Mr. Kekana. The game was ended by a goal 2-0. Mamelodi Sundowns won the game. So, which means Mamelodi Sundowns in advantage. So, Kayodlala on the 25th of May 2026, rather, away in Morocco. No, Mamelodi Sundowns were selling corner into a kadele kuyo. Okay, call us back. I get the best half of the game. This is on the 37th minute with the UO Primo Diva. That was a set piece game. Pretty kibi in the game. I thought I'd make a match here. I'm almost not done. Come on, any chances? For a game, who was convicted to a goal? For a was to Pumelela, getting up a line, getting by a score by Ibeta, ASPA, Rapid Yanape, Morocco. We kept Champions League, first leg final, end of the stadium. Thank you so much, Mkulua.
0: Thank you, Tata. Ngubongu Samphulaphuli. So bayo gqibezela ke xa bedlala kwi ASFA kwi khaya labo. So that if they win, they will be crowned the CAF Champions League. Babuye nestase sibini Sundowns. This is the only SA team that is representing a school kula competition. Ukhona ke uenhle katsikatsi. Uthe namhlanje kuzo zonke shows seke wazenza, this will have to be one of the best shows. So Mphulaphuli, I'm just a messenger, and so udawuva ngawe next week ba uqhube njani nasele khona e studio. So dibana next week. Till then, goodbye.
5: weekend outro keeps things deep, soulful, and intentional. This is your Sunday soundtrack, London. What else?

on a beautiful Sunday evening. It is the 17th of May, 2026, right here on Free FM like no one else. In the background is Da Capo, teaming up with Uperita. But he found you. Ukhona umuntu ongenileyo apha studio, ulukhanyo phaphane, wathi ngubani okwenzela umculo kule show enhle. 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Thank you so much. 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If uyangena ngoku, thank you so much for joining us and welcome to it. This is the weekend outro. 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Thank you so much. Phako ayabonga kekana. Catch him again next week Sunday between 6 and 7 o'clock. I'm very excited for today's show because zingenile requests last week Sunday. Abantu besithi enhle ndingubani ndihleli nawo ndisendaweni ethile khawunti ndijize ngengoma kabani ethi. Very excited for this first hour. Sabe senza londo kule hour yokuqala. 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Mpela veke ibinjani also. How was your weekend? Do send me a voice note on 072-998-0092. Ungoyiki unyakathi song request yakho also. 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And I do want to put out la disclaimer yoba. 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I understand siyabathanda but can we please send through ezangoma zethu ze house? It is a Sunday. Sifuna nje u throw a back and remember our good old days. With second hour we do have what we call a true time machine. I'm going to play you 5 songs ezaphuma ngonyaka oyi 1. 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Also, do send through that one house song that you would like for us to play for you. Maybe uzawuthi, oh, yabona usanel musician, enhle xa yesithi, xa yesithi. 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The number to dial is 072-999-8092. Good evening.

0: True FM like no one else. 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If we angena ngoku, welcome to it. This is the weekend outro. Nakigama dingo enhle cat gatsigatsi. I will be keeping you company till lansimbi nomona kudla ngothiwo mose radio kuthi until lansimbi nomona bethuna nabasasa. You guys are very creative, hey? Difuna kuva kodwa ngoku uhleli namuphi. How was your weekend? Unganibhalela ke pha ku Facebook. It's at TRUFM across all social media platforms. Also ndiyafumaneka ke pha ku WhatsApp. Umhlambi wena ufuna uyenza lento be up close and personal. 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The number to dial is 072-999-8092. 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You can tell me all about your weekend on WhatsApp. The number to dial is 072-999-8092. Sikhona kena pha ku Facebook. Eyona highlight for my weekend engumtshana wami una 5 bethunana uyazalwa umthana wami uyazalwa in fact ngale mini ya namhlanje yona highlight impela viki yami leyo igama lakhe ngulelo she's all the way in Joburg, she's listening right now. Happy birthday my angel, stay stunning as you are, stay as loving and as adorable as you are. 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Make siqale sive phakwe WhatsApp quickly before siya kwingoma zethu ze 5. Ze the Sunday group chat. 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
0: Hey, wayiseka lo futhi.
1: Yangoma ka DJ DJ Mbosa. This is AkwaZulu. Hey. This is oh. Yeah, yeah. And then no DJ Mbosa, DJ Oskito. Yeah. Leo Momicha. Please, enhle.
0: Thank you so much, man. And eyona nto ke indihlekisayo kukuba SVN dizadlala from last week. 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
0: Yeah.
2: Okay, ngu-Asa lo thethayo.
0: Thank you so much Asa.
3: Hello, hello enhle, hello show yakho ke bring vibes sina Sundays.
0: I love that.
3: Ake singasike singalibali ukuba ngomsoko yavuka. Okay, we can name be sharp sharp ndasi be sharp sharp nesimamelele wena nangoku. Hey, okay. Akwenye into mntase manje, akwenye into nemuluzo kufela bahleke thunzi.
0: Ah, thank you so much my brother. If I got to make a voice note, please do send through your voice note right now on 072-998-092 okanye unibhalele pha ku Facebook. It's at TRUFM. Uhleli nami uphi namhlanje? How was your weekend? And also, yayiphi ingoma ye house ongathanda basidlalele yona?
4: Hey, happy Sunday, Cat. Happy Mother's Day, go mama betunana. Hey, Cat, stress. So my course, I wanna go by. Alala, and Kudula Makos. 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Oh, my baby, but did that devs. Come on, I go back to Tata again, you mean my love. Ask Kula Makos at Burugacho, but Burugacho. Now I'm not till the last hour. 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

0: 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So yeah, obviously I love him. But hey, ayibo, I was rooting for uMatima. But it's really nice to see also uMatima umsebenzi omhla wenzileyo after iIdols. As much as bengazange awine, kodwa hayi shem, uwinile yena in life. She won. Before this one, we played you a song from Irrevolution. It is Zim Connection. Elango Mike features a legendary Zimbabwean musician, Andy Brown, hence elagama lithi Zim Connection. Yes, Irrevolution, teaming up with Andy from Zimbabwe, hence the title Zim Connection. And funa kuva kuwe ke uhleli nami uphi namhlanje. How was your weekend? And yiphi langoma ye house ongathanda ukuyidlalela i Sunday group chat?
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0: That's beautiful to hear, man.
2: Hello, hello, Angela Batska.
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0: Ooh.
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0: Oh, thank you.
2: Oh, we can't kindly leave yokuphangela
0: inight
2: kindly, but noko Sunday pholile. 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
0: 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I love him so much. Thank you so much.
3: Hola, this is Ant.
0: Hi.
3: And the Timber Peter, this is one.
0: I'm well, thanks. How are you?
3: I'm not sure. Ngiyathemba nale weekend izoba yintle. 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Danke sisana.
0: Asibonge. Thank you so much. Sawuthatha more of your voice notes apha kwi the Sunday group chat. Senzele le nto ke. I-group chat ingale nto. Ndifuna ukutshekisha uba unjani impela veki ikubiphethe kanjani. 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Ithini into? Nawe ke if ubungekanthumeleli ungandithumelela phaa ku 072-998-0092 okanye undibhalele phaa ku Facebook at TRUFM. Unjani? How was your weekend?
4: Hello, msasi. Ndithemba uyaphila. You can have be right in the cool to this person some more, yeah. Go your tandos puzzle, Mr. Lady. So, in a minute, I'm telling a manga pojo mojo shine on me, the Lalela or Kali Papahana, Lingel, Ganyat, LCC. Thank you, Oslo.

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Before this one, I played you a song from Bujo Mucho. It's City Shine on Me. 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The timeless classics. 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
0: 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Thank you so much Piwo ndiyambona uVusumziluningo uhleli nathi namhlanje also ucela ingoma ye revolution I'm sure uye wona wabake buti xa ibidlalile leya ikhona ebesikisa idlala apha esithi Zim connection icelwe nguPiwo last week so I hope you enjoyed
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6: Hey Ms. E.
0: Hi.
6: 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I can't be ten. And this is the third girl in the video on Lamvana Pago Facebook. Yeah, Mars. And this is being the third. 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
0: Sure.
6: We'll say 2006, if I'm not mistaken. What DJ Bongs? 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

and you bring the moves. Let's make Sunday legendary on True FM like no one else. The weekend outro and namhlanje sijiva okumqina baba. Let's talk more scoop like no one else.

FM like no one else. This one is titled Umoya Wam. 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If we angena ngoku, welcome to it. This is the weekend outro. Igama lam ndingo Enhle Cat gatsikatsi. 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One last time before Monday, afike apha seyala ngesifuba. Sabalapha ke till the very last hour, the hour of 10 o'clock. Ndibulele kakhulu for abantu abathe bathumela voice notes. 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Yeah. 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Into zakwenzeka kule hour, we do have what we call the true time machine. 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

0: DJ Clock, teaming up with the Beatenberg, Marty Pluto, Remember You, taking us to exactly 17 minutes after 8. If we are getting this is the weekend outro. Mnaki Gamantingo and the cat, Gatsugatsin, Zabalapa, which you could be till until 10 o'clock. Ingo Mayotio Kalagele, your true time machine. U DJ Clock, Ngomye Wabantu, Abasenzela, hits. Inga Gombipa, get late 2000s, early 2010s. 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Then you took again, by the way, le ba le ngoma i associate wa ne after tears. But then again, they understand it because nyani ke ne lyrics ziyatsho mos ba I still remember you. 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I still have 4 more songs to play apha ku True Time Machine, and ndiyafuna ukunikeza ezingoma actually. 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AS Tattoo isuka ku Nak Music ithi Call Out. 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What were you doing? 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It's at TRUFM. 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

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Ewe, sithathelekele ngoma yasibeka at exactly 22 minutes after 8. It is the time for True Time Machine. Ndidlala ingoma from the year 2014. 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Do you send through those voice notes on 072-999-8092 okanye undibhalele ke phaa kuFacebook at TRUFM. 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

Aisha Men teaming up with Nak Music. Dream Team, Danger, DJ SK and DJ Tira. But you call out, taking us to exactly 27 minutes after 8. Right here on the weekend outro on True FM like no one else. If we are ngena, ufika kamnandi isibhizini engoma zango 2014 kwi True Time Machine. Sifuna ukuva kuwe wawuphi usenza ntoni nabani xa ezingoma zazi big, right? I still have two more songs to play from the year 2014. Enye yazo is from iHouse Victims. Bathi uthando. Do send through those voice notes. I am calling out everyone to send EVN on 072-999-8092. Kanibalisele kwakusenzeka ntoni, ezi ngoma zikhumbuza phi, zikhumbuza bani, zikhumbuza ntoni. Ndikhona ke naphaa ku Facebook, it's at TRUFM.

Tim's Uthando right here on True FM like no one else. It is the weekend outro. And yes, and the studio and I am enjoying the playlist tonight. Hopefully, if it's in Geleni now where you are singing along, driving along nicely. If it's in Geleni, I hope as Ngoma Zenza Lendo Funega Zienzile. But for now, if you want to make a Ngoma, please do send through those voice notes on 072-999-8092. 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

0: Sindo, Udedone Mali, taking us to exactly 23 minutes before 9 o'clock. If we are again, welcome to it. This is the weekend outro. 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Like, what was happening during that time of your life? 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Nak Music also came through with Call Out, House Victims nabo baza with Uthando. 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
4: Sakali ngani that?
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Si Jaiva Okong Tina Papa, let's talk more scoopwood like no one else. And the cat Kazikazi on True FM like no one else.

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0: Babylon teaming up with Umon Gingobo. 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It is the weekend outro on True FM like no one else. 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Are you kidding me? Then she look at our that we do have what we call producer of the week. Yes.
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0: Yes, we will be shining the spotlight on one standout producer. Zakunqokolela ke ngale producer nikwazisa uba ungubani and I contribution yakhe yena to le house music ithini. And I will do exactly that after lengoma kanandi mgoma ethi Good Times. And after this one, I'm going to play you a song from Saigi teaming up with a Sanal musician titled Tomorrow Silver. Enjoy.

0: Aigi teaming up with Sanel musician Tomorrow Silver. Before this one, I played you a song from Unandi Mngoma, now known as Unandi Madida. Sikuphathele ingoma yakhe at Good Times. Ezingoma zethu ke sisithathile zasibeka at exactly 23 minutes after 9. Sikwi hour yethu yesithathu neyokugqibela. 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
0: And our producer of the week is Moby Dixon. It is the iconic Moby Dixon. 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Producer yetu of the week is the iconic Moby Dixon. 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So he made sure to preserve the soulful essence of house music through collaborations with the vocalists and live musicians. 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So yenye yezinto esizithandayo kakhulu ngoMoby Dixon. Shout out to him. Namhlanje we are shining the spotlight on him. Siyawubona umsebenzi wakhe omhle and we really do appreciate umculo omhle nomnandi athe wasinika wona over the years. Benchilo ke ndathi I'm going to play you two songs from Moby Dixon. Ingoma yokuqala will be his breakthrough song City Rains, yes. Yenye yengoma is timeless. Absolutely love it. And also ingoma yesibini endizakudlalela yona yenye yengoma Sandows Cooper most recently, When House Was House. When House Was House. And then funa undenzele yona kunthumelele voice note on 072-999-8092 okanye nibhalele pha ku Facebook at TRUFM undazise uba between these two songs yay P ofilish into yoba yeah no Moby Dixon was fighting yay P era ka Moby Dixon oqonda yay hayi lo mjita wayezixelele is it le era wayefika kuyo okanye le akuyo currently please do let me know.

Dixon teaming up with MQ. City Reigns on the weekend outro. It is producer of the week. We are shining the spotlight on Moby Dixon ngalemini namhlanje. 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Uzonthumelela ke ivoice note yakho on 072-998-0092 okanye unibhalele pha ku Facebook at TRUFM. Nansi enye ithi When House Was House. Song number two. Between these two songs, ukwabene kweyiphi uMoby Dixon?

0: Moby Dixon coming through with House Wants House, taking us to exactly 24 minutes before the hour 10 o'clock. I played you two songs, Bengalenga Ye Pa Usitin Rains, a breakthrough song, Moby Dixon. I also played you When House Was House. Yeah, Tete Sakela Taitile Yalangom. What about Tedukin? But When House Was House, I house it any go? Njanba, When House Was House, what do you mean by that? Moby, what do you mean by that? Funa kuva kuwe ke right now uphuma ne-EP ingoma kwezingoma zethu zika Moby Dixon. Yi-EP era ka Moby Dixon that you feel like was his best? And you can let me know by sending your voice note on 072-999-8092 okanye nibhalele pha ku Facebook at TRUFM. Ndikudlalele u City Rains, enye yengoma that perfectly captures Moby Dixon ne sound yakhe. It's very emotional, reflective, cinematic, and abantu abaninzi bayayithanda. But uCity Rain unabo uJoburg. If you've been to Joburg at night, uCity Rain man unayo lando ingathi useGauteng ebusuku. I also played you ingoma yakhe titled When House Was House. Ndichilo ke ndathi iyathethisa kakhulu, especially online. Ya created debate abantu bebuza into yoba inoba house music yanamhlanje ayisenayo la emotional depth, because uthetha ukuthini uMoby Dixon uba When House Was House, because le ngoma ithi When House Was House is actually deep inalando. So umhlawumbi house yanamhlanje ilekisha that thing. Yeah, yathethisa kakhulu online. And then funa ukuva kuwe right now, which era of Moby Dixon do you feel like was the one?
1: Hayi, then phamba nembeli igezi uqala kwami uyiva yohasa ivolume ba on top okokoko. Ewe, nezinye zimnandi but uhandle hayi. I been cheat. I been move. I Island and stand up.
0: Stand up.
1: Pio.
0: Thank you, Pio.
2: You, I'm na kids in the Pumana la City Rain. 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
0: Oh, thank you, Kanya.
2: Go Kanya cruiser before.
0: Cruising nicely. 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On Facebook, kunu babalo bavuma. 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Upa kutsolo e George Wayne. 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Ujack Magongolo uti City Rains iyatsho le track inkhumbuzo makhulu wami ongasekhoyo. 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
3: Cat. 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
0: ngosothi bizarre. Thank you so much. I think masibamba apo for producer way two of the week. It was Moby Dixon. We absolutely love his work, and I must continue with sugar some support. East London, stand up. Mzansi Afrika, stand up. Nansi ngoma is our status Sunday. Zeku mix here to yanamhlanje. Please do make sure to keep it locked here on 89.3 to 107.8, because the final fade down mix is coming up.

0: punog lala. Ay, na-na-na-na-na. It's 19 minutes before 10 on the weekend outro on Free FM like no one else. If we are getting on go quick, thank you so much for joining us. The playlist was on fire. The energy is dory. I enjoyed myself. Hopefully now we're going to you did have a lovely time, man, with us here on the weekend outro. Benchiloke mna gena tumsebenzi wami omnye ndithunyelwe uba ndizojayivisa wena okwama last before uMonday shows up uninterrupted. And we can't do that. And kwazi ukuthi ndikujayivisile ndingakhange ndibe kanti ndikuphathela imix.
1: The weekend isn't over until hashtag the final fate mix hits.
0: Imix yethu yanamhlanje isuka kubisa. Stunning lady, benchilo ndathi kule inyanga sinika manina spotlight. 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I hope you will enjoy because xa ndibuya ndizawube ndincokola naye uyanga meyajaca to find out uba kwenzeka ntoni kwi-nightcap ngale mini yanamhlanje. 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
1: The weekend isn't over until hashtag the

0: the ladies are fighting. It is Visa on the weekend outro on Fur FM like no one else, making sure that we outro the weekend the best way we know how. Satelegele Mix Asbeka at exactly 1 minute before Sinikezele Kuyanga Meya Chaxa. Thank you so, so much to the stunning lady. Diaz Boni comments on Facebook. Ikona nevi ening in Leo Gwilzan.
1: Ntena chekuma kongo ya che mistake ka ti chebisa ya jo old house old school house this kubusa 2052.
0: Oh man, thank you so, so much. Yanga, how are you doing?
2: Oh, shame. Wow, look at you. I'm good, man. How are you doing, my friend?
0: I'm well, thanks, bro. So hey. Happy to see you.
2: Looking all swagged up. What's up?
0: No. What do you mean? No.
2: What do you mean, dear? Hi, bo. Yeah, fun and let's go. Nempok.
0: Yeah, I'm a fun dude.
2: Oh, Nempok.
0: What's up, Tasha? Like, I can do my Zoom.
2: Yeah?
0: A talking stage. If you want to give me a
2: it's 6 months.
0: Six
2: months.
0: Hectic.
2: Yeah.
0: 3 days, man, talking stage.
2: What? That's why Benny Panga Abba fan.
0: 3 days, man.
2: That's why Benny Koi is Abba fan. Because there's no way in hell if you don't have intentions on Uket that you can be able to maintain for 6 months.
0: Sure.
2: There's no way.
0: I'll know we fish for that long. No.
2: You can't, dog.
0: Valid.
2: After two, three, then uzawuvela.
0: Uzawudinwa ku act.
2: Exactly.
0: Uzawudinwa.
2: So 6 months,
0: okay.
2: Talking stage. Going out on dates, doing fun things, like taking walks together, joining marathons and stuff like that, and lunches. And and if you've got intentions, it shouldn't be a problem for you. No, I promise you, 6 months. Ask any guy. I'm speaking from a guy's perspective.
0: Okay.
2: Into sikwazi inyamezela inyanga or two. Okay. We can.
0: So la 90-day rule is actually a thing and it works.
2: Bruh, okay. I sebenz beyond 90.
0: Uh-huh.
2: I say six.
0: Oh,
2: 90 is
0: six
2: three.
0: Months. Oh my gosh. Yo.
2: 90 yanga. Is three.
0: Okay. I desaibambe 6 months.
2: And ukula 6 months, there needs to be consistency.
0: Sure.
2: Magunga truly a day where.
0: Come on, but we are shining.
2: Where you guys don't talk. Why is that?
0: Okay.
2: Is this something that I need to get used to in the relationship where we are going to skip a day now?
0: Without talking. Okay.
2: Eva?
0: Okay. We learn new things every day.
2: Yeah, you speak to me on a daily. I'm not saying three times a day, but you speak to me on a daily. I promise you, but whether taking you out and doing fun things now or in your communication, we never excel in pure intentions.
0: Sure. Okay.
2: What? Slack. Nobody maintain communication, but akazo solo kufuna uhlala nawo all the time.
0: Oh, uzawudiwa kuba ukuthi ngumntothe lo ndispenda kuye now.
2: Exactly.
0: Sure.
2: Without return, because we always love a return on investment.
0: What's happening on the show tonight?
2: Oh, beautiful music as per usual. I am excited.
0: Yes.
2: On something blue too. Mm-hmm. We are celebrating the music of Mama Gloria Bosman.
0: Oh.
2: That's a feature for the whole family because it's matrimonial sounds. We've got something new for Rama 2K, something old for Rama 1K, something borrowed, and something blue, which is jazzy all the time. So we've got Umamu Gloria Postman on that one.
0: Okay.
2: And for all true confessions, real quick.
0: Oh.
2: Who should pay on a date, in your opinion?
0: Are we talking guy and girl?
2: Yeah. Guy and girl. Who should pay on a date?
0: E-date, is it our first date?
2: It's Maya and Kat. I'm trying to get to know you.
0: I don't know if you're going to be able to do it.
2: Granted. Now, Anonymous, we ask Buzalondo because What happened was, mm-hmm. this guy, ufune inamba yake, took her out on a date.
0: Mm-hmm.
2: On the date, sisters, they ordered food.
0: Okay.
2: And then brothers decided, no, but he wants a few drinks.
0: Sure.
2: He orders that. And then so does sisters.
0: Sure.
2: And her bill accumulated about 750. And that's only on drinks.
0: Oh.
2: And then what two brothers did? He paid for the two dishes. Plus the drinks is akwa. I'm sure naleya yake drinks bill. Yeah, buza hai buganjan.
0: Yo.
2: How when you took me endlini?
0: Yeah.
2: Usiti, let's go out on a date.
0: Okay.
2: And okay, brothers, utwa brothers, akabon difani because he's like, but why?
0: Why would you spend that much?
2: On only drinks.
0: Only because, drinks?
2: Because in the hands like brothers, upadele, he plate is zombini, is zokuja, last net drinks is aki.
0: Sure.
2: What you, no, as aki drinks, you take care of them.
0: Yo.
2: So we are trying to fix that on True Confessions. But I'll tell you the whole story, plus figure on the second hour.
0: Hi, son, I was a warm teacher. I consideration, genjelis is mang. Jeez, man,
2: so that's where we are.
0: Oh my gosh. Thank you so much, Yanga Meya Chakla, coming up. Otherwise, on my side, it's been great. It's been awesome. Ngoska kulungo keta tina ngalemini ya namhlanje. Let's do this again next week, Sunday, between 7 and 10. Ikamalam dingo entle ket, gazi gazi, and I love you so, so much.
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It is Kelly Kumalo on True FM like no one else. And she's alongside the late and great Robbie Malinga on this one. Besiting Yabuza. And technically, they are starting off iveki yethu, right? Because this is our very first show for this brand new week. It is a Sunday. We are 17 days into inyanga yaka May 2026. And I'm excited about the, you know, the prospect of you and I spending time together for the next 5 days and the music we are going to enjoy that I've prepared for us. My word, you were never ready. Jenga chichel dala usara. Some kumbula ku generations and go ready, kapel. That is what's up. Ikamalam dung yanga umeya mfoka chakingoswa, a.k.a. the cutest thing in Africa, man. Mnadi la krashka sispe wakanga klalilinga. And you would think it about much that hate on me right now. But hey, sister girlfriend, I am definitely your boyfriend's role models. Akti tunga sanja kamda sekai binga di dukwe zinjela. Uyoti kakle gulan simbi yaka midnight. Thank you very much to Antle Cat Tickets for keeping you for me from the hours of 7 up until 12. If you're looking for some more of those deep sounds and that angelic voice and that beautiful personality, she will be back, Glove Exile, around about the same time. But for now, we're going to slow things down as we conclude this Sunday, this beautiful Sunday. It was nice and sunny. I don't know about where you are, but we had sunlight and warmth for the first time in I don't know how long. And I enjoyed it thoroughly. In about 9 minutes' time, we're going to get into a threesome year two. It's three songs back to back for your listening pleasure. And after having heard those songs, you will have to let me know. 086000-2375 or 072-999-8092. Into by AP of Valangayo Lempela opening up a brand new week. And about to be 15, ingabe is a corner. Oganye, did it slip through your fingers? What happened? We're going to have all of that conversations as well as another one on True Confessions, which we're anonymous. Uti haibu, abafana kanti banjani na meya. How can you expect me to pay for what I ordered on a date? Ebendinga zimiselanga uya kuyo. Until when I want it, Ella. Benzo challenging him now. DJ Star Rice Nendununu. But you said, let's go sit across from each other and get to know each other. I'll tell you all about it on the second hour. Here is Nompundo Moins Java, Noshakaina Besiti Sundays are for lovers.

Yanga Mia Jata, your girlfriend's crush, your man's best friend, a nighttime companion, a myth, a legend, a part of us all. This is where the day signs off and the real vibe checks in. This is Nightcap with the Mayor.

0: Relationships was the name of the album. It is Afro Traction Nesitim Nike. Taking us exactly to 20 minutes now of Nguyen Simbiya Shumi. Welcome if you just joined us. And you, if you are returning, welcome back. Good to have you here. And thank you, you know, for getting back to us and joining us again for a brand new week. Mamelak, if you're new to the show, well, this is a nightcap. This happens from Sunday up until Thursdays. And usually around this time, we play you three songs back to back for your listening pleasure. And after having heard Ezngoma Ezi, we urge you to give us a call, 086000-2375, or to send us a voice note or a WhatsApp message, 072-999-8092. And let us know, out of these three songs, ngabe yiphi le wena ufuna ukuvala ngayo impela veki and open up a brand new week with. So tonight we've got music from Boys to Men, the city Just Hold On. It's going to be followed by John Stodder at A City Anything. And sizoyiqukumbela ke with some Eric Benet, A City Love of My Own. From the album Udale in a Life. And also we got a very tiny question, which should preempt you to True Confessions way to anamhlanje. Xa nisiya kwi-date, boy and a girl, romantic date, you are trying to get to know this person, who should pay? According to the unwritten rules, ngubani ofanele intoba uyabhatala kule date xa mna nawe sisiya e-dating. Okanye Grootman, xa uthatha eliqobokazana usiya nalo e-dating, who should pay on this date? 086000-2375, 072-999-8092. TRUFM is our Facebook page. And if you are new to the show, don't be shy to let us know. We've got a very special way in which we welcome our new members.
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0: It is time for Threesome Way 2 when I'm Sanje. For your listening pleasure, then you come through and let me know. And out of these three songs, ingabe yiphi ekuchazayo this evening. This is Oipala with some Afro Traction, Besithi Imali Yamalobolo. It's going to be followed by Internet Arti alongside Umthokozisi Ngcobo, Besithi Bona Undithembisile. And then we are closing it with the late Tami Shobete, Esithi Sithando.
2: Yeah, man. Yeah, Umthokozisi Ngcobo, man.
3: Congrats. Oh, congrats, Ntase. Hey, and this is how we're going to show. There's nothing to do.
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1: Molweni bapulapuli, ni mamele True FM like no one else. 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Tihili no Yanga Meya Chaka, ninga nyibilizi.
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0: It is Sounds of Eric Benet with Love of My Own from the album A Day in the Life. And I don't know whether you know this, but this song right here was sampled twice, as far as I am aware. This now, the first sample came in 2013. There's an artist by the name of Atu. There's a song that Atu did, and it's called The Way I Feel. Atu sampled this song. And then 4 years later, which is now 2017, a rapper by the name of Ford released a song, Ooh, The Ways, which features Ushikaina. Not our Shakaina, na. There's another artist that is spelled differently, but it sounds like Ushikaina. They've got a song, it's called The Ways, and that's the second sample that I'm aware of. If you call naweno yaziyo, engenye, don't be shy to let me know. And before this one, John Stoddart with Anything. And I took that one from an album that he dropped in 2003, Ebizwa, Wings to Walk This Road. And we started things off with Boys to Men, Basically Just Hold On. With whatever you are going through at this moment in time, I'm sure, Indogba, you are laying awake and life is dealing you amakasi, arongo. It's just hard. All we are saying is just hold on. I know you are busy with a night shift and you would love to be with loved ones or in the comfort of your bed. Hey, my friend, just hold on. Mhlambi, just like uEntle Cats, usendleleni, you are hustling for your family and your loved ones. And awukwazi usoloko usendlini, you would love to be at home with them. But life umzamayo, you know, ukwenza ube kanti ungumuntu that travels a lot. You guessed it. Just hold on. 086000-2375, 072-999-8092. TRUFM is our Facebook page. Out of the three songs that I just played you now, which one is your song this evening? Come through on those two numbers. Give me a call or send me a voice note.
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4: I'm going to go see my young and tell us to get in my room. I'm going to go see my young and tell us to get in my room.

It is Naledi Apiwe, Mawelele. And together they brought us Romeo and Juliet, a play by Macbeth. And there was also a South African version of Romeo and Juliet. I don't know whether you remember this. Do you remember a... Andiyazi noba ibizwa, is it a drama series or a series? There was also Ugugu noAndile. Do you remember? And they were in love and they lived in two different areas. And apparently there was, you know, a feud between the two Kasis or the two areas. Yeah, they were depicting a play by Macbeth, which is Romeo and Juliet, because they were in love, but Amazwe Abo Ayesilwa, and they died in the name of love. Yeah, now you know. 15 minutes before 11, 086000-2375. 0729998092 TRUFM is our Facebook page. Come through, let me know in about out of the three songs I've been zona earlier on the show, which one is your favorite? Remember, John Stoddart, SCT Anthony, SCT Anything is what I played you. Eric Benet with Love of My Own. And there was also in the mix, Boys to Men, City, Just Hold On. Which of the three is your favorite? Come through, let me know. Now on Facebook, Usnalo Nguweni LQ, uti evening Sotolopu, signing the register namhlanje. And my favorite song will have to be song number two, Anything. Uti I'll be with you up until the last hour. Ulisa Taka Aza Pumlele Joe, uti eta yangazi mfowethu. Let me go with the song that goes by the name Just Hold On by Boyz II Men. Udi, that's the song that does it better for mna. Ku 89.9, uyenza kamandi radio up until lansimbi yaka 12 chap. Thank you very much. And Arnold from Epizana, Eludeke, usibhalele naye. Udi, salute Tameya. I am listening to your show until the last hour like no one else. I am going with Eric Benet with Love of My Own. Udi, dango Grootman. No, don't thank me. Mnanbulela wena skoko. Thank you for choosing your song and joining us and also writing to me. Appreciate you like no one else. Umfoboza Sbatatu, good evening, Maya. Ditata song number one, which is Boyz II Men with Just Hold On. Uti ngaleni ehluleka sonke simenge nyawo. Now here is a guy, oti ucela imithandazo. Listen to what he wrote. Uonwabile lubabalo mbana, uti hashtag nightcap, hashtag threesome. Good evening, Mr. Mayor. On this very chilly evening, Abakukomani, I'll go with the Boyz II Men, Ngabe City, Just Hold On. Would you please, Mayor, wena, nabantu abakumamelayo, please, guys, pray for me. Because ndiyaziqaphela into yokuba, I am getting addicted to this show. Does he really need prayers? Xa usiva wena, uthi akafuna uba addicted, uyaziva uba he's getting addicted to this show. And utingi mitandazo. Does that for you sound like somebody that needs prayers? 086000-2375. 072-999-8092.

0: It is Umlindo, the vocalist. Marciano, Vusinova, Besiti, Yegela. Esara esibeka kumizuzu ngokwelithoba phambi kobabe kanti insimbi yaka 11. Ukhumbuleke on the flip side of 11, we still have a true confessions. Anonymous wrote to us, trying to understand a situation where she was made to pay for a date, kodwa nguye oceliweyo to go on the date. I'll tell you all about that story on the second hour, but for now, I need you to cast your vote. Played you three songs earlier on Uthrisam Wetu. And I want to find out from Werindoba, which one are you using to close off the weekend and open up a brand new week? Remember, Dukdalele Ujohn Stoddart, A City Anything, Boys to Men with Just Hold On, and Kukumbela with some Eric Benet, A City Love of My Own. Which one is yours?
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2: Pamkwa, you'll be swimming in Pina, Ricky Rick, together with a 25K Focalistic, Uble, Kiki Kid, Blue Puppy, Low Fame, sitting to Shena Poster. 10 weeks of Hell 90, dropping 5 places, well, from number 24 to number 29. It is the Top 30's countdown. 3 hits, 10 seconds, we call it the Mindstein. When a Kaya, you will guess the songs.

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4: sizibala zoyi-30 ngemigqibelo bamthele yethu 1 PM like no one else radio revamped radio unleashed radio after hours of the nightcap.
5: Hola, young friends, this up now, I'm sure. Gandhi Papa, who's song number 3, Eric Benet. Eric Benet, Mkhawam, the young man, I, Gandhi Papa, song number 3. Go, Chopsticks, a flex staff on the way to Spartan location. Sharp, Mkhawam.
6: Eita ola Chopsticks, tango siya bong.
5: Nae, siya tolo wapu. I'm now Tresa Mia tonight. I'm gonna dipe in Boys to Men. And I turned Boys to Men kakulu. Kwa question yanko, since mna mea umtu ndiende mbizu ngwa kwa mso, and is lupi, I budget yonke, tia I plan, amna ndi plan I budget yonke, so that into nento pha enzekayo ndithenge yebo.
6: Interesting you should say that because there's a problem with the budget, but I'll tell you when we get to True Confessions. Unceba noJaholo uthi evening mayor Budayam, today I go with the Boys to Men, just hold on. Uthi we all standing up and dancing until the last hour, Grotman. Uthi sonke kutsolo eJojwini. Umizane Kamvelihle up at Motherwell and you too. Uthi Boys to Men, where if you just hold on, would I swear that everything will be okay. Uthi mayor, this one is dedicated to me. Because imekwe ndikuyo, I just need to hold on. 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Uthi ngisiyabonga esimatatiyela. Not sure what that means, but thank you very much. Stembi Sesihle uthi uhamba no song number 1 Boys to Men with Just Hold On. Uthi youngers bra, it's hard go bubomi and I dedicate this song to myself. Uthi so that ndingakwazi uqina in actual fact. Maybe ndizode ndidlule kule ntlungu nezimbandezelo ndizibhaqa ndikuzo. 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Piwo.
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7: Magali, pume ne Boys to Men, manli. 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What took the last hour, Ndwana yao?
6: Thank you, Piwo. Good evening, Mr. Mayor. I go with you, Boys to Men. Just hold on. Good Johannes and Kalweni, Port St. John's. 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Just hold on. 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
8: Ngikuske why anga madala hane sisonge jana until then hospe yabo, otherwise unbambazela kamani ya la trek yesibini nqa ulani madala ulani angikhathali ubani buthini yakhanya. 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
1: 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Hi the Nightcap Scheme, my favorite song is Boys to Men, Just Hold On, Gumendi Lona out in Ekomani. 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
1: Thank you, Apiwe. Unamkele kwa Apiwe. Thank you very much. It's 2 minutes before 11. On the other side of 11 o'clock, I'm going to play you ingoma ka Fiso. It's called My Love Song. And we also have U True Confessions Way to where Anonymous uti njani unibize kwi date uti manibhatale.

0: Yanga Meya Jata, your girlfriend's crush, your man's best friend, a nighttime companion, a myth, a legend, a part of us all.
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0: Uhleli with the cutest thing in Africa. He does nighttime radio like no one else. Mellow down with a nightcap on True FM like no one else.

0: It is the music from Mufiso. It's called My Love Song. And before this one, 047, The City Forever. And these two songs are Saragaza Sbeka Kumizuza Sikhenxa Vengwensimbi Yaga 11. Welcome to the second and final hour of the show. And if you just joined us, just like Uenze Phakathwayo on our TikTok live, you can definitely follow me, Kumeya RSA. We welcome you to the show. You're just in time for E2 Confessions Zethu Zanamhlanje. Now, if you're new to the show, this is the part of the show where Anonymous writes to us and we do our best ukumcebisa with whatever situation asibhaqa ekuyo. Now, Owanamhlanje will have you feeling different kind of ways. And I really want to hear how you feel and uzamcebisa kanjani Owanamhlanje, because what do you do in a situation where you are invited to a date, right? You had no aspirations of going out and stuff like that. But you meet Lomdulona, and after meeting this person, Uti Lomdu, let's go on a date. And now this person right here, Uti, you should pay for your own stuff. Listen to this story. Uti, dear admin, please explain who is in the wrong apa toho mdase. So I met this guy at the mall. He asked for my number and we started texting, talking about him wanting to get to know me and stuff. He asked me out on a date, ndavuma ke, and we went. Ingxaki ibe lapho ke. So on the date, siyancokola ke wethu, uyandibuza ndenzani and stuff. Ndiyamxelela uba andiphangeli, ndisafunda, ndamxelela what I am studying, and he tells me indoba uyaphangela yena, plus he also told me indoba wenza ntoni na emsebenzini. The conversation is flowing kumandi, right? We order food, him and I, and on top of I plates ezisiz odileyo, he decides to order a glass of wine. Ezimbini ke futhi I glasses of wine for himself. But athi ucela I waiter ize nazo, ucela azamphathele one after the other, because glasses of wine, grand sharp. Uti, so I'm like, okay, I can relax. So because he's ordering wine, I can order what I drink as well. Uti, so I then also order a couple of ciders. Okay, sharp. Uti, did the guy not pay for the food and only his drinks? Mna, wathi mandibhatale ezizam I drinks, which was a bill of about 750. Ndinyanzeleke meya ndicele itshomi as well as family members. Ndadibanisa ke lo mali, ndabhatala lo bill ye 750. Nambhalela. After we parted ways, I wrote to him and told him how disappointed I was in him, plus what he did, and that he shouldn't text me ever again. And for nombon, pofu, u brothers, akaboni nix erongo, okanye glendo ayenzile. Uti yo, ama daughter. 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And then, after umbizile lo mntu lona, you make them pay. Ithini, how does that work? That's Anonymous's question to us. Ifuna mna nawe ke ngoku xa inje. 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
4: To lie and carry on with this, it's damaging, it's selfish as well. 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
2: Wakacha.
4: 20 years down the line, umdana afnogo ulukile. 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

0: Ukuvengala concept of a work husband and work wife. Well, that is Toni Braxton and Babyface. Work husband and wife. Never dated, but they are married. And this one is called Reunited. And before this one, I did, however, play you music from La Source City. Taking us exactly to 21. Mven Kwensimbi Yaga 11. Coming through on the show, we've got some matrimonial sounds. Something new, something old, something borrowed, as well as our something blue. Now, it's a feature for the whole family because I cater to Ama 1K or something old way to, and for something new, I speak to Ama 2K, and for the grown and sexy, youth and ala, I've got Umama U Gloria Bosman on something blue way to one amhlanje. And get this, Mark Dodge will be covering ingoma ka Maxwell on something borrowed way to one amhlanje.
1: Bringing you the lunchtime shandy.
2: Magnificent a studio. What's going on, guys? What's going on? Why professionals are being bombarded with so much
3: That's
2: talent?
3: Crazy. You're
2: give me one. Well, John 25, who's doing that now?
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2: The impact on Miriam and other people. And we've gone before. People have had the work.
5: 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Chavoy hands are done.
6: Kumkulungkulu yanofazi yongeksasa lakho. Omunye 2 years. Ukamba bank. Ngobuyena. Ay, come on, guys. And it comes from that. Yeah, yeah, hands are the chavoy. You can't deny it.
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0: Molweni baphulaphuli be-True FM kulungiswa mnyeko lona ndimamela i-True FM ndihleli noyanga jaca kwi-DSTV ku-816 Tiddles.
1: Something new, something old, something borrowed, something blue. Welcome to the musical wedding on Nightcap. No vowels, just vibes, matrimonial sounds where music ties the knot, like no one else.

May her soul continue to rest in peace. It is Mama Gloria Bosman, Esita Makwati. I took this one from her debut album, Tranquility, and she dropped it in 1999. And it was our Something Blue, by the way. Something for the youth and all, the grown and sexy, and those that enjoy a bit of jazz from time to time, no matter what the age. And before this one, for our Something Borrowed, we had Mark Dodge covering a song by Maxwell, with this woman's work. And for my 1K, played them a bit of Lauryn Hill alongside the late Bob Marley with a Turn Your Lights Down Low. Started things off with Money Long, with Superpowers. And that one, my friend, I dedicate it to Ama2K. Because on this show, a city pandle Ama2K. No. Sitting apagati, let's teach each other music. And that's why we have Matrimonial Sounds. We'll continue celebrating Umamu Gloria Bosman and her music tomorrow, again on Matrimonial Sounds Zetu. But for now, we are going to conclude True Confessions, where Anonymous wrote to us and said,

0: Uthi akaboni into wrong ngale nto ayenzileyo. Uthi thwani nale setup. How do you do this to a lady? 086 2375 072 999 8092. TRUFM is our Facebook page. Ungoyiki ke. Uzibhala ne hashtags zethu. It is hashtag true confessions, hashtag nightcap. Upiwa Matthews. Uzibhalela on Facebook. 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Eqala ukubona in his life. 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
2: 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with it. 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
0: Ucho kuchambas. I'm going to quickly take a musical break, and then we conclude some of those comments that came through, as well as voice notes. Zipendula umbuzo ka anonymous. You're more than welcome to send us yours. And right now, ndizakudlalela a song that I've been saving for the past 2 hours, just for this moment. And we call it Indugu Esemqubeni on this show. It's that one song that I know Indogbana is going to find a place in your heart and is our feet are like the perfect puzzle. And do you remember Unyaka 2005? I'm going to take you there. I'm going to take you back.
3: 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The vibe. The edge.

It was the second single from the album Rebirth, and it was dropped in the year 2005, a day after a Valentine's Day. And it features Ufet Joe. Now, it samples a song from Charlotte Murdoch. There's a song, Yake Eti As We Lay. And that is the song we are about to play. It is from Jennifer Lopez. It's called Hold You Down. Now, a lot of people, after the release of the first single, which is Uket Right, they were not really happy about this song. It's okay to sing along. It's okay. Ukunyusa volume. Abamelwane will definitely understand when you make them aware in the le induku esemqhubeni. It's that one song that Umeya has been saving for the past 2 hours, just exactly for this moment. Better yet, you might find them singing along.

0: It is Jennifer Lopez alongside Fat Joe, Hold You Down. It was also on Fat Joe's album, this single, All or Nothing. And this, my friend, was the song I've decided, Ndoba, I'm going to keep for you for exactly this moment. Skaleze Skukumbele, True Confessions, Anonymous wrote to us a CT, Ndoba. She was invited by this man to a date. 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And this is not what I signed up for. 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
0: Nkosi Chase, Nkosi Jalamba. 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
2: Hayi, ayikwasoze. 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
0: Ndiyathemba ke into buvile ke Chambers into yoba kuthiwa ayicingi into yoba lo mfana ibe kanti ngowasemdanzane. Uphiwe uyala uthi uyawazi amadoda asemdanzane. And this, my friend, is not one of them. It is time for me to head on out of here and leave you in the more than capable hands of the music True FM has prepared between 12 and 6 in the morning. And then 6 till 9, True Breakfast, the only one that matters. Umakhosandile, Boys Kampunzi, Usinazo Yola, as well as Uliyo Azile Kamaka, the sporting beast. They, my friend, will usher you to where you need to be on a Monday morning. Mnanawe Sautibana, same time tomorrow between 10 and midnight. And listen to this. If you're a lover of umculo ka T-Soul, as well as Ulanga Mavuso no Major, then you are definitely going to enjoy what I've got in store for you tomorrow, because T-Soul will be coming through with Best of Me. Langa Mavuso, uzabe City Best Friend, and Major, uzabe si esenza a song called Why I Love You. A song that he became famous for. But for now, did he remember to hustle in silence? Because your achievements will definitely make enough noise. I look forward to seeing you here, Oranye, hanging out with you tomorrow. Good night.

0: uPhiwe makamamela apha ayangazi umtanzane negqeberha imbamba ndibuze zona simly because akho bantu pha akho majita pha zimpahla zodwa.
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Shala ngentumbi. Checking the telly, you think it's steady. Lomo with kiddies, imali engapheli. Finessing with tracks, don't rob with traps. Spot for the gang, yeah, umsonga deluxe. Boys and bafana, the boys and the bucks.